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0: 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The taste tests have begun.
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1: Speaking of things you thought you had in the bag, it was yours pretty much. Lebo and Lone Hill, talk to us.
2: Well, I thought I backed the guy. Turns out I was just being delulu.
1: What did you say?
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1: 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He's just telling you facts that he doesn't have a girlfriend.
2: But I thought I was his girlfriend because you were doing every single thing your boyfriend and my girlfriend were doing.
3: 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Sorry, I just want to check. Do you have a girlfriend?
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0: 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The taste tests have begun.
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2: All right. And just like that, it's gone 5 a.m., which means good morning and welcome to another beautiful week as we officially wrap up July. We're here to kick butt, take names on this day like a boss. And you got every reason to get out of bed nice and early. 011-88-38-947. If you've never done it before, let me know where you're checking in from. But first things first, let's get you out of bed. 947.
3: In order to achieve greatness, you must first believe you can. What do you want? What do you like? You got to be able to add passion to it to activate that thing and make that dream a reality.
4: The reason why you're not taking advantage of this opportunity is not because you don't believe in it. You don't believe in you.
3: What would you like to do? What do you believe you've been destined to do? What talents, skills, giftings, and abilities do you possess to support your desire to do it? 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Why do you want to become what you are looking to become? What steps are you taking to become and to live the life, to make the dream a reality?
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0: Break the boredom. 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

0: It's music from Meghan Trainor. This one right here is called Get a Girl. Back to back with Ariana Grande. Yes, and at exactly 10 minutes past 5, 011 88 38 947. Let's wake up the city.
1: Hello.
2: Hey, what's up?
1: Stuff.
2: Cool. Hanging and chilling, you know. Stuff.
1: Cool.
0: 947, hello.
3: Good morning, Nick. Good morning, Daybreakers. It's Robbie from the Vale. What's up?
0: What's up? 947, hello.
4: Good morning, Nick. Good morning, Daybreakers. Welcome to the new week. George from Centurion. What's up?
0: What's up? 947, hello.
5: Good morning, Nick. Good morning, Daybreakers. It's Hilani from Pretoria. What's up?
0: What's up? 947, hello.
6: Good morning, Nick. Good morning, Daybreakers. Chris from the Hill, from Centurion. What's up?
0: What's up?
1: Just hanging, chilling, you know.
0: 947, hello.
7: Good morning, Nick. Good morning, Daybreakers. Webster from Eden Park. What's up?

0: Alright, yes, call postcards. Back to back with Natasha Bedingfield. These words getting us to exactly 19 minutes past 5. Good morning.
1: If you're ready to take on Joburg at 5 a.m.,
2: you're ready for this.
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0: All right, let's wake up that bread of yours on 066-38-18609. This morning, we're putting your music knowledge to the test because exactly 86 years ago today, in 1940, the first ever Billboard Hot 100 was published with regards to singles that were released. And the number one spot was occupied by an artist by the name of Tommy Dorsey with I'll Never Smile Again. But this particular single also carried the vocals of another very famous musician who was born to an Italian family. He was born in New Jersey and considered as one of the most influential entertainers of the 20th century. The other clue that I will give you is that he passed away in 1998. Who is the other artist that we're looking for? 066-38-18609. I have faith in the city. I genuinely have faith in the city that you'll be on the money this morning. Closer to your Eyewitness News, we'll recap on the clues. And I'll give you one more clue, which could possibly be a giveaway.

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0: It's music from 4-7 teaming up with Tiffany Jadeau. Callum Scott before that. Then there was you getting us to about 3 minutes away from your Eyewitness News. We'll take a trip around the world. In the meantime, are you on the money for the brain teaser this morning on 066-381-8609? 86 years ago to this very day, the Billboard Hot 100 was introduced for the very first time. The first number one to make it to the top of the singles charts was a song titled I'll Never Smile Again by Tommy Dorsey. And who? A very famous musician who was born to an Italian family out in New Jersey and would become one of the most influential artists of the 20th century. Interesting enough, he only ever had two number one Billboard singles, but seven albums that charted at number one within the adult contemporary genre. The other clue I will give you is that Jay-Z and Alicia Keys sang about the same place as well. And if you listen to the lyrics, Jay-Z calls himself the newer version of this particular artist. 066-381-8609. Who is the artist that we're looking for?
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6: With the headlines this morning, I'm Tembeki Lemkhototo. The National Prosecuting Authority has confirmed it's received a letter from IDEC head Andrea Johnson asking to resign after a rough few days at the Madlanga Commission. Johnson has written to President Cyril Ramaphosa and the National Director of Public Prosecutions, Andy Mutibi, indicating that she wants to leave immediately. She has come under scrutiny of IDEC's investigations against senior crime intelligence officers on baseless allegations in at least one instance. Former Process CEO Lucky Mundana suffered another legal battle, or another legal setback, in fact. It's after the special tribunal froze two of his luxury properties. The preservation order obtained by the SIU covers a 13.5 million rand home in Joburg and another property valued at about 2 million rand in Pretoria. The SIU alleges the properties were bought with the proceeds from Prasa's controversial 5.6 billion rand security and station upgrade contract, which were awarded to Siangena Technologies back in 2012. And the United States has paused its attacks on Iran, leading to Tehran halting its retaliatory strikes in the region after nearly 2 weeks of bombing. Prior to Friday, the United States said military had carried out strikes on Iran for 13 consecutive nights in the largest rekindling of the almost five-month-old war. Fighting over the Strait of Hormuz derailed diplomatic efforts, but the conflict then expanded beyond the vital energy corridor to include attacks on U.S. bases, regional shipping, and Gulf allies. A fine day in store for Gauteng today. Joburg temperatures 5 and 20 degrees. Pretoria 9 and 23. Vereeniging 4 and 21 degrees. Those are the headlines. More eyewitness news coming up at 6 or as it happens.
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0: It's music from Justin Timberlake, What Goes Around on 947's Daybreak. Still one of my faves from him. Olivia Dean, Baby Steps, getting us to exactly 19 minutes away from 6 a.m. Good morning. Are you on the money for the brain teaser this morning? Taking us back 86 years ago when the Billboard Hot 100 singles charts was introduced for the very first time. I mentioned the fact that there was an artist by the name of Tommy Darcy who made it to number one with I'll Never Smile Again. But who was the artist that was with him on that particular single? Considered one of the most influential artists of the 20th century. Born to an Italian family in New Jersey. And the other clue I was avoiding was mentioning the fact that his nickname was the chairman of the board. Now it all comes together, right? We'll start off with a couple of your text messages this morning. All the way out in Boxburg. Amanda, you're definitely on the money. So is Chantel. Nadia, 100%. So is Pranesh this morning. Jeanette, I also see you. The other nickname was Old Blue Eyes. Have an awesome week indeed. As for the rest of the city,
1: it's Andre here from Alberton, and you've started off the week with a very difficult one. I have no clue.
0: Well, Melissa would beg to differ. What's your answer?
2: It's so easy this morning. You mentioned Italian. I'm thinking it's Frank Sinatra.
3: Because the artist of that time for me would be Frank Sinatra.
4: Frank Sinatra.
1: Good morning, boss. Andre here again from Alberton, and this time you've given us the best clue yet. The answer that you're looking for is Frank Sinatra.
5: Morning, Nick. Jay-Z says, I'm the new Sinatra. I don't know who Sinatra is.
0: Chris, you cannot be giving such answers on a Monday morning. No. Those answers deserve to stay at home. Humbakaya, because that is not a fresh answer at all. Not at all. Who is Sinatra?

Minaj. I mean, come on. You can't be asking questions like that on a Monday and Jay-Z claims to be him. It is indeed Frank Sinatra, who was one of the first artists to make it to the number one spot on the Billboard Hot 100.

0: It's music from Euphonic teaming up with Mikasa. 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
0: All right, let's find out what your weather's packing for today. Expecting clear blue skies right across the province of Gauteng. Pretoria's kicking off at 8, reaching a high of 22. Joburg, 7 and 19 is your high. Meanwhile, Vereeniging always starting off cold, a chilly 4, but reaching a beautiful 21 degrees as the day progresses as well. If you're leaving the house this morning, beanie, scarves, gloves and jackets, dress up nice and warm. And as the day progresses, I'm sure the layers will come off. If the plan's to head down to Durban, umbrellas and raincoats is exactly what you'll need. Expecting a cloudy day today with isolated showers across the city, starting off with 13, reaching a high of 24. And if you're heading down to Cape Town today, also cloudy day expected, starting off at 14, reaching a high of only 16 degrees. For more comprehensive look at your weather, check out ewn.co.za. Otherwise, if you are leaving the house in Gauteng, dress up nice and warm and expecting another beautiful sunny day across the province of Gauteng.
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0: It's music from Skies of Blue, Guiding Light, wrapping up the show this morning. Titanium, David Guetta, Sia, your choice of soundtrack to wake up this beautiful city of ours. 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Coming up next, Anela and the Club are ready to rock your world.
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7: Andrea Johnson wants to jump off the troubled IDAC ship, and the US and Iran put fighting on hold for a new shot at diplomacy. Good morning, I'm Tembekile Mkhototo. The National Prosecuting Authority has confirmed it has now received a letter from IDAC head Andrea Johnson asking to resign after a rough few days at the Matlanga Commission. Johnson has written to President Cyril Ramaphosa and the National Director of Public Prosecutions, Andy Mutibi, indicating that she wants to leave immediately. She's come under scrutiny over IDAC's investigations into crime intelligence officers on baseless allegations. Alfara Mushwana reports.
8: IDAC head Andrea Johnson conceded during her testimony that the unit arrested and prosecuted Crime Intelligence Technical Support Services head Dineo Mukwele without evidence that she had committed the offences she was charged with. Johnson initially claimed Mukwele could have been used to facilitate the looting of crime intelligence funds. However, evidence leader Matlabe Silo challenged her on that assertion.
9: She would have been approached to make monies available under circumstances where she would not have made them available.
10: But how do you know that?
9: From previous matters.
11: You are being without, if I may come in, No. You are being grossly unfair to Mrs. Mukwele.
8: NPA spokesperson Kaiser Khanyaho says NPA head Andy Mutibi has received Johnson's letter asking to be relieved of her duties.
12: She is appointed by the president. I think the ball is in their hands, and they will then, all the processes are finalized, and not make the announcement.
8: Johnson has since apologized to Mukwele. Alfa Ramshwana, Eyewitness News.
7: Former PRASA CEO Lucky Montana suffered another legal setback after the special tribunal froze two of his luxury properties. The preservation order obtained by the SIU covers a 13.5 million rand home in Joburg, as well as another property valued at more than 2 million rand in Pretoria. The SIU claims that the properties were bought using proceeds from PRASA's controversial 5.6 billion rand security and station upgrade contract that was awarded to Siangena Technologies back in 2012. That order prevents Montana from selling, transferring, leasing, or otherwise dealing with the properties while the SIU's civil case is continuing. Here's the unit's spokesperson, Selby Makhotu.
4: The special tribunal has since directed the respondents to appear on the 11th of August 2026 to show why the interim preservation order should not be made final. The special tribunal also ordered that the main proceedings against Mr. Montana must be instituted within 30 days of the order.
7: The U.S. has now paused its attacks against Iran, leading to Tehran halting its retaliatory strikes in the Middle East after nearly 2 weeks of bombing. Prior to Friday, the U.S. military had carried out strikes on Iran for 13 straight nights in the largest rekindling of almost 5 months of fighting since April. Fighting over the Strait of Hormuz derailed diplomatic efforts, but the conflict then expanded beyond the vital energy corridor to include attacks on U.S. bases, regional shipping, and Gulf allies. The lull has revived hopes of a return to negotiations, while the U.S.'s ambassador to the United Nations, Mike Waltz, told Fox News last night that forces are still, quote, locked and loaded.
10: As the president said, we are locked and loaded. Even more assets are going into theater. But he's giving talk some space. He's giving it a little bit of room. We've had both Iman and Iran and a number of our other negotiators engaged at every level, from the most senior levels all the way down to the technical level over the past few weeks and particularly in the past few days.
7: A fine Monday, in store for Gauteng. Joburg temperatures 5 and 20 degrees, Pretoria 9 and 23, Vereeniging 4 and 21 degrees today. The top story, the NPA has confirmed that it has received a letter from IDAC head Andrea Johnson asking to resign after a rough couple of days at the Matlanga Commission.
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13: Good morning, I'm Cindy Paluta. Team South Africa at the Commonwealth Games has 9 medals, lying 6 on the overall table now. 3 more medals from the pool last night. Peter Kutzer won gold in the 200-meter backstroke in a Games record time to add to his 50-meter gold. At the turn, Kutzer was under the world record.
14: I'm trying to get used to doing that. And maybe the more I do that, the better I can hold on that second 100. But PSO, the man who holds the world record, had a very good second 100, so it's quite misleading when you turn under the record pace there, because he just was able to come home very fast, but hopefully I can get there one day.
13: Amy Canny won silver in the 100-meter breaststroke, missing gold by 0.012 seconds. Olivia Null won bronze in the 100-meter backstroke. On Saturday, the men's 100-meter freestyle relay team, including Chad Leclos, won bronze. That's Leclos' 19th medal, making him the most decorated male athlete in Commonwealth Games history. He was emotional afterwards.
15: You know, I try not to cry here, but it's a big moment for me, I think. Sorry. Yeah, a lot of hard years behind me, you know, but happy to get the final, get the 19th medal. Grateful for the boys. Been a tough 2 years, man, tough 4 years after those near misses in Birmingham. I'd be lying if I said it wasn't a big moment for me and my family, so really grateful.
13: In netball, SPA Proteas making it 2 wins from 2. They beat Tonga 96-42 and have a rest day today. Banyana Banyana open their WAFCON campaign tonight against Tanzania at 7 p.m. The match will be Linda Mukhlalo's 100th.
16: It's such an honor. It's an amazing feeling. And it's that thing of me remembering my first cap when Coach Vera gave me the opportunity at the age of 17. And now you're on number 100. It's such an honor. It has been a long journey, a lot of ups and downs. But it has been a beautiful one.
13: WAFCON opened last night with Algeria beating Senegal 2-0, Morocco beating Kenya 4-0. Formula One's defending champion Lando Norris got his first win of the season with victory in Hungary.
17: I was still very happy with just how I drove my race. The pace, the management was probably one of my best races in terms of personal performance, and that always makes me feel good.
13: Verstappen was second with Antonelli third ahead of Lewis Hamilton. Hamilton had to serve a 5-second penalty for speeding out the pits. Antonelli extending his championship lead to 50 points over Hamilton and 59 points over Russell.
5: We don't know what you've got lined up for today,
18: but we do know you're about to start your day the best way.
5: Anele in the club

0: said food processor. Donnie.
1: I'm going to go with Bro Pranky. I trust him.
2: Come. This is us. This is us. Yes. Winning 15K today, I'm telling you.
0: Is he winning it?
1: No, Donnie. Yes.
2: Believe, Donnie. Believe.
1: I believe. I believe. Amen. Amen.
0: Hallelujah.
1: Yes, yes, Pranky. Hallelujah.
2: Oh, no. Come on, man.

0: people feel so good. And then the name of the song is Homewrecker.
1: It doesn't feel like it could be this happy and
0: Do you know
1: that
0: what I'm saying? And the thing is, I really haven't listened to what he's singing about. Oh. All I know is that I like the way he's singing it. I like the entire melody, but I haven't gone in to dissect. He could be talking about that he wants to wreck someone's home.
1: Yeah.
0: And here I am going, woo! Ghost, I just want to be there with you. It's Samba 947, Homewrecker, saying good morning to you on a Monday morning. Good morning. This means that you have had all of Friday, all of Saturday, all of Sunday to figure out what the sound of the city is, because it is worth 16,000 rand.
1: That's so much money this morning. So much money.
0: I mean, think of all the things that 16,000 rand could do in your life. Usually, if you're going to make 16,000 rand, you must do a gig, or you must go do an influencer thing, or you
1: work
0: must write.
1: Work for a month.
0: You must write a piece. Do you know what I'm saying? You need to make 3 dresses. Right now, this little thing is the easiest money you're ever going to make.
1: We've had great guesses. So, entry-level models.
0: Including from?
1: No, but I mean, we've had a whole bunch of guesses that should have eliminated a lot of possibilities for you. I tried really hard.
0: This is why I said including from. You said we've had great guesses, and I said including from.
1: Me and Donnie. It's not a food processor.
0: Okay, what else have we had?
1: Okay, clues here. Entry-level models of this thing cost 2,500 rand. That's what we know. This is not something you would hire for a party, example like a foam machine. And this item comes with interchangeable parts. Now, at primemediaplus.com, all the guesses that have already been made are there.
0: And it is not a food processor.
1: No.
0: It is not a sewing machine.
1: No.
0: But I think that interchangeable parts should give you a really good clue as to where you need to be to win 16,000 rands in the sound of the city.

0: So the instruction is simple. 0614-947-947. Got it. 0614-947-947. She goes away for one weekend and she doesn't remember
1: the WhatsApp line.
0: Any of the tools that earn her a living. 0614-947-947. You WhatsApp the word sound. Mm-hmm. With your guest, and then at 10 past 8, that's in under 2 hours, we can be talking to you to ask you what this sound is. I'm going to say it again. It's worth 16,000 rand.
1: So much money.
0: And it is not a food processor.
1: No, it's not a food processor.
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4: 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Drink some margaritas by

0: Frequencies on 947. Are you with me? So at the... I really don't want to do this thing that older people do. Note, I said old. Not I said older, not mm-hmm. old.
1: Not old. Not yeah, old. Older.
0: I don't want to do this thing that older people do. I'm also included in this. By saying, in our day, in our day, in our day. I really don't like that thing because...
1: Times change.
0: Yeah, times change. Yeah. And newsflash, mom, we're not in your day. We are in this day. So you must parent for the times that you're in and not parent on nostalgia of where you come from. But in this instance... I think it is fair for us to come and bring it the phrase in our day. So this lady is telling the story, saying that her son plays cricket.
1: Yeah? Right.
0: Son is playing cricket, which means that and he's a batsman, so he's on the field. And if you're a batsman, you could be on the field for a long time. Even if you're a bowler, in fact, even more so if you're fielding, because yeah. you're there the entire time. Yeah. The child is on the field, right? When they come back to switch teams, she wasn't paying attention to his phone. But she sees that he has been called 42 times.
1: 42 times? Who's calling him?
0: By the same person. So this wow. person is trying to get hold of him.
1: Right.
0: But 42 times. And she was just like, listen, it's a bit extreme. And now he's like 17 years old. Is she allowed to kind of step in or even call that girl's parents to be like, I don't see why your child is ringing my child 42 times.
1: Oh, is it a girl?
0: Yes.
1: A girl's phoning him?
0: Yes.
2: Oh, and it wasn't an emergency?
0: No.
1: So she's just trying to get hold of him.
0: Yes.
2: That's a lot.
0: So are we allowed now to institute the in my day philosophy? Because in our day, there was a landline. If you called my landline 42 times, my parents were going to have a word with you.
2: Because your parents had access to the person on the landline. So if you phone my house 42 times in the 1980s, I'm answering, right? And I have to call Frankie to come to the phone.
0: 42 times.
2: So then at some point I have access to you to say, my darling, this is excessive. You cannot do this. But this day and age, you don't. It's you have access to kids, but you don't. Do you know what I mean? Mm. So would you be talking to a child about how many times they're phoning you? Or would you then have the conversation with your child? I think I'd have the conversation with my child and be like, why is this person calling you 42 times? Don't you think that's bad?
0: And if he says he doesn't think it's bad?
1: Well, this is
2: then I'd be like, okay.
1: This is my question. Because I think, I mean, like you said, when we grew up, people didn't have that access to you in any case, right? Now we've got WhatsApp messages, WhatsApp phone calls doesn't cost anything, right? So people are, it's easier to get hold of someone. And you also expect an immediate response. Because that's the other thing. When we grew up, the landline, when you got the message, you got the message. When you got home, wherever you might have been, no one could get hold of you if you're not there. But now, wherever you are as a kid, people can get hold of you, right?
2: I think teenagers will also see it differently. They'll be like, because there's two sides to this coin, right? Oh, no, I called you 42 times to show you I was thinking of you the whole time while you were batting. Or...
0: That's also
2: I'm obsessed with you. So if you have a conversation with your child, you'll be able to say, is she calling you 42 times because... What's the reason? And then your child will either say, no, that lady's crazy. They will tell you.
0: When I flagged it to my son, he said, yeah, you're being dramatic because if he had answered it the 10th time, it wouldn't have gotten to 42 times.
3: Fair. I'm with that logic.
4: I don't know about that logic.
0: Do you know
3: if you're so bothered, answer the first time.
0: Yeah. But you are, I just feel you're on a cricket pitch, you're playing, you can't get hold of me. I've seen that you called. I'll call you back. There's no need for it to be 42 times. The anxiety, guys, anyone at any age, if you look at your phone and you see that you've been called 42 times, you think there's something wrong somewhere.
1: No, that's weird. It would be weird for me.
2: Unless you think it's cute.
1: No, there's no way that can be cute.
0: 011-8838-947. Are we being too much...
1: Old fuddy-duddy.
0: Exactly. Is this normal? Because there's another thing. People say, you need to move with the times. No, guys, I don't think that's good. I don't think I want anyone calling my child 42 times. Also because I don't call him 42 times.
2: Yes, but that's because you are uncomfortable being called 42 times. Your child might think it's fine.
3: Because think about it this way, right? Teenagers live on their phones. Yeah. So for a teenager to not be on their phone 42 calls later raises suspicion. And that young lady knows something is amiss.
0: So your child can't even go and do extramural activities here?
2: She's just showing him that she loves him and she called him 42 times.
3: It's excessive. I'm sad to say, though, it doesn't stop.
0: I think there's a missing... number six in the five languages of love. bombarding you with calls.
1: No, that's too much.
0: No, because clearly it's a language then. 084-00-00947. I don't even know what I'm asking you.
1: Well, I would want to know from teenagers, right? If someone called you 42 times, if you're a teenager and you're listening right now, would that be weird for you? Because I think it would be weird for me, so I want to know, or is it normal? It's like, you know, they keep on trying until I answer the phone.
0: And as a parent, here's what I want to ask the parent. Not the parent of the boy, the parent of the girl. If you knew that your daughter called somebody 42 times, is that normal? Is that normal? Are you like, oh, thumbs up, it's what they do? Or you like, I need to sit her down and be like, my angel, I need to talk to you about restraint.
1: Someone will get hold of you.
0: Yes.
1: When they are ready to get hold of you.
3: It's an age-old question. How many missed calls are too many missed calls?
5: Connect with Anelli and the club.

0: 6:25 on a Monday morning. Good morning. You are with Anele in the club. Ella Henderson doing her bit to make sure that you are up and ready to go. Here's the conversation at hand. Son is playing cricket. Comes back into, you know, they have those long cricket bags. They could pack you in there if you really put your mind to it. Comes back, looks at his phone. Mom catches a glimpse that there are 42 missed calls that he received whilst he was on the cricket pitch. Looks, you know, as women, we can go hawk-eye quickly. So zooms into the phone. It is the same person that has been calling her child 42 times. And so my discussion here is that, are we being too much? In our day, you couldn't call somebody 42 times. It was just impossible. You don't do that. Or is this the way of the world and we need to get used to it? Personally, I don't think it's normal.
1: 42 times. That is excessive. With me, I would think that's just a bit too much, and I would tell them, just don't call that much.
2: Stalker!
3: Morning, guys. 42 times. I think that's 40 times over the normal limit there.
4: Teenagers are still navigating this Mjolo thing. It's still new to them. So they are probably going through something, and she's probably panicking.
5: Yeah, I mean, the question, that's exactly it. The question is it too much? Because I think teenagers should answer this. Because we are using our perspective, right? Very much so. I would never, I don't think I've ever phoned someone 42 times. But even twice, three times, I'd be like, okay, you'll get back to me when you get back to me, you know?
0: Can you go to your teenage child for us, please? Just go to them and you can record this on voice note. Or then you can ask the question and then report back to us on voice note. 084-00-00-947. Don't explain the story. Just say, hey, is it normal for somebody to call you 42 times to give you 42 missed calls? I want to hear what they have to say then.
5: Yeah. You know what? I wanted to ask, would it matter if it was 42 messages? Because I think a lot of teenagers don't see social media the way we see social media. So for us, it's like a thing and you open WhatsApp, but for them, it's always been there. So for them, messages, phone calls, is it the same thing?
6: 42 from one person of messages, calls, it is a lot.
5: It's a lot, ne?
7: It depends if they really love you. I think it's a lot.
6: It is, but
7: you've just got to ask why. And if it's no, she is cross with me, blah, blah, blah, so she called me 42 times. Okay, that's unhealthy. No, she's just, it's a thing we do. We like show each other when we're apart from each other. We're thinking of each other, so we call 42 times. Very different sides of the coin.
0: Cameron, you in Benoni, good morning.
8: Hey guys, good morning, how are you?
0: We're good, Cameron, how are you?
8: Yeah, I can't complain. Is my audio okay? I'm busy driving.
0: No,
8: yeah,
0: you're perfect, we can hear you.
8: Okay, amazing. So, this is similar to what you guys are chatting about. It's probably a little bit more toxic and advanced from this, but this is why I want to chat about it, because I think something like getting 42 missed calls on your phone can maybe lead to this. So we're unfortunately, my wife did this to me if she knew I was calling in right now, but her daughter, my stepdaughter, has a relationship with a guy in the US at the moment. And it hasn't been going too well, but what I found out on Saturday is the phone is so toxic, the relationship there, and the guy needs to know what she's doing every second, that throughout our day in South African time, while he's fast asleep American time, she has to be on a video call the entire day while he sleeps.
5: No,
8: listen to this.
5: Wow.
8: So I made the mistake. She got a new phone, and I walked to the kitchen. And I said, hey, can I see the phone? I picked it up, and I saw this guy's face looking at me. And I was like, oh, damn. And I quickly put it down. I didn't know what happened there. And I found out that she has to be on a video call the entire day. Look, it's extremely toxic and controlling, and
0: yes,
8: we're busy navigating this. But
6: yeah.
8: I spoke to a friend, and I told him about it, and he's like, oh, yeah, dude, that's all teenagers these days. His son's doing the same thing. And I was like, this is not normal.
0: It's not.
8: This is way beyond normal.
0: How old is your stepdaughter?
8: I think something from, she's 24.
5: Mm-hmm. Yeah. Yeah.
8: I mean, she's a young woman.
0: Yes.
8: And but the anxiety she gets, I mean, we went out for dinner the other night. We were on our way home, and we said to her, if you don't mind just letting the dogs out. And she let the dogs out, and he called during those 5 minutes. She never answered, and he lost his mind with her. So she gets this the state of anxiety she lives in around her phone is unbelievable.
0: And does she work? Does she study? How does she write an exam for like a 2-hour exam when she has to be on video call to prove to where she is?
8: So it, at the moment, she's a model. She modeled a lot in the US. She's back to do a visa. So, but I can tell you now, there's a lot of things that are quite tricky. So, to navigate, he obviously is not a fan of her being a model. He's not a fan of her speaking to anyone or
0: He's not a fan of her period, and he doesn't like her. And he's in the absence of love, he's decided he's gonna control her.
7: So what?
8: 1,000%.
7: My advice to you would be to get her to see somebody who can build her self-esteem and give her the power to leave the relationship, because his low self-worth and his low self-esteem is forcing her to stay there. It's got nothing to do with how much he loves her and everything to do with the fear that she's going to leave him and he's going to be rejected. So she just needs that love and support from somebody. You can reach out to me.
8: And we've told her this, unfortunately. Yeah, I'd love to, guys. We have reached out, and we're trying to get some help for her, but can't come from us because
7: it can't.
8: Then she shuts down. But yeah, the guy is on another level of dangerous, and she just can't see it. But I just wanted you to be aware that like it can stem from something as innocent as
0: 42 missed calls.
8: That panic and that control over a phone. Like, these kids really need to put their phones down and just, I don't know.
6: I think
8: hopefully
6: for me,
8: not be in this situation one day.
6: I think for me, it's also a reminder that, you know, we talk about abuse in adult lens. Mm. It can happen between children.
7: It does. Mm.
6: And this is literally the foundation where you go, if that's how you are at, let's say, 14, 15, 16, 17, 18, what else? To already think of a teenage girl carrying the burden of, oh, my boyfriend gets angry if I'm not on the phone.
0: What?
6: All day, even as he sleeps.
0: This is the genesis is that story. This girl is angry because you didn't answer the phone. That's why I'm going to call you 42 times. That can't be normal, guys.
5: It's very strange.
0: It cannot be normal.
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0: 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Thanks for the messages coming through this morning. We've already got slight delays, most of it due to the traffic busy building. And then traffic lights out. Malibongwe at President Fashir, the N1 at Olifantsfontein Road, Woodmead at Woodlands, Monte Cassino at Winnie Mandela, and Cedar at Witkoppen. There are pointsmen on duty there. 15 minutes listening to your favorite DJ goes by so quickly. About 15 minutes stuck in traffic feels like forever. Thankfully, the OUTsurance pointsmen are there to save the day. These heroes in green and purple have been easing traffic congestion for the past 20 years. 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Just another way you always get something out. 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
1: Headlines this morning, and we start with breaking news. President Cyril Ramaphosa's office confirming a short time ago that he has now accepted Andrea Johnson's request to resign as head of the investigating directorate against corruption with immediate effect. She wrote a letter to the president and the national director of public prosecutions, Andy Mutibi, over the weekend. That request followed a rough couple of days of testimony at the Matlanga Commission, where Johnson was questioned about IDEC's decision to arrest crime intelligence officers, including technical support services head Dineo Mokwele, seemingly on baseless charges of fraud and corruption. Government says that more than 68,000 foreign nationals have now been processed for repatriation. That's since June. Justice Minister Mamoloko Gubai made the announcement during an interministerial committee on migration briefing held in Pretoria. And police in Germany have shot and killed the chief suspect in what officials have described as a terrorist attack near the Berlin Pride Parade. Saturday's attack, the first such incident to target Germany's LGBTQ community, at least in the capital, killed one woman and wounded 29 others. Those are the headlines. More Eyewitness News at 7 or as it happens.
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0: 41 on 947. 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Before we get there, are we being archaic? Are we being stuck in the old ages that we think it's not normal for your child to come back to their phone after being on the cricket pitch, after being on the basketball court, after being on the soccer field, you know, after being away from their phone, to have 42 missed calls from one person?
1: 42 is way too many. It just feels unreasonable to be phoning someone 42 times. But that's what we're asking. Exactly that. Because in our lives, that would never happen.
0: It would never happen.
1: It would never have happened when we were that age either. But technology was very different. And people just consume technology very different now. Teenagers and young people don't see it the way that you and I see it, maybe.
0: No, I ask this because I just feel like psychologically, if you are going to allow your child to be called 42 times by one person, yeah, what are you telling them is okay? What are you saying is good behavior? Because to me, it looks obsessive, and I don't think love should look like that, mm-mm, right? Mm-mm. I don't think mm-hmm. it should. I have no issue with love. I don't think it should look like that. But maybe it's just me, and I'm being archaic.
2: Hi, 947. My name is Watile. Coming from a teenager, 42 missed calls, that's too much.
3: No, it's not normal. That's wrong. That's something wrong with that person. Because, like, why are you calling me 42 times? You couldn't leave the text messages. Now I must go on my phone and look at 42 missed calls. I'm not calling you back. Sorry.
4: I don't think it's normal to call 42 times. Max two times.
5: I'm 16 years old. I think that 42 missed calls is not normal because, like, why would you call me 42 times?
6: 42 calls sounds like the beginning of a Netflix documentary. Jeez.
1: Can I just say, well done to all you teenagers who can recognize that that's not normal behavior, right?
0: Because also, if my child thought that 42 missed calls was normal, I would up how much I love him because clearly he's thinking that that's love. And then I would take it upon myself that what did I do wrong where my child doesn't recognize what healthy love is?
1: Yeah, or you'd have to sit down with him if he thinks that's normal to say, boy, this is not normal.
0: This is not. Yeah. I don't want my child calling someone else's child 42 times. You? And please, mothers, if that ever happens, you call me immediately. Ketumetsi, you are in Vereeniging. What do you think?
7: I think I was the one person calling more than 42 times.
0: More than 40? Why?
7: I don't know. I thought that this is how love should be. I told myself that if he doesn't see, if it's not 110, he doesn't see the missed calls. Like, they need to get to 110 before he sees them. So 42 was a cup of cake.
0: But okay, then you said you had to work on yourself. How did you work on yourself? Yes. How do you work? How do you stop?
7: I think it goes with a lot of your self-love. You become in a relationship where somebody tells you you're not in love for anybody. Mm-hmm. And you realize the red flags are there, but you don't see them because what you're in love with this person. You see, when the grand people grow up, grannies and men should not love you. You should not love a man. A man should love you and you should respect.
0: Oh, I know that. I know Rihanna's even said it that, as a woman, the man must love you more. That's the only way relationships survive is when the man loves more, because women naturally love and we're naturally givers and we're naturally nurturers. So if you get yourself in a situation where you love the man more, it's
1: uneven.
0: It's never gonna be balanced.
1: Is that what you're trying to do then when you're phoning 42 times?
0: Yes,
1: to get him?
0: Yes.
1: Because you feel like he isn't loving you more and you're trying to get him to love more.
0: Yeah.
1: That's very strange.
0: Yeah, no, that's 110. Guys, at 110 missed calls, I expect Vodacom to come into my phone and say, Sisi.
1: You get an alert warning message from your cell phone provider.
0: It's enough now. Hi, ma'am. I'm calling from the Vodacom call center. We know it's none of our business.
1: But
0: it's enough now. It is enough. Nicole, you're in Lanesia.
8: Hi. Hi, Lily. How are you?
0: We're good, Nicole. How are you?
8: I'm good, thank you. So it's the first time I'm on the radio.
1: Welcome!
0: That's the one time you've called us. You didn't even call us 42 times. One time. Okay,
8: definitely not.
0: What do you think?
8: So I think it's ridiculous. So I just have this thing where I'll try and phone somebody, and I've always done this. I'll try and phone somebody once. I let the phone ring 3 times. If a person doesn't answer, obviously they're busy or, you know, they can't answer.
0: Yeah.
8: I then put the phone down. That other person can obviously see that you've tried calling them, right? So if they want to speak to you, they're definitely going to call you back. And if they don't, then clearly they don't want to speak to you. So, yeah, 42 times. No. That is psychotic.
1: Yeah, that, look, we all agree. I think 42 is ridiculous. Nicole, I just want to say, if you phone 3 times, you'd probably miss me every time because yeah. It takes me more than 3 rings to usually get to my phone.
0: Because Frankie has to put his burger down.
8: If you wanted to speak to me, you'd call back.
0: Yeah, I'll call you once, right? And then I'll drop you a message and say to tell you whether it's urgent or not. Because here's another thing. If you see my call, and it's not urgent, I don't want you to get to me first. Be like, hey, not urgent. When you can, give me a ring. But if I'm like, hey, pressing issue, give me a ring as soon as you can, please. Mm. Like in the message, I'll say, I will rate my own level of importance. Of the call. Like,
1: yeah.
0: Don't get to me first. This is not, you know, urgent. But 42 times.
1: No, 42 times.
0: I'm so glad the kids of the city have verified that we are not being archaic. We're not being in my day. It's just not on.
1: Yeah, we had to, because that's the thing. In this conversation, we had to check ourselves.
0: Yes.
1: We don't know.
0: I didn't come here thinking I'm right.
1: Yeah, is this how people are navigating, teenagers are navigating social media and calls and all these things now? So I'm glad to know that there's still normalcy there.
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1: 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Biggest problem on the road at the moment, Eldorado Park. An accident on the N12 East just before Golden Highway. Heavy delays from Klipspruit Valley Road.
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0: Annelisiwe, good morning. Welcome to Anele in the Club.
20: Morning, Anele.
0: How are you, madam?
20: I'm so excited. I'm good.
0: Are you excited about finally moving out of home, or are you excited about talking to us? Which one is it?
20: All of it.
0: All of the above.
20: Especially the pop quiz.
0: Okay, so 20,000 Rand is what you could win. What's the first thing you're going to buy? A bed, a microwave, an air fryer?
20: I'm pretty sure it would have to be the air fryer. I don't want to starve.
0: Okay, mm-hmm. Yeah. I always say, air fryer, get an air fryer. Get a fridge,
20: yeah.
0: Get a bed, then everything else is fine. Everything else is fine.
1: Maybe a kettle for tea, Annelisiwe.
0: You know what I'm saying?
1: Yeah.
0: Okay, all right, Annelisiwe. Your twin brother, Dexter, is helping you out. Your cousin, Mzizi, your dad, Oliver. Everybody, all hands on deck, wants to make sure that this lady's new apartment is kitted out to the T. We're counting you down. We're going in 3, 2, 1. Good luck.
1: Flowers and Wrecking Ball are songs by who?
20: Miley Cyrus.
0: Yes.
1: True or false? Suzuki is the official vehicle partner for Orlando Pirates.
20: True.
0: Yes.
1: Who left the Masked Singer South Africa over the weekend?
20: Yes.
1: Spell the word volcano.
20: V-O-L-C-A-N-O.
0: Yes.
1: What is the only metal that is liquid at room temperature?
20: Mercury.
0: Yes.
1: Malia Ann and Sasha are the daughters of which former U.S. president?
20: Obama.
0: Yes.
1: Who will host this year's SAMA Awards alongside Zanele Patelwa?
20: Pass. Skip.
1: Which cheese is the most commonly used on pizza?
20: Mozzarella.
0: Yes.
1: Graham Smith is associated with which sport?
20: Cricket, right?
0: Yes.
1: The movie Slumdog Millionaire is set around which TV game show?
20: Who Wants to Be a Millionaire?
0: Yes.
1: Who will host this year's SAMA Awards alongside Zanele Potawa?
20: Skip.
1: Who?
20: Oh, Caspar Nyoves.
21: All right.
0: You wanted to stress me, honey.
1: Wow.
0: But no. You came ready to win it. Annelisiwe with 8 seconds to go. Compliments of Suzuki and Anele and the Club. You have won yourself 20,000 Rand!
20: Thank you so much, Suzuki. Thank you so much, Anele and the Club.
0: Was that was your twin brother, hey?
20: Yes.
0: Yeah, he really wanted to move out of home. Uh-huh. I heard him in the background, kiss on your vest. No.
1: Oh, well done.
0: No, girl.
20: Thank you so much, Anela and Frankie.
0: Oh, you're a sniper, girl.
20: I'm so shaking.
0: Oh, shake away. Shake like a Polaroid picture. You deserve that. Okay, so an air fryer costs like what? 1,000 Rand. That means you've got 19,000 Rand to still spend on your new home. You can get yourself linen, a bed, curtains. Oh, my girl, I'm so proud of you.
1: You could even pay for the first month deposit, I think.
0: Nah. Just like be comfortable. Yeah, comfortable. Oh, man, well done. Annelisiwe from Deep Slot.
20: Thank you.
0: You did it, babe. You did it.
19: That's it from the 20,000 Rand Pop Quiz with Suzuki. Go to PrimeMediaPlus.com to enter. Suzuki turns everything into a fun adventure.
0: Oh, that's my nice now, oh, hey?
1: On a Monday.
0: That was beautiful. Let's get into my school top five. It's as simple as this. 084-00-00947. You let us know what are the happenings at your school and let us know what five songs best represents your school.
1: Today we're going to Today we're going to Laugh, Learn, Ferndale in Randburg. They've got their top five coming through. This is very good.
0: It's a very good top five. It's an amazing top five. We are going to play the from five to number two, finding out what it is. But the number one song will be played on the other side of 7 o'clock because we don't want to cut the song short.
1: No, and you don't want to miss the song.
0: Exactly this that.
2: My school top five.
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22: 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This is Principal Anita from Laugh Learn Ferndale. 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
1: This is Melo from the Big Thinkers Club, and I could whistle the alphabet song. And when I grow up, I want to be an astronaut at number 3.

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4: 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I'm there, guys. I'm absolutely there. Your number one song will be on the other side of news and sport with Auntie Cindy and Uncle Tembegile.
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12: The president agrees to Andrea Johnson's request to quit, but she's still expected to appear at the Madlanga Commission. And German police have killed the man accused of carrying out a car ramming attack in Berlin. Good morning, I'm Thembekile Mkgothotho. President Cyril Ramaphosa has this morning accepted Andrea Johnson's request to resign as head of IDAC with immediate effect. Johnson had written to the president and the National Director of Public Prosecutions, Andy Mutibi, over the weekend. Her request followed a rough few days of testimony at the Madlanga Commission, where she was questioned about IDAC's decision to arrest Crime Intelligence Technical Support Services head Dineo Mogweli and others on what appear to have been baseless fraud and corruption charges. Here's the presidency spokesperson, Vincent Magwenya.
13: The president's agreement follows a recommendation by the Minister of Justice and Constitutional Development, Mamoloko Kubai, and supported by the NDPP advocate Andy Mutibi, that Advocate Johnson's request be granted.
12: Well, the head of the Investigating Directorate Against Corruption, that's Andrea Johnson, is still scheduled to appear at the Madlanga Commission today. Thabiso Koba has more.
14: In June last year, IDAC arrested crime intelligence head Dumsani Khumalo and several other senior officers from his department on allegations of fraud and corruption. Prosecutors alleged they had unlawfully appointed an unqualified person to a senior position within crime intelligence. But during cross-examination at the Madlanga Commission, head of IDAC Andrea Johnson conceded the charges were baseless.
15: I relied on the briefing from my team, and it's going to go back to what counsel had asked me, that I trusted them implicitly. I now see that the facts as I may have received them then, and I'd have to go back and look at it, were incorrect.
14: Meanwhile, the newly established IDEC Oversight Office has confirmed it is investigating several complaints lodged against Johnson. Thabiso Koba, Eyewitness News.
12: In other news, government says that more than 68,000 foreign nationals have been processed for repatriation since June. Justice Minister Mamoloko Kubai made the announcement during an interministerial committee on migration briefing held in Pretoria. She says that a law enforcement crackdown has led to arrests linked to illegal border crossings, human trafficking, fraudulent documents and labor exploitation. The minister says that government is also working to establish a dedicated migration court at OR Tambo International Airport in order to fast-track immigration cases.
16: At the OR Tambo, the team has gone, they've seen the site, they are happy with the site. Now it's the process of us ensuring that the facility does meet the requirements of a court. I've been informed that actually it won't be one court room, but we have capacity to have about three court rooms. And we'll see as the Department of Justice whether we utilize it only for that. Maybe we could offload some of the pressures that Kempton Park is experiencing.
12: And German police have shot and killed the chief suspect in what officials described as a terrorist attack near the Berlin Pride Parade. Saturday's attack, the first such incident to target the German capital's LGBTQ community, killed one woman and wounded 29 other people. Last night, Berlin police said they had traced the chief suspect, 21-year-old Abdul Balot, to an allotment complex in the Western Spandau district, where he allegedly ran towards officers with what they've described as a bladed weapon. Earlier, prosecutors had said that Balot, a German citizen of Lebanese origin, had been a supporter of the so-called Islamic State group with several criminal convictions, the latest dating back from May. A fine day in South Gauteng today. Joburg temperatures 5 and 20 degrees. Pretoria 9 and 23. Vereeniging 4 peaking at 21 today. The top story, President Cyril Ramaphosa has this morning accepted Andrea Johnson's request to resign as head of the Investigating Directorate Against Corruption.
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18: Good morning, I'm Cindy Paluta. At the Commonwealth Games, South Africa won 3 medals yesterday, taking the overall total to 9. Peter Kotze won his second gold, the 200-meter backstroke, in record games time.
19: It can be hard when you have a good race to not get stuck there and keep thinking about the race and things like that. And same thing if you have a bad race. Yeah, I have to kind of have short-term memory loss, like Ted Lasso says, because when something goes wrong, you kind of just move on and forget about it. And I think it's the same when it goes well. It's easy to live in the past and not be fully focused and present for your next few races. So enjoy the moment like I am right now, but then let it go. And after the week, you can let it all sink in.
18: Amy Canny missed gold in the 100-meter breaststroke by 1.

0: On campaign tonight against Tanzania at 7 p.m. The match will be Linda Mohlalo's 100th.
1: We are here now in Morocco, and I can tell that the team is very focused. The energy in the team, it's so positive, it's so uplifting. So that's a good sign for us. And yeah, I'm looking forward to the tournament to start.
0: WAFCON opened last night with Algeria against Senegal 2-0 and Morocco beating Kenya 4-0. The All Blacks have rested Ardie Sevier for the franchise matches of the Greatest Rivalry Tour. The 44-man squad has locked Fabian Holland back from injury. The All Blacks play the Stormers next weekend, followed by the Sharks, Bulls and Lions. In Currie Cup, Bulleen Cavaliers thrashing the Stormers 41-3 yesterday to be second on the table behind the Cheetahs, who beat the Sharks by 22. Lions sit third. They beat the Pumas by 23. Griquas beating the Bulls by 30. Formula One's defending champion Lando Norris got his first win of the season in Hungary ahead of Verstappen, Antonelli, Leclerc and Hamilton. Hamilton got a 5-second penalty for speeding out the pits. And Tadej Pogacar won the Tour de France for a record-equaling fifth time. It also makes Pogacar's third Tour win in succession.

0: So Frankie said food processor. Donnie.
1: I'm going to go with bro, Frankie.
2: This is us. This is us. Yes. Winning 15K today, I'm telling you.
0: Is he winning it?
3: No, Donnie.
2: Yes. Believe, Donnie. Believe.
1: I believe. Amen.
0: Hallelujah.
1: Yes, Frankie.

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4: 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Oh.

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1: There we go. 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
1: Please do not forget to follow Laugh, Learn, Ferndale on TikTok. 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And I'm telling you, they're having a whale of a time over on that side. My School Top 5, send us your school to 084-00-00947 to send us a WhatsApp message and then we will do the rest. Friends. Okay, you know, as this was happening to me, I didn't know whether to celebrate or to be a little bit insulted. This is why I'm bringing this story to you, Johannesburg, and you will tell me exactly what was happening in this moment. So, doing my makeup for the lotto. I do the lotto on Wednesday nights and Saturday nights.
2: Correct.
1: So doing the lotto, and then there's a new makeup artist. So I walk in, hey, how are you? I'm Anele. And then she introduces herself. Like, we kind of hit it off, and that's saying a lot, because I usually, like, I'm very quiet when I'm doing makeup as well, because I'm in my head, right?
2: Right.
1: So,
2: right.
1: And then in 5 minutes into doing my.
2: So she's friendly. You guys are
1: friendly,
2: getting along.
1: Friendly, yeah. Good energy.
3: You're meeting for the first time.
1: First time ever.
3: Okay.
1: First time ever. And then she was like, hey, sister, can I ask you something? So, like, my eyes open up immediately because I'm like, oh, girl, we are 10 minutes old, you and I. Let's not be asking.
2: Let's see what you're going to ask.
1: Let's not be asking each other anything. But I'm just like, you know what? The first 5 minutes were really good with this lady. So tell you what, you can ask me. So she's like, I'm going to do the gastric bypass.
3: Okay.
1: Gastric bypass is that surgery where you cut your tummy so that you can lose weight.
2: Yeah, they make it smaller.
1: So I think either
2: less.
1: They take out your small intestine or your big intestine. Either way, you have less stomach for food to go through. So
2: yeah,
1: you eat and it's gone. Like,
2: well, it's sort of like, the point is that it's sort of a forced way.
1: Yes.
2: Because you feel full very fast,
1: yeah,
2: right? So it's a forced way for you to stop eating more.
1: Okay.
2: So I presume she's a bigger girl.
1: Yes, she is a bigger girl. And then she says, so I'm going to do this gastric bypass. I'm like, oh, okay, where are you doing it? No, I'm going to Turkey. And I'm like, yeah, I heard that those doctors are the best. So I just want to know, is it safe? Should I do it? You know, how was your operation?
2: How was your gastric bypass? Is that what she's asking you?
1: Yeah.
4: What was your immediate reaction? Did you giggle like you're giggling now, or were you stunned?
1: No,
5: firstly, that is a false story.
3: We don't know.
1: So, I was just like, okay, maybe I didn't hear right. Because somebody could just be asking your opinion as per what you know about the operation.
2: Yeah, what do you think about it?
1: But I'm like, no, I get the feeling she was asking me, like, how did my gastric bypass go? Which would be an issue because I've never had gastric bypass. But now so many things go in my head. Am I looking that good that I've lost that much weight that people are going around saying that I had gastric bypass? Like,
2: so she obviously assumed that you must have had some procedure.
1: Yes, yeah.
2: Because you've lost a lot of weight.
1: Yes.
2: So did you clarify then? Is that what she was asking? She wasn't asking your opinion on the surgery. She's just asking.
1: No, I continue this conversation.
2: Okay.
1: And the more I continue the conversation, because now I want to extract information out of you. Do you know? To get to a point where I understand what you are saying.
3: Like, you've got me curious.
1: Yes. Like, hey, I'm locked into you. And really, the more we talk, the more she keeps on referring to how my operation went and how my gastric bypass. Then I was like, oh, okay. Then she's like, where did you do yours? And I was like, Sisi, I didn't have gastric bypass because I like my food. What I can tell you is that my aunt had the surgery and she can only eat 3 grapes before she's full.
2: Right.
1: So then we started there. And then she was like, oh, why did I think you had gastric bypass? I'm like, girl, I don't know. But I don't know whether to be insulted or take it as
2: a
1: compliment.
2: What a compliment.
1: Is it a compliment?
2: I don't know.
3: Yes. I always say, once I've lost the weight, I want to be so skinny that it starts rumors about my health. You know, when people wonder, is he ill?
1: Mm-hmm.
3: Should we be monitoring him?
1: Is he on daily supplements?
3: Yes, I think it's a compliment. And she says to you, I mean, money well spent. That's what this lady was saying to you, that, listen, whoever chopped you up, they did you good.
2: You are a success story.
1: Guys, I am a weight loss success story. They should put me before and after for Herbalife or something like that.
2: Oh, they've been using you online. Don't worry.
3: Don't you sell gummies?
2: Lots of before and afters online.
1: Oh, yes, I am selling weight loss gummies. 011-8838-947. There is a lady that thought, that assumed that I did gastric bypass and that's how I lost the weight. I ask you now, is that a compliment or should I be insulted?
2: Would you feel it's a compliment if this happened to you?
3: I would. I would love it.
5: I would feel like it's a compliment.
1: So it's compliments all around in here.
2: I think it's a little bit of an insult.
5: Do you?
2: Yes, because I'll tell you why. Because in her mind, she feels that surgery is the only way you could have done this.
1: Which is, of which there is nothing wrong with that.
2: No.
1: If you go the surgery way, please, thumbs up. You've got the money. You've got the time to recover. And also the thing is, I had a little bit too much information. Like, I knew exactly. And I was like, no, at the hospital in Turkey, they might, tell them that there's an aftercare house. Tell them that you want to stay there for 2 weeks.
3: You do know what you did, right? She got home and she said, shame, bless. Annele was a little too embarrassed to say it. So she said her aunt had the procedure. But here's what I got from her experience. There's a house where you go to rest and recuperate.
1: And that's where you need to rest and recuperate. Because I said to her, don't move to another hotel where you're by yourself. Because then if you need painkillers, what happens? Trust me, stay at the aftercare place. Just pay extra. I'm sure they'll charge you extra. And that's where you stay. So now, to Tembikile's point, she's out there thinking, oh, yeah.
2: Shame, she was too embarrassed to admit the truth.
1: And it's fine. These famous people, hey, the media really does does treat them differently when they found out that they've had some surgery. 011-88-38-947. Somebody assumed that I'd had gastric bypass. Should I be complimented? Should I feel complimented? Or should I feel insulted? And how would you feel if somebody was like, oh my word, you look great. When did you have your boob job?
2: Mm.
1: You know, or if you've been doing squats in the gym and somebody's like, oh my word, when did you have your BBL? You know, where does it land on you? How does it make you feel?
2: I would be insulted. I would.
1: I don't know. I was initially. And then I was like, what? I'm like, what insults me about this? Let me just help this girl out and give her the information. But then, and when I was driving home, I'm like, man.
2: It's actually a compliment.
1: No. What?
2: Yeah, I don't would know. Feel insulted.
1: I'm in two minds. Help me decide which mind should I.

0: It's Joel Corey with Becky Hill. This one is History on 947. So I have a new friend. I have a new person that I like. And I mean, to be 42 years old and still be finding people that you like, what a blessing. Mm-hmm. All right. New makeup artist there by where I work at the Lotto. She comes in and immediately just starts chatting away and asking me, how did my gastric surgery, gastric bypass, gastro, black people call it, what's it like, gastro? gastric bypass surgery, how did it go? So she assumed that that's how I lost my weight,
1: yeah,
0: right?
1: Yeah.
0: And I just sat there in that moment when, and I didn't know whether to be insulted or to feel complimented. Then I even whipped out a video of, because I wanted to show her just, you know, how big I was. Because I said to her, no, I weighed 128 kilograms. And she was like, no ways. And I was like, I did. So I whipped out the video that Cindy had sent me. Cindy sent me a video.
2: I was sending it just to show you how far you've come. It wasn't to be like, oh my gosh, girl, what was going on here?
3: It low-key was, because Cindy didn't send it on the show group. She sent it to you privately.
2: No, I sent it to her privately because I didn't want everybody else to troll her. Anyway, moving on.
0: So then I then show her this video. And I was like, look, over there, I was 128 kilograms. Right. And she's like, whoa, hi, okay, you were fat, fat, fat. And I'm like, girl.
1: Now she's doubling down.
0: Dude, I'm like, but girl, we're in the same WhatsApp group. What is this? What is this? Like, that girl threw so many insults at me. But she, in her mind, she wasn't insulting me. Like, we were just like fat sisters, you know, soul sisters.
3: She's saying to you, you are the model. When she goes to the doctor, it's your picture on the wall. This is the body I want.
4: Anele, I think that's a compliment, honestly.
5: Anele, you should actually be proud that somebody looks at you and thinks you had surgery. It's like guys that go to the gym and they train naturally, and when you look at them and you're like, nah, this guy's definitely on steroids.
6: So I would also take it a little bit as an insult, because I have a family member who did that, and now because she's skinny, she has lots of opinions about my body. So in my head, I'm like, you used the cheat code to get thin. Yeah.
7: I would feel as if it's intrusive. Like, I'd be like, what? No, I wouldn't rate it as a compliment.
0: But guys, is it a cheat code though? If you did gastric bypass to lose weight, because it's 100,000 rand. Either way, you work somewhere. You work to get that money, and then you're going to do that surgery. Is it a cheat code?
3: There's also nothing wrong with a cheat code. Guys, we don't all have to do things the same way. True. That's the thing. Because you know it's a cheat code. If you could, you'd also do it.
0: Okay. There's no, like, glory in the suffering.
3: It's
0: right?
3: Not an illegal thing. Like, when anyone goes, you got surgery, you took one of the GLP whatever injections.
0: Yeah.
3: Well, yes, you can do it as well.
1: Just go to the doctor, get it.
0: You don't need a visa to do it. Just go, Cheryl. Just go. Errol, you in Edenville, what do you think? Insult or compliment?
8: I think it's a compliment. I mean, my wife lost 40 kgs in a year. Mm. Hard work in the gym. And everyone's like, you're amazing. What did you do? And she's like, I ate right. I train hard. I'm consistent.
0: And that's that on that.
8: Compliment.
1: And if, I mean, you know your wife very well, Errol. If someone had to say to her she had surgery, where did she have it? She would see it as a compliment.
8: Yes.
1: Well, you see.
8: Because she's looking good. A lot of weight, yeah. And she's loving it. People are noticing.
0: Okay, and whilst we're here, how are you feeling about this weight loss, Errol? You got you a brand new bird, eh? Hey, hey, hey?
8: I didn't mind. She always looked perfect to me.
1: Oh, Errol.
0: Where do we find more of you?
2: Yeah.
8: The internet.
9: 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That's Fani before he got naked. 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
3: Yeah.
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3: 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Currently, we've had reports of traffic being very slow in Devlands on the Golden Highway between the N12 and N1. Kempton Park accident earlier on the R25. That's just after Mooifontein Road. Heavy delays past that and congested again. N3 North between Vincent, Chabalala and Buccleuch Interchange. 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
4: Headlines this morning. President Cyril Ramaphosa has now accepted Andrea Johnson's request to resign as head of the investigating directorate against corruption with immediate effect. Johnson wrote to the president and the national director of public prosecutions over the weekend. The request followed a rough few days of testimony at the Madlanga Commission. Former PRASA CEO Lucky Montana suffered another legal setback after the special tribunal froze two of his luxury properties. The preservation order obtained by the SIU covers a 13.5 million rand home in Joburg and another property valued at more than 2 million rand in Pretoria. The SIU alleges the properties were bought with proceeds from PRASA's controversial 5.6 billion rand security and station upgrade contract that was awarded to Siangena Technologies in 2012. And the bodies of five climbers have been found on Mount Elbrus. That's in Russia. The climbers are believed to have been Bosnian nationals. Authorities say the group of climbers had gone up Russia's highest mountain last Friday. Those are the headlines. More eyewitness news at 8 or as it happens.
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6: Coming, coming, coming. The hits just keep coming.
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0: It's Bruno Mars at 947. I just might. A goodie and an oldie is coming through from Katy Perry later on in this hour. So if you are planning on getting out the car, don't do that just yet. Also, you can't get out before we get to the bottom of this conversation that we're having. If somebody looked you dead in the eyes and asked you, how did your gastric bypass surgery go when you didn't have gastric bypass surgery?
1: But it's because you look so good now, and they haven't seen you in a while.
0: And I mean, because we got talking. I don't know, like, I just like her. She was a nice landing. It was the first time I met her, and she was asking me all these things. I'm like, oh no, I didn't have gastric bypass, you know, but I did do this, and I did do that, and I did a little bit of this, and I did a little bit of that. And then she says, yeah, I want to tell the doctors that I want to be the size you are now. And then I was like, oh, okay, cool. Because I went from, and I also still asked, I was like, how much do you weigh now? And she was like, you see, 145. And I was like, well, you think it's big, but I mean, I also weighed 128,
1: yeah,
0: you know, at my biggest. So that's why she's like, 128. Woo, you are fat, Moss.
1: And you're like, hang on a second. Hang on a second. I was skinny. I don't know what's happening.
0: Do you know now you're just, now you're comparing yourself to a fat person because you're like, no, but you were fatter than me.
2: Hi, and in the club, I definitely think that was a good compliment. So ever since I had my baby, I've been losing so, so much weight. And everyone thinks I'm on a GLP-1. And if they want to take it that way, oh, then they should.
3: Losing weight in any form, whether it's natural, whether it's surgery, whether you got sick or you got depressed, honey, it is an achievement. Because losing weight is the most difficult thing that we are facing.
4: Annelie, you've literally started a war in my car. My wife is so adamant that you went for the procedure. I'm like, she just worked out. She's like, there's no way.
1: They are saying that it's not true.
0: So evidently this is the thing that's going around. That, guys, gastric bypass surgery, I wouldn't be able to go pizza tasting like we did. Like, you can't eat 3 pizzas in one day.
1: No.
0: You can't. Literally, I'm telling you guys, my aunt went on that thing. When we have burgers, she removes everything and she just has the patty. And even then, she can only eat half the patty. You eat half and you fall. I think you eat regularly, but when it's literally in intervals, but you can only eat 2 nuts, 3 grapes, and half a nachi, and then you're like, I'm full.
1: Yeah, look, it's a very intrusive surgery. That, I mean, obviously it's a serious thing when they snip
0: they
1: off your
0: cut
1: stomach.
0: Your stomach.
1: It's a lot. But now this is the question: are you insulted by this or are you complimented? You know what? You said it earlier. Like, it doesn't matter if you the cheat code or whatever you've used to get there. The point is that there's still discipline involved.
0: Yeah.
1: Some of it's more suffering.
0: Yeah.
1: So, and if someone had to say that to me, I'd be like, oh, this is all the hours in the gym I spent and all the,
0: dude,
1: you know.
0: Gastric bypass surgery is definitely not the cheat code. The amount of discipline you have to apply to your life afterwards is insane. There are certain foods you will never eat again. And when I mean, I cannot sign up for that.
1: You can categorically state for that fight in the car, you did not
0: I did not have did gastric not. Bypass surgery. Candace, you in Benoni. Is it a compliment? Should I feel insulted?
5: Good morning, Anele. You should be absolutely so complimented.
0: Oh, really? Tell me why.
5: I've also lost a substantial amount of weight.
0: Mm-hmm.
5: And the one day in my office, a lady walked up to me and she looked at me up and down in disgust and said, Candace, you should eat a burger.
0: Yes.
5: And I had the biggest smile on my face and I said, oh, thank you.
0: Thank you.
1: It's been my dream.
5: That
1: it's
5: is amazing.
0: That's what Tim Bikila said. He's like, he just wants people to beg him to eat. Like, please, have something. I once said to Tim Bikila and Cindy that I want to be so thin that, like, I can catch rain with my collarbone.
5: You know the crack in the floor, like, whoops. Yeah. Through the crack in the floor, whoops.
0: Thank you, Candace. You convincing me that I should be complimented here. Sandy, Sile, and Santin, wrap it up for us. What do you think?
6: Good morning, and thank you so much. It's my first time on a radio.
1: Oh, welcome.
0: We like that. We like that a lot. Out of the woodwork you come.
6: I I'm 44 years old. I'm in Trenton. I had my first surgery. It's called Mommy Makeover in the public hospital in 2021. It went well. And then last year, October, I went to Turkey to fix there and there. And then I went again in December. I took my sister for BBL. So I don't think it matters because we have different bodies. For example, I have two babies. My tummy was sagging, so I had to cut it off. So the experience for me was good. There was no special hotel or room or extra care from the medical team. It was successful, and I can do it again because when you lose weight or when you cut off that little excess skin, it feels good.
0: Okay, but now you said you did your mommy makeover. That's like a 360, hey? They do tummy, they do boobs, and they do
6: Yeah.
0: Okay, but you said you did it in a public hospital. Did you have to pay for that?
6: Yes.
0: Okay.
6: That's 2021, they do.
1: Okay.
0: Okay.
1: And then you went to Turkey twice.
6: Yeah, I went to, so in October 2025, I went to Turkey to redo because they do it better.
0: Okay.
6: And it was good.
0: And you look good, eh? Right now, banging.
6: I'm 44 and I look 25.
1: Wow.
0: Hey, go girl. Hey.
6: And I will do it again. It's just that for gastric bypass, there's a specific weight. That's why I didn't do it, but I could do it.
0: Okay, and then when you fly back on the flight, are you not like in pain? Because I feel like if I have a headache and I take a flight, it's unpleasant. But now if you've just had surgery and you fly back from Turkey, how is it?
6: Yeah, the pain is bearable. You can go at the back and exercise. It was bearable. That's why I went in October and I went again in December. It's manageable.
1: Wow.
0: No. What you're saying is the pain is worth it. When you look hot, when you can wear the clothes that you want, and when you can post and look fly. So, because it's not bearable, it's worth it. Okay. Well, there we go.
1: Each to their own.
0: Yeah, and look. Like each to their own.
1: Yeah.
0: Everyone chooses the path. Sometimes the pain is waking up at 4 a.m. to go run and do squats. And sometimes the pain is being in pain for 10 weeks whilst you recover.
1: But your question started at the beginning of this hour with, is it a compliment or not? I think everyone agrees. What a compliment. What a compliment. What a compliment. 947.
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0: Coming up, meet one of the 5 pizza spots that are still in the running for the title of the best pizza in Johannesburg. 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

0: It's Miss Katy Perry on 947 with I Kissed a Girl. So, we asked you, where can one find the best pizza in Johannesburg? Thousands of WhatsApp messages came from you. We took all of these votes and we counted and we counted and we counted and we took the 15 most voted for spots.
1: Yeah, and then when you sent those messages through, by the way, you included, we asked you to include which pizza specifically. So we went to all of these 15 places, tasted all of the pizzas that you said we should taste.
0: And I must stress to you, it didn't matter who got the most votes, right? It didn't skew us in any way. In fact, us, myself, Tembikile, Frankie and Cindy, the ones that were tasting, we don't know who got the most votes in the WhatsApp. All we know is these are the top 15 most voted for establishments for pizza in Johannesburg. We took our RV. Off we went to all the establishments because we wanted to have the pizza as hot as it is when it comes out the oven.
1: Fresh.
0: We then voted and we found five spots, right?
1: Yeah.
0: Every day this week, we're going to be highlighting those five spots. And then on Friday, we're going to get into the RV, okay? And off we go. This is how we're going to announce the winner. We're not going to announce them on the radio. We're going to get into our RV, do the radio show from a moving vehicle headed towards the best pizza spot in Johannesburg.
1: That's how we're going to announce it. We're just going to pitch up there and say, hey, guys, you are the best pizza place in Joburg. Diverse range in our top five, by the way. I think that's what's nice about it. Pizzas are complicated because it depends on the topping, depends on what you like, etc. So it's nice to see the five places have very different pizzas that have gotten them through to the top five.
0: There's a margarita. There is a chicken mayo pepper jus. There is a vegan one. There is a
1: pepperoni
0: one. And then there is one that has got absolutely everything. I am talking meat, chips, bologna. It's got absolutely everything. So Frank is right when he's saying every bit of the pizza world is represented here.
1: Right.
0: And it is all the pizzas that you sent us saying they're the ones. We followed your lead on this one. Let's profile today the Josie Vegan.
1: That's where we're going today, just to show you, remind you who they are. And we've asked them to tell us more about the establishment, who's there, etc., etc.
0: And they started as a small artisan bakery, crafting fresh pasties and baked goods from scratch. Founded by a mechanical engineer with a passion for food, the business was built with the same attention to detail, precision, and continuous improvement found in engineering. The Josie Vegan, the first finalist, they all can be found at number 2, 5th Avenue in Edinburgh, Sandton, Rivonia.
2: The search is almost over. Meet the last slices standing.
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4: Welcome to the Josie Vegan. My name is Viman Singh. We are the first finalists for the best pizza in Johannesburg. The Josie Vegan began, actually our doors officially opened about 3.5 years ago. So we're in the fourth year of operation. The Josie Vegan actually began as a home business. So I started making croissants and mooncakes from home and selling that. And then we had the space available, so we decided to open a bakery at first. And then a couple of months later, we started adding savory products to the menu. So the Korean barbecue, that was a winning flavor. It's quite a tough one. I think it's the flavor difference that you do not expect. And more so, it's vegan, you know. So it's a very well-balanced pizza. There's heat. So I think that's what made people fall in love with that pizza. We did consider closing a few times. The vegan space is not an easy space for any business owner to be in. You do not open a vegan business to make money. That's the honest truth. It's quite a tough and very challenging space. To get people to come and taste something that's listed as vegan is very difficult. Very, very difficult. Thank you to Anela and the Club for loving our pizza.
0: And I can tell you, we said this over and over, that if we weren't sent there by your votes so that we can go and taste their pizza, there's never a time when I would have left my house and said, I'm going to a vegan spot to buy a pizza. But yeah, I can absolutely guarantee you that it is so deserving to be in the top five pizzas in Johannesburg. It is delicious.
1: It's a pizza reimagined, right? So obviously it doesn't have cheese, because cheese it's not vegan, right? Mm. But they've substituted that with things that taste similarly or give you the same flavor, right?
0: For lack of a better English, they've substituted with something where you don't feel cheated.
1: No, you don't feel like there isn't cheese on it.
0: You know, they fill that gap of cheese. It's there. It's delicious. The flavor of those onions with that gochujang paste. It's just amazing.
1: No, it's incredible. It really is such a flavorful pizza. It's something, like Anneli says, you wouldn't necessarily pick up your app and go, that's where I'm going for pizza, right? But you should. You should go and support the Josie Vegan. They are incredible.
0: The Josie Vegan, number one of five finalists in the search for the best pizza in Johannesburg. 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
12: Andrea Johnson is not quite off the hook, pardon me, despite resigning from IDEC, and rescuers find five bodies at the top of Russia's highest mountain. Good morning, I'm Thembeki Lemhototo. President Cyril Ramaphosa has accepted Andrea Johnson's request to resign as head of IDAC with immediate effect, Johnson wrote to the President and the National Director of Public Prosecutions, Andy Mutibi, over the weekend. Her request came after a rough couple of days of testimony at the Madlanga Commission, where she was questioned about IDAC's decision to arrest Crime Intelligence Technical Support Services head Dineo Mukwele, as well as other members who appear to have been detained on baseless fraud and corruption charges. Here's the Presidency spokesperson, Vincent Magwenya.
13: The President's agreement follows a recommendation by the Minister of Justice and Constitutional Development, Mamoloko Kupai, and supported by the NDPP advocate Andy Motibi, that Advocate Johnson's request be granted.
14: Thembiso Goba has now more detail on how Andrea Johnson is still expected to appear at the Madlanga Commission this morning.
15: In June last year, IDEC arrested crime intelligence head Dumsani Khumalo and several other senior officers from his department on allegations of fraud and corruption. Prosecutors alleged they had unlawfully appointed an unqualified person to a senior position within crime intelligence. But during cross-examination at the Madlanga Commission, head of IDEC Andrea Johnson conceded the charges were baseless.
16: I relied on the briefing from my team, and it's going to go back to what counsel had asked me, that I trusted them implicitly. I now see that the facts as I may have received them then, and I'd have to go back and look at it, were incorrect.
15: Meanwhile, the newly established IDEC Oversight Office has confirmed it is investigating several complaints lodged against Johnson. Thabiso Goba, Eyewitness News.
14: Former PRASA CEO Lucky Montana has suffered another legal setback after the special tribunal froze two of his luxury properties. The preservation order obtained by the SIU covers a 13.5 million rand home in Joburg and another property valued at more than 2 million rand in Pretoria. The SIU alleges the properties were bought with proceeds from a PRASA controversial 5.6 billion rand security and station upgrade contract that was awarded to Siangena Technologies back in 2012. The order prevents Montana from selling, transferring, leasing, or otherwise dealing with those properties while the SIU civil case continues. The spokesperson for the unit is Salbi Mahoto.
17: The special tribunal has since directed the respondents to appear on the 11th of August 2026 to show why the interim preservation order should not be made final. The special tribunal also ordered that the main proceedings against Mr. Montana must be instituted within 30 days of the order.
14: And the bodies of five climbers have been found on Mount Elbrus in Russia. They are believed to have been Bosnian nationals. Authorities say that a group of climbers had gone up Russia's highest mountain last Friday. And due to rapidly deteriorating weather conditions, the group strayed from their route. A fine day in store for Gauteng today. Joburg temperatures 5 and 20 degrees. Pretoria 9 and 23. Vereeniging 4 peaking at 21 degrees. The top story. President Cyril Ramaphosa has accepted Andrea Johnson's request to resign as IDEC head with immediate effect.
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18: Good morning, I'm Cindy Paluta. Banyana Banyana open their WAFCON campaign at 7 o'clock tonight against Tanzania. A top four finish will secure them a place at next year's World Cup in Brazil. The match is Linda Mokhlalo's 100th cap.
19: The energy in camp, it's really good. Obviously, the main focus is the World Cup, right? But I think the biggest thing is we're going to go for the gold. Regardless of what happens, the aim is the gold.
18: Tonight's other game, Ivory Coast against Burkina Faso. Last night, victory for Algeria and Morocco. At the Commonwealth Games today, athletics and men's gymnastics starts. South Africa on 9 medals in total, 3-1 in the pool yesterday. Amy Canny silver in the 100-meter breaststroke. Olivia Nell bronze in the 100-meter backstroke. And Peter Kutzer got his second goal. He won the 200-meter backstroke in a record games time.
20: Yeah, I think it was good. Definitely felt the pain on the second 100 of going out pretty fast. But that was part of the plan, so trying to get used to that, and we're thinking long term with that strategy. I wish I could have held on a bit better, but just happy to get the win. It's about the race at the end of the day.
18: All Blacks have opted to rest Ardi Sevier for the franchise matches of the Greatest Rivalry Tour. The 44-man squad has Luc Fabian Holland back from injury. Recall to the side, Ollie Norris, George Bell, Imoni Narawa and Tim Tavatavanawai. In the Currie Cup, Cheetahs top the table ahead of Borland to thrash the Stormers 41-3 yesterday. Lions are third after beating the Pumas by 23. In Formula One, defending champion Lando Norris got his first win of the season in Hungary. Verstappen was second ahead of Antonelli, Leclerc and Hamilton. Hamilton would have finished fourth, but he got a 5-second penalty for speeding out the pits. And today's Pogacar won the Tour de France for a record equaling fifth time.
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0: producer teaming up with Hosea. This is Tell It To My Heart. So this past Saturday night on SABC 2 at 7 o'clock, The Masked Singer Season 3, Episode 4 happened. And the Pap en Vors, the guys, this is South Africa. There was a mask called the Pap en Vors. The Pap en Vors was unmasked. They were revealed. It was Poppy Sevilla, who is... Tim Bigile, you describe Poppy Sevilla to us.
1: Like I said to her when I saw her this morning, she is the queen of travel. So what she does is, think travel vlog, right? But she basically goes backpacking through different countries. The craziest Poppy trip that I ever saw, this chick, this lady, lovely young woman, well-spoken, articulate, talented, travels to a forest in a foreign country.
2: Yeah.
1: Then she meets a healer, participates in some sort of ritual. Then they smoke some sort of herb, and then she proceeds to fall asleep. All in one trip.
0: I have so many questions. Like, how does she choose the places that she goes to? Does she not feel that she is a national security issue? The embassy, the South African embassy is constantly stressed. Every time they see her with her passport, they were like, where is she going and where are we going to have to go and save
2: repatriate.
0: Her from?
2: We're about to repatriate someone again.
1: You joke, but Clayson Munyela, who is head of diplomacy at the International Relations Department, on Twitter replied to one of her travels and said, Poppy, one stress. Yeah. You're stressing me.
0: You are a problem for us. She was one of the masks in Masked Singer South Africa Season 3, and we're going to chat to her in the next 10 minutes. Right now, a pressing issue of 16,000 rand in the Sound of the City.

0: that makes you win on 947.
1: 16,000 Rand up for grabs this morning. We have three clues. Entry-level models of this thing cost around 2,500 Rand. This is not something you would hire for a party, like a foam machine. And this item comes with interchangeable parts. This is the sound.
2: I think it's a money counting machine.
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5: Hey, kavangusle yontoleyo, a grinding machine.
6: I think it's a chair when you are grabbing it from the floor.
7: A dishwasher machine.
8: I think it's a sewing machine.
9: I think the sound of the city is a drill.
10: I also said sewing machine, and I now can't venture off from that sound because it just sounds like it, right?
1: It does.
10: Most of you in the city have now figured out what it is because the lines are full. Refilo is calling. Koliswa was calling. Guys, that's not how you enter Avuyile U2 in Castleview. You send sound to 0614-947-947. Send your guess and then send sound. And then we'll figure it out.
1: Yeah, we'll get hold of you. So we take all of those WhatsApps through first, like Naroshni. In four ways. Good morning, Naroshni.
11: Hi.
10: How are you, Naroshni?
11: I'm good, thanks. And you guys?
10: We are fantastic. What is the sound of the city? For 16,000 Rand, what do you think you have?
11: It's an airsoft pellet gun.
1: Wait. Yes. Oh.
10: What does an airsoft pellet gun do? Like a game?
1: Like a Nerf gun.
11: Yeah. You know those guns, those pellet guns?
10: Mm. I don't know if it sounds like this.
11: Oh, sorry.
10: Naroshni, 16,000 Rand, just like that. Gone.
12: Sorry.
10: Tato, you in Sandton?
13: Hey, how's it going, guys?
10: We're fantastic. How are you, Tato?
13: I could be better if I had that 16 in my bank.
10: if you had these Randellas in your bank account. Okay, you can make it happen. You could just give us the right answer. What's the sound of the city?
13: I'm hoping it's a scroll saw. Like one that they use to shape intricate wood pieces, like into

0: fashion.
1: Intricate wood pieces, you may say.
2: Does have interchangeable parts.
1: Is the entry level one 2,500 rand?
2: Probably.
0: There's some close by. Okay. A bit over, a bit under.
1: Bit wrong.
0: Yeah.
1: Tato, sorry, you sound like you stuck your tongue out at me like bleh.
0: More like Frankie, because he was like a bit wrong.
1: It was me. I know I sound like a man.
0: Oh, my bad.
1: No, it's okay. No, it's okay.
3: You can boo.
0: I'll call in again. Back to the drawing board.
1: Back to the drawing board you go. You and your intricate wood pieces. Gamo in Benoni, good morning.
4: Good morning, Alan.
1: You, Sissy, out of sick leave for 16,000 rand.
4: Good morning, everyone.
1: Morning, Gamo. Let's make this quick. What is the sound of the city?
4: I hope it's a vending machine.
1: Vending machine. I was about to ask doing what, and then they were just like, actually,
2: no.
1: Let's not waste any more of your time. Go back to bed. You're wrong. Bye bye.
2: Okay, bye. Come on.
3: Love you. Hang up.
2: No, yeah, she's done with us.
1: She was just like, that's it. Me and Felamina, I'm on sick leave, so all of this and Jay. The money now goes to 17,000 rand. Can you believe it?
2: Can you please go to primemediaplus.com and go and check what's been guessed? Because all the previous guesses are there, and a whole bunch of you are coming through with guesses that have been made.
1: Yeah, and that's a waste, eh?
2: Because
1: now you could be venturing elsewhere, yes. And elsewhere could be correct.
2: Exactly.
1: 17,000 rands is a lot of money. Get your ducks in a row. You WhatsApp the word sound and your guess to 0614-947-947. And who knows, in 24 hours, you could be solving 17,000 rands worth of your problems.

0: Don't you sweat it, baby. It's all right. Taylor Swift on 947. This is Opalite. Jess Glenn ahead of that. Don't be so hard on yourself. Woo, I was running. Give me a moment. Get my breath. This past Saturday, so many people said, Anele, when I catch you. Season 3 of Masked Singer South Africa is on SABC 2 at 7 o'clock. And then you can catch the repeats and the replays, the rebroadcasts all over SABC. And you can also press play on Netflix.
1: And this past Saturday, we met our three more masks.
0: Four more masks.
1: Brand new masks to join the Masked Singer South Africa Season 3.
0: Mm-hmm.
1: And one of them got unmasked. And she's my favorite.
0: Let me tell you, this girl stresses us. She, you know, she's a travel blogger, right? And travel vlogger. And we've always wondered, how does she pick destinations that she's going to travel and vlog about? And Thembekile and I always say, do you know what she does? She looks to see where there's the most unrest, where there's political unrest, where there's a coup happening. She says, that's where I'm going to go.
1: Like on the border of war zone, you'll find her
0: there
1: traveling.
0: There she is.
2: I followed a stranger into the Amazon jungle.
3: She is a bona fide superstar who has revolutionized our experience of travel.
4: She takes the biggest risks, okay? I saw elephants, jaguars.
5: Global citizen.
4: She hitchhikes.
3: You all know her and love her.
4: She sleeps in strangers' homes. She tastes different types of food.
3: Poppy Sibiya is here.
1: And she's still alive. That's the part that's amazing.
0: Poppy Sibiya, out of all of the wild destinations that you have taken yourself to, was the Masked Singer Season 3 one of your wildest rides?
6: Absolutely. And I'm actually glad I took a chance on something different. Because when you first approached me, I was like, yeah, I'll come, I'll do it. And then I was like, no, I won't do it. And then eventually I was like, no, just try something different out of your comfort zone.
0: Mm. And here's the thing. I asked her and she was like, I'll think about it. Then she came back and said, no, she won't do it. But then I didn't fill the spot at all.
1: You kept it.
0: I just kept it. I was like, you know what? There's a feeling that she's going to say yes. And then and then you were like, no, I'm not here. I'm in China. And I was like, you'll let me know when you're ready, right? And I didn't even give you the option of saying, no, I'll catch you on season 4. I just hold fast, right? And I was like, let me see. And then she came back. She was like, oh, so it turns out I will be in the country. I'm like, yeah, you will. Yeah, you will. And you were Pop and Voss. How awesome was your mask?
6: It was absolutely beautiful and different. I've never seen anything like it. I think the costume designers get better and better with every season.
0: Oh.
6: More innovative.
1: There we go, Tanis.
0: Yeah. There we go. Thank you so much. And your song, did you enjoy performing your song?
6: I did, but I do feel like it was one of the weaker ones on my catalog. Guys, I had some bangers.
0: What did you have that you loved?
6: I had, ooh, Don't Forget to Pray by Anati and AKA. I had, ooh, that one would have taken the train.
0: Thank God. You still have those performances because you can give it to her and she can perform them in her lounge if she wants.
1: Yeah, do you want to sing it? Do you want to sing in your house?
6: Absolutely, I would love them.
0: We will send this
6: to you.
0: Thank you. But on Saturday night, this is the performance that you rocked the country with. Jay Something loved her performance, by the way.
6: Really?
0: Can you hear him? That's him. Like, yeah.

0: I mean, guys, it's Beyonce.
1: No, I want to disagree with Poppy. This is a much better song.
2: Guys, I feel better now. Thank you.
1: It's a great song.
0: Because I loved the nostalgia and everything. My son, it was his. He gave an entire 1 minute video of why he's surprised that it was Poppy. He thought it was Nero the chef.
3: Pap and Vos,
0: because she's a chef, and there was a heart on her tummy, and Auntie Nero's pregnant. Therefore, that means there's a heartbeat in her tummy. Oh, wow. He had a long thing. So he's like, it's that girl who likes dangerous situations, mommy.
2: Yeah, it's me. Just me.
0: All right. And then the detectives were...
3: They were flabbergasted.
0: They were just like, who is it? All of these clues. What degree did you study, by the way?
2: Industrial engineering.
0: Oh.
2: I did a diploma in industrial engineering.
0: Oh, so you engineer your chaos.
2: Yeah.
0: You engineer your chaos. I have a question. Namibia, Angola, Democratic Republic of Congo, including the road to Goma, Gabon, Cameroon, Nigeria, Benin, Togo, Ghana, Tanzania, Kenya, Brazil. Which one was the most dangerous for you to go into and why?
2: DRC, because the eastern part of it is war-torn still. And they don't have roads. In some parts, the road just ends out of nowhere. And then you have to take a ship and all this beautiful stuff. Lovely adventure. I live for it.
1: She understates what she did. At some point, weren't you on a motorcycle without a helmet? And then the boat she's talking about, the little ferry, is not safe. But that's what people have to rely on daily.
2: Absolutely.
0: So, do you ever think to yourself when you were leaving South Africa and you've got your passport and it's getting stamped and you're leaving that this might be the last time we see you?
2: No, not at all. And the thing is, because the people in those countries are surviving and they're living and they're safe. So if they're safe, I must be safe as well. Like, what's the likelihood? What's the probability of anything happening to me out of millions of people who do this daily, you know? So, yeah.
0: That's what you tell yourself.
3: Anel is a mom, and she's concerned.
2: She is.
3: I can see it. She's got a mom face on. She's going, as a mom, I don't know. I don't know.
0: More with the latest celebrity to be revealed on Masked Singer Season 3. Poor PCB after these.
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0: 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Okay, off you go.
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10: Please keep me updated if you come across any delays this morning. Devlin, slow-moving traffic on Golden Highway between the N12 and N1 due to the roadworks. Boksburg, also roadworks on the N17 east approaching the R23. And in Lynnmeyer, earlier this morning, an accident on the N12 east after Kamara Street. Traffic is quite slow past there. Let me know if you come across anything else. Please 084-00-00947.
11: Headlines this morning. The now former head of the investigating directorate against corruption, Andrea Johnson, is not off the hook yet following her resignation. The president accepted the advocate's request to quit and leave immediately this morning after crushing questions regarding allegations of improper conduct. Johnson is still expected to appear at the Matlanga Commission today. A man who was arrested for the murder of a DA ward councillor candidate, Sunovuyo Kyokwe, is expected to appear in the Cape Town Magistrates Court today. Police say the 37-year-old suspect, believed to be the alleged mastermind of the killing, will face charges of murder and extortion. And British Prime Minister Andy Burnham will host Ukraine's President Volodymyr Zelensky today, using his first meeting with a foreign leader since taking office to underline London's unwavering support for Kyiv. The visit comes ahead of Zelensky's trip to Washington tomorrow, where the Ukrainian leader is pushing to end the four-year war that was started by Russia in 2022. Those are the headlines. More eyewitness news at 9 or as it happens.
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0: Mask Singer Season 3, the fourth celebrity was revealed. It is travel vlogger, danger lover, scared of nothing, Poppy Sevilla.
1: I followed a stranger into the Amazon jungle.
2: She is a bona fide superstar who has revolutionized our experience of travel.
0: She takes the biggest risks, okay?
1: I saw elephants, jaguars.
3: Global citizen.
0: She hitchhikes.
2: You all know her and love her.
0: She sleeps in strangers' homes. She tastes different types of food.
2: Poppy Sevilla is here.
0: I know we're supposed to be asking her about, you know, her time on Masked Singer, but we just have so many questions about this travel vlogging, right? Mm. For instance, you said that your mom, was I asked, doesn't your mom panic when you travel, right? And, you know, to the places that you go into, these war-ridden countries, these countries going through coup d'etats, you're sleeping in strangers' houses, you're following a stranger into the forest. And you, I said, does your mom not panic? And you said, she says, just do what you want as long as you don't ask me for money.
4: Mm, exactly. Like, if you're independent and you're safe, I'm good.
0: Okay, so then how do you make your money?
4: I charge a subscription on Instagram Close Friends. So the reels that everyone sees, those are merely trailers of the full Poppy show. The full episodes of the Poppy show happen exclusively on my Instagram Close Friends.
5: Oh.
0: Okay.
6: But everyone wants, we all are fascinated with your safety, right? How do you keep yourself safe, whatever. But I always wonder, how do you get the people to trust you? Because you go into people's homes. I watched in, well, you were in Cape Town earlier this year where one of the people you befriended was actually a waste picker who you were following around. And you go, you went into this guy's life and you basically move in with these people for days and they allow you.
4: I think I just come in with an open heart. You know, I just, I don't know. And I'm also quite persistent. Like a person will be like, I'm not sure. And I'll be like, just try. And you don't have to, just try and we'll see. Let's just give it a few hours or days. And I'm very chatty and personable, you know. I ask people about themselves. I let people tell me about themselves. I think that disarms people.
0: Disarms people.
4: Yeah, so I think I'm very personable. And also, guys, I'm a woman, short, chubby. I mean, I'm not,
5: what's not to love?
4: Yeah, I'm not a threat. I don't look like a threat. Yeah.
0: And our size, I'm like, yeah, I can take her. Things get tricky, I can definitely
4: like,
0: take
4: whatever.
0: Her. Right?
5: Yeah, I want to know how much, because I know what I love is how you connect with people. I think that's why we all love watching you, right? Mm. For this reason. Like, we're talking about it, you're going to dangerous places like the DRC or whatever, but I think it's the way that you're connecting to and traveling, I'm using traveling quotes, with people in their everyday life. It's sort of like you manage to insert yourself into someone's life or into a community's life for a week. How much of that is planned?
4: Like, none of it. None. I try not to plan, zero research, because I want to get there and I want to be surprised with the audience.
5: Right.
4: Oh. Just now I was with Shembe, the Shembe Church, and I was surprised. Oh, Shembe wears shoes. And we aren't allowed to wear shoes, you know, stuff like that. So I want to be surprised, just like everyone else. I want to learn with the audience. And my audience members will ask, okay, so Pops, what does this mean? La, la, la. And then I'll go ask the people I'm around.
0: Okay.
4: Okay, my people are asking, what's this? What's that? La, la, la. I like to learn as well. I don't want it to be boring and curated. Because then I get in my head about it. It's not enough. It's not good enough. La, la. I'm missing this. I'm missing that. But if it's just playing out in front of us, all of us, then I can't really control it.
5: Right.
0: What did your audience say about you being on The Masked Singer?
4: They were flabbergasted. They were like, you tricked us because we were with you the whole time. Like, everywhere you go, we're there. Next thing you're on TV, you didn't tell us, la, la, la. Yeah.
0: And then the detectives had to try guess who Bab and Vors is.
7: Do we have any final guesses? So, Mizi.
8: Oh, Pap and Vors.
7: Yes.
8: I will stick to Anne Elizondo.
7: Okay. Jay something.
9: I'm locking in Ayanda Tabiti.
7: Sitelo Shozi.
10: Hey, guys. Lento Belingaya no Miganjani. Not so confident anymore, but I'm going to lock in Farida.
7: Farido Ferrofi Mitzling.
0: That's close.
10: Yeah.
7: Jason JJ Goliath.
11: This was an easy one for me. It's definitely Mudisel.
7: Candace.
11: I mean, can we just leave it at and then, because there's three other names that could.
10: No.
11: It's Mudisel.
7: Is it Bunte? Is it Refilo? Is it Candace? Which one, Jay?
11: Candace, final answer. Candace Mudisel. Take it off!
12: Take it off!
11: Take it off!
12: Oh, South Africa!
0: And then there you are, revealed. What's going on? What's going through your heart, your head at that moment?
4: I'm actually very sad because I'd hoped to go quite far in the competition.
5: And you had the voice for it, hey?
4: Oh, thank you so much. I was enjoying it because it was, I didn't watch the show prior, so I didn't know what was up. But when I got there, I was like, this is a cool concept. I want to be part of it. I want to go all the way. And then I was voted out on my first song. Yeah, it was very sad.
5: The nice thing about being voted out is that you can now, in the next season, join our detectives. And I think you would be a great detective because you spend so much time connecting with everyone. I think you know a little bit of everyone. So we'll have you on as a guest detective.
4: Awesome.
0: And that's a promise.
4: That is a promise.
0: Ladies and gentlemen, the fourth South African celebrity to be unmasked on Masked Singer South Africa Season 3 is popping.

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1: We have a problem.
0: You're a little clingy.
1: Clingy?
0: Every time I start getting somewhere, you want me.
1: But I need you.
0: You can't have all of me. I need a little room to grow.
1: So what are you saying?
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12: Okay, Monday morning, my turn. Here we go. This song is by, I'd call her a diva. I think diva is the right term for her.
13: South African?
12: No.
13: Okay.
12: Song came out in 2016.
13: Adele?
12: That's right. She's okay. British. It's all for a 25 album.
13: Send my love to you. Send
12: that's
13: my love
12: the one.
13: To you. You love her.
12: Send my love.
13: Treat her well.
12: I love the song.
14: I did not have Frankie down. As someone who'd listen to Adele.
13: Oh, no, this he album, loves
12: no,
13: Adele.
12: No, I love Adele.
13: Oh, he loves Adele.
15: Oh, yes.
13: No,
15: oh, no. Frankie loves Adele.
12: Oh, wow. Yeah, I'd love to see her
13: live. The dress Adele is wearing in this video, still wanted. Still wanted. Go check it out. 084-00-00-947. Do you think Adele, send my love to your new lover? Do you think it's a classic or not?
16: Just the guitar. Okay, cool.

0: this is the album with Hello from the Other Side. Nah?
1: Yes, it is.
2: It is. Yeah.
0: I think Hello and this one are the only two standout songs from that album.
1: Like When We Were Young was on the same album.
2: Yeah, When We Were
1: that
2: Young.
1: That was huge.
0: Okay,
1: so good.
0: Then there's three. And then there's another one.
2: Water Under the Bridge.
0: No, I wasn't crazy about that one. Where's the one where she drinks wine?
1: That's the last album.
0: Oh,
1: that
0: the most recent one. Okay, cool. So yeah, I'll give this to you. This is a classic.
2: Thank you very much.
0: This is a classic. I mean, it is Adele as well. Temigile?
1: Classic.
3: Not my favorite Adele song, but it's definitely a classic.
2: Thank you.
0: What is your favorite Adele song?
3: There's a few. I'll have to, I like Hello, and I like,
2: Hello.
0: Never mind, I'll find someone like you.
3: And there's another one. Oh gosh.
1: On this album, All I Ask is the saddest one.
3: I really don't like that Rolling in the Deep.
1: That Rolling in the Deep. Possibly her biggest song.
2: I like it.
3: And I was a huge Adele fan from the beginning when she loved Pavement.
0: Yeah.
3: But I was like, we are not rolling in the deep now. Something about, what's that one? We caught a
1: high. Yes, that's it. That's Rolling in the Deep. It's so funny because that's one of her two biggest songs.
3: Yeah. No. My worst is when she sets fire to the rain.
0: Nice set fire.
3: I'll actually roll in the deep.
0: To the rain. Watch it burn.
2: I love that song.
0: Hometown Glory.
4: Good morning, Frankie. Of course this is a classic. Well done.
5: Classic, Frankie.
0: People knowing ain't kids no more.
3: Ooh, Frankie!
0: Absolute classic.
6: Frankie, well done. That's a classic.
5: Hello, Frankie. Hello, Frankie. It is a classic indeed.
0: There we
2: Thank
0: go.
2: You. Well All of you. Done, yes, Frankie. Well done. Thank you.
0: Mo? What's Mo gonna say?
7: Yo, guys. Yeah, this is a good classic, you know? The thing about Adele is you could literally close your eyes and point to any song on the playlist. And you're bound to land on a hit. So this is a classic.
0: But please don't close your eyes whilst you're driving. Please. Safety first. More flavor. Safety first. What's on the show?
7: Okay, so today we're broadcasting out of office. We are on site. We're going to be hanging out at the Premier Padel P1 tournament, Sunbet Arena, Times Square, Pretoria. And this is Africa's first, South Africa's first. And yeah, we're going to see the world's best paddle players going at it, and hopefully we'll get to see some of that action. We'll get to find out more about some of the South African players competing and all of that stuff. So, you know, tune in and find out what the fuss is all about.
0: Is Mo going to be there all week?
2: I think he's there all week.
0: That's not fair. The catering is amazing there.
2: It looks amazing, yeah?
0: Okay, so make sure that you tune in to Mo's show so you can find out more about Premier Padel P1 happening in Pretoria. Started yesterday. I saw a lot of the paddle players saying, come on, guys, let's do it, because this is the first time South African paddle players get to take on the world's best.
2: And this is a P1 tournament, so it's top of the tournaments.
0: That is happening all week, all the way until Sunday. But on Friday...
2: Yeah, we are heating up now. Things are heating up for the best pizza in Joburg. After weeks of nominations, surprise taste tests, us in the RV, tough decisions. We've got our top five, right? This Friday, we're taking the search on the road for one final surprise. One pizza place will officially earn the title of the best pizza in Joburg.
0: One more hurdle these pizzas have to get through. One more hurdle, and this hurdle is happening on Wednesday. Well, it's one hurdle split into two, so it's really two hurdles, right?
2: Right.
0: You have to get the favor of us again, and then you have to get the favor of a specific bunch of people that we are gathering to be the last and final judges on the pizza.
2: Five spots still up in the running over the next few days. Our AMP squad, 947 AMP squad, out and about to go and visit some of the shops, so you'll hear us speak to the owners. And then this Friday, like I said, big time. We get back in our RV.
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0: 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Mora's coming through with the Soweto Gospel Choir. 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Ah, I think they'll perform that one together. 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
12: It's around 11 degrees in Joburg. I'm Thembekile Mkgothotho. The now former head of the Investigating Directorate Against Corruption, Andrea Johnson, is not off the hook yet after her resignation. The president accepted the advocate's request to quit and leave immediately this morning after crushing questions regarding allegations of improper conduct. But Johnson is still expected to appear at the Madlanga Commission today to answer more of those questions. Crime Intelligence Technical Support Services head Dineo Mukwele's lawyers wrote to the IDAC ombudsman over the weekend asking for Johnson to be investigated for alleged abuse of power. Alfaram Mushwana reports.
13: Andrea Johnson's testimony has fueled allegations that IDEC abused its prosecutorial powers when it arrested Crime Intelligence head Dumisani Khumalo and Crime Intelligence Technical Support Services head Dineo Mukwele. A key issue was Johnson's initial claim that Mukwele's appointment was a token appointment, despite later admitting that she had never reviewed Mukwele's qualifications before authorizing her arrest. But Commissioner Sandile Khumalo carefully took Johnson through Mukwele's 12 academic certificates.
14: It's quite clear that this is somebody who is very bright. Before I saw these files, the picture painted in my head was that Crime Intelligence appointed a receptionist from BMW. Until I saw these files, then it became clear to me that this person is not just qualified, but her qualification exceeds the requirements.
13: In a letter to IDEC Ombudsman Judge Takalani Rauringa, Mukwele argues that Johnson arrested her based on false information. Alfa Ramshwana, Eyewitness News.
12: A man arrested for the murder of a DA ward councillor candidate, Sinovuyo Gyokwe, is expected to appear in the Cape Town Magistrates Court today. Police say the 37-year-old is believed to have been the mastermind behind the killing and will face charges of murder and extortion. Quinton Gyala reports.
15: Gyokwe was shot and killed on June 20 after a voter registration drive in Benin. She was on her way home when she was confronted by two armed men. Police say Gyokwe had allegedly been threatened after refusing to continue paying protection fees. The suspect was arrested in Parklands on Saturday after allegedly evading police. Police spokesperson Andre Trout says investigators also made key seizures during the operation.
16: Police seized the vehicle believed to have been used in the commission of the crime, along with seven cellular telephones that will form part of the investigation.
15: The DA has welcomed the arrest and urged the National Prosecuting Authority to build a watertight case to ensure a successful prosecution. Quinton Gala, Eyewitness News, Cape Town.
12: And British Prime Minister Andy Burnham will host Ukraine's President Volodymyr Zelensky today, using his first meeting with a foreign leader since taking office to underline London's unwavering support for Kyiv. The visit comes ahead of Zelensky's trip to Washington tomorrow, where Ukraine's leader is hoping to push for an end to the four-year war with Russia. Zelensky is expected to renew calls to boost defense as both Moscow and Kyiv intensify drone and missile strikes, with US-led negotiations to resolve the conflict currently stuck, while Washington's attention has been diverted to the Iran war. Russian and Ukrainian strikes killed at least 10 people yesterday, with Kyiv saying that Moscow had attacked a supermarket in northern Ukraine, while the Russians accused Kyiv of striking a bus stop in the occupied east. The strikes came a day after 20 people were killed on both sides of the front line, with both Russia and Moscow, or rather Kyiv and Moscow, intensifying attacks while diplomacy to end the war launched by Russia in 2022 is, as I was saying earlier, currently deadlocked. While Zelensky has been speaking to Sky News about how he's hopeful ahead of the meeting with the new British Prime Minister.
17: I had good visits, Starmer's visit to Ukraine, and we spoke about it. Mm-hmm. And he said that the new government will continue, if we speak about Ukraine, so will continue the policy of supporting of Ukraine during this war.
12: Your Gauteng temperatures today will peak at around 23 degrees. Tembekile Mkhototo, Eyewitness News.
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Timo ODV, Aiden K, that's Freed from Desire. Thank you very much to Anel in the club. They're back again tomorrow to make sure that you're up to a great start to the day. Well, mine is a great start to the day because I'm in sunny Tshwane. I'm in the heart of Menlyn, Pretoria, and it's mid-mornings with Mo Flavor. Absolutely good to be here. It's a massive one because it's also historic. Premier Paddle P1, it is an awesome tournament. It brings the best paddle players from around the world. That includes from South Africa to compete. And it's happening at the Sunbet Arena, which in itself is quite an incredible venue. It's hosted so many auspicious occasions. And now it's paddle's turn. So, you know, you think about the sports and how quickly it's grown. And this is where we are right now. Even our local players have rankings and whatever. It's brilliant. So what is in it for you? Well, if you stay with me throughout the morning, I'll give you, you know, blow by blow action in terms of the setup, you know, how things are looking here, who's arriving. And, you know, if you stay with us throughout the week, then we'll get to give you an update on some of the results from the matches, which, by the way, kicked off yesterday. So it's going to be interesting. It's going to be really exciting. And we are happy to be here out at the Sunbet Arena.

if you are heading out here, maybe you are working in the area and you want to pop in, come say hi. That's fine. And of course, if you've got yourself tickets at primemediaplus.com, then we'll certainly see you throughout the day and obviously throughout the week. So stay with us. It's a different show. We're broadcasting away from home. Good morning.

0: Ed Sheeran, Bad Habits on 947. It's Mid Mornings with Mo Flavor, broadcasting from the Sunbet Arena in Menlyn Tshwane. We're here for the Premier P1 Paddle Tournament. It is South Africa's first, and everything we do is for Africa. So it's a big deal for the continent, not just for South R. And I think it's a great reward for our local players who have had to travel far and wide across the globe to, you know, showcase what they do, and to be able to do it here at this level is absolutely brilliant. So it is a beautiful Monday morning, and we had to see all the action through. Now, as I mentioned earlier at the start of the show, I mean, you know, normally I'm broadcasting from our studios in Sandton, well-kitted studios, the best in the country. But every time I step out the studio for an outside broadcast or an OB, that's like me working out of the office. And I love it. I mean, you know, every time we go out to the studio, it's always an enjoyable experience because, number one, it's a different environment. Number two, not every environment is the same. And number three, more often than not, we get to meet the people that listen to 947. So, you know, this is one of the reasons why I enjoy broadcasting outside the studio, essentially working away from the office. So the quick chat I'd like to have with you is around that, because I want to know what you do for a living and how much of your job actually requires you to be away from the office. Do you know what I mean? If you're in sales, does it benefit you at all to be spending 4 days in the office and 1 day out in the field in the sales space? Or is it true that you always have to be on the road in order to achieve success in terms of sales? And anything else, really. So drop your comments on 066-381-8609. How much of your job actually requires you to step out, to go on site, to be out there? And is it something that is enjoyable? Because maybe there are things that, you know, are like really annoying or irritating or very uncomfortable about working out of the office when you have to, where you'd rather just be in. Or maybe you're that person who's like, yo, don't put me in a cubicle. Put me in a cubicle and that's basically the end of me. So I'd love to get your comments in. You can also dial in on 011-883-8947.
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0: done that. And he's got the cheesy one-liners. 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
1: Oh, my love, it ain't.

0: It's Camilla Cabello on 947. Don't go yet. It's Mid-Mornings with Mo Flavor, broadcasting from Sunbet Arena. It's the premier Paddle P1 tournament, and it is going to be really special because the best from South Africa and around the world are competing. And, you know, as I've just kind of observed in the last sort of hour, you know, more and more people strolling in, walking in. You can tell that some of the people walking in are part of the different teams. You know, some are players, and it really is setting up to be a beautiful day. So remember, tickets are available at primemediaplus.com. And it's not just about the game. It's also about the overall vibe that's in and around. And thankfully, I've got the 947 AM squad driven by Jutor, who also just, you know, spread across the arena and see what is what in terms of, you know, what's available here and what you can actually do when you come out. So if you're going to be ducking early from work and you're in the Menlyn area, for example, then I think we'll all know where you're going to be today. What I'll also do is just let you know some of the players that are here, particularly from a South African perspective. So I see there are a lot of pairs in the men's draw and the women's draw as well. So I'll give you a rundown of the names of those paddle players so that you know exactly who they are who are going to be representing country. Stay with us.
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0: Kaigo, One Republic, lose somebody on 947. It's Mid-Mornings with Mo Flavor, broadcasting from the Premier Paddle P1 Tournament, Menlyn Pretoria, Sunbet Arena. It is a first for South Africa, and we're really showcasing to the world what we can do, not just in terms of hosting some really amazing sporting tournaments, but also showcasing our talent. And I'm sitting across one such gentleman. His name is Jason Hewitt, ranked 13th on the paddle rankings in South Africa. He's a pro paddle player, because that is where the sport is right now. Jason, good morning.
1: Morning, how are you?
0: I'm good. I believe you've warmed up already.
1: Yes, all warm, ready for it.
0: And you got a match in 45 minutes.
1: Yes.
0: How are you feeling?
1: Yeah, feeling good, feeling nervous, but more excited. We're playing against seeds that are top 100 in the world, so we've got nothing to lose. We're going to leave it all out on the court and, go and enjoy it.
0: Absolutely. Tell me about your journey. You're a Pretoria boy. Clearly, sports has always been with you.
1: Yeah.
0: Did you ever in your wildest dreams believe that you would be a paddle player 5, 6, 7 years ago?
1: Yeah, not at all. Yeah. I was playing squash, cricket, hockey a few years ago and didn't even know about squash. A paddle. If you told me I'd be playing at Sunbet Arena 5 years ago, I'd be like, what even is that? Like, what am I even doing there?
0: Sure. So what was the moment where you felt this is the direction?
1: Yeah, so I was testing it out for about a year. And then as soon as I started winning some tournaments, started getting my name out there, I was like, okay, I can actually do this. I can actually make a living off of this. So I put my whole heart into it and look where I am now.
0: So collectively, how long have you been playing paddle for?
1: So I've been playing paddle for around 2.5 years now, professionally for about a year.
0: Wow. I'm looking at that exponential growth and the speed. So talent is obviously everything, but the sport is growing so rapidly that it's a great, ground for you to grow and become, next level and next level.
1: It's an awesome platform for you to just to get your name out there. I think it's not as easy as people think it is. It's obviously you need the talent, but the hard work behind the scenes is obviously 90% of the work. So we obviously had to work hard to get here, and obviously this is the fruit of that.
0: Absolutely. What has been your most proud moment before this tournament in your very short paddle career?
1: So the rank 13 that I am right now is the highest that I've been. I started out around 30th in the country, and I've worked my way up to 13 right now. If I was to say, the highlight was actually qualifying for this tournament. This is the biggest stage of paddle in the world. If you think about, if you compare it to F1 and F2, this is basically equivalent to an F1 event, the P1 event. So it's the highest of the high. The best 100 players in the world are here. So to just be on court with them, just be in their presence, have lunch with them in the hotel, it's just an awesome experience.
0: So you're competing, you're playing today. What is your expectation in terms of results and what you're hoping to get out of your performance today?
1: So just to leave it all out on the court today, there's nerves, but how can they not be? Have you seen the stage inside there? So I think it's best just to play the best I can, and hopefully Siobhan, my partner, plays the best he can. If we can do that, then I think we'll get a good result at the end of the day.
0: Who are you up against?
1: We are up against Quelez and Mourinho.
0: And they're from?
1: The one is from Argentina and the one is from Spain.
0: And apparently those are the best paddle players. Is that true?
1: Yes, they are. They've been playing paddle since they were like 6 years old. So they've got a bit of a jump on us, but I think we can take them.
0: Listen, you'll rise to the occasion, Jason. I've absolutely no doubt. If anybody wants to follow you with everything you're doing in your career, where can we find you?
1: You can find me on Instagram. It's Jason_Hewitt. And that's about it.
0: Right. Jason Hewitt, ranked 13 in South Africa. He's a phenomenal player. He's grown in leaps and bounds, and he's going to represent country on home soil, not just in South Africa, but in Pretoria, where he's from. I'm sure you're going to be getting a lot of support. Good luck, man.
1: Thank you. I appreciate it.
0: Brilliant stuff. There we go. So more players in the house, and we'll certainly be catching up with them and anyone else who just pops in here at Sunbet Arena and, keen for some excellent, excellent paddle.
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1: It's around 11 degrees in Joburg. Good morning, I'm Dominic Majola. Andrea Johnson is continuing with her testimony at the Madlanga Commission this morning as the now former head of IDAC following her resignation. Johnson sent a letter to President Cyril Ramaphosa and the National Director of Public Prosecutions boss, Andy Mutibi, requesting to step down. Ramaphosa confirmed this morning that he accepted her resignation with immediate effect. Johnson has come under more scrutiny over IDAC's investigation into senior crime intelligence officers. She conceded at the Madlanga Commission last week that the unit doesn't have evidence to prove the fraud and corruption charges it laid against the officers. Justice Minister Mamologo Gubai says Johnson will be entitled to a pension according to the country's labor laws after announcing her resignation. Gubai was speaking on the 702's Clement Manyatela show this morning.
2: When a person says, I'm leaving, even if you think that you had issues that you wanted the person to face, you can't force them to stay so that you can go through a decision that will have the same outcome. When a person resigns, that's the end. Between the relationship between the employer and employee has terminated and ceases to exist.
1: A man arrested for the murder of DA ward councillor candidate Sinovuyo Gyokwe is expected to appear in the Cape Town Magistrates Court today. Police say the 37-year-old suspect, believed to be the alleged mastermind behind the killing, will face charges of murder and extortion. Quintin Mkiali reports.
3: Gyokwe was shot and killed on June 20 after a voter registration drive in Dunoon. She was on her way home when she was confronted by two armed men. Police say Gyokwe had allegedly been threatened after refusing to continue paying protection fees. The suspect was arrested in Parklands on Saturday after allegedly evading police. Police spokesperson Andre Trout says investigators also made key seizures during the operation.
4: Police seized a vehicle believed to have been used in the commission of the crime, along with seven cellular telephones that will form part of the investigation.
3: The DA has welcomed the arrest and urged the National Prosecuting Authority to build a watertight case to ensure a successful prosecution. Quintin Mkiala, Eyewitness News, Cape Town.
1: The Gauteng Department of Roads and Transport is intensifying efforts to restore vandalized traffic signals across the province. With repairs already underway at key intersections in Johannesburg and Ekurhuleni, the department says the restoration program includes stronger security measures, reinforced equipment and surveillance system to curb cable theft and further damage to road infrastructure. Spokesperson Sibambia.
5: Work to rebuild vandalized intersections will include added safety features and secure components such as strengthened controller boxes, underground chambers, secure bollards around poles, as well as CCTV cameras with built-in intelligence analytics. These works are seen as critical in the restoration program to improve safety and facilitate mobility in critical intersections in and around Gauteng.
1: Gauteng temperatures today will peak at around 23 degrees in your traffic. There is slow-moving traffic in Kelvin on the N3 North between Marlborough Drive and the Buccleuch Interchange, while in Centurion there has been an accident on the N1 North before John Foster Drive, causing heavy delays from the Brakfontein Interchange. Dominic Machola, Eyewitness News.
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Eric Pride's Call on Me. It's mid-mornings with Mo Flavor on 947, broadcasting from Premier Paddle Pretoria P1. It is a massive paddle tournament, and it's a tournament that showcases the best in the world, including the best from country. And it's exciting stuff because we are literally watching these athletes, you know, having grown in the last two odd years and to becoming the pros they are. And I think what it will also do is just kind of give us a sense of where we are from a South African perspective in relation to the rest of the world. So it's happening at Sunbet Arena. There are a couple of courts. I think there's about three courts, and there's some practice courts. So, yeah, my mission today is to paint a picture for you as far as what's happening today. So stay with us throughout the show. So just a quick recap on the Naked Wheel Talk, which happens on 947 Drive with Tando. They had Ernest North from Naked joining them on the show, and they cover a lot of topics, car-related issues. This particular occasion, they were talking about how to make sure that you're not overpaying for car insurance. Yeah, someone could say, well, no, don't have a car. No, not quite. In fact, Ernest was explaining that premiums

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0: Alicia Cara, Scars to Your Beautiful on 947. It's mid-mornings with Mo Flavor, broadcasting from Premier Paddle Pretoria P1. It is a paddle tournament that has attracted the best from around the world, and they're competing. It kicked off yesterday, and it's running all the way to the 2nd of August. And in fact, there's probably a few matches that are about to kick off any second now. We'll give you an update on that. Earlier on, I spoke to a South African paddle player, Jason Hewitt, who is ranked in that top 20. And he's really, really talented. And he's about to jump on shortly. So as the morning progresses, you know, we'll try and get some results as well. So coming up later on is Spotted. And since we are in Tshwane, I thought to myself, hang on, let's see if we can spot some interesting locations. So and my producer, Katie, said, okay, cool. Let me do what I need to do to challenge you and the listener in finding today's location. So if a waterfall, a natural ridge, and wide open lawns all share the same address, then this is definitely where you have spotted this location. So far, that's the clue I've got. Waterfall, natural ridge, wide open lawns. Where could that be? We'll find out a little later on when we give out more of the clues that will direct you and I. And then I've got access to the Premier Paddle P1 tournament. Tickets are up for grabs. You can get yours at primemediaplus.com or win a bunch from me this morning. All of that coming up.
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0: Major Lazer, lean on 947. It's Mid Mornings with Mo Flavor, and it's time for Spotted.
1: Oh! Where in the world are they? It's time to play Spotted on 947 with Mo Flavor.
0: Okay, so we are in Tshwane. The question is, as much as we may be in Menlyn at the Sunbet Arena for Premier Padel Pretoria P1, what other locations are worth noting in Pretoria? So all the clues today are based on that. I don't know where this is. Only my producer, Kietzi, knows, but he did say that hint number one is that we're in Pretoria. Okay, so let's start with the first clue. You have found me if you're standing at a place where nature has quietly flourished in the middle of the bustling city for decades. You're definitely in the right place if every season paints a different picture, yet the destination remains just as breathtaking all year round. You're getting incredibly warm if birdwatchers, hikers, photographers, picnic lovers all seem to find themselves in the same peaceful escape. You've definitely found me if one of the most striking natural features here isn't something that was planted. It's a rocky ridge that divides the landscape into two. If you've made your way to one of Pretoria's most treasured spaces, where you've got indigenous beauty and some dramatic quartzite ridge, then you have officially spotted me. Which garden in Pretoria is this? That's the only thing that I have in my mind. Is it a botanical garden? There is a botanical garden in Pretoria. Yeah. Oh. So maybe, you know, maybe there's another Garden of Eden in Pretoria that is worth noting. Maybe one that has featured a couple of really cool events, whatever. You let me know. Where in Pretoria is this? Send us your guesses to 066-381-8609. And that is what we're looking for today on Spotted.
1: Let's go!
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3: Yes, my friend, these are the days of our lives where we spend afternoons fighting over what belongs in the fridge, what belongs in the cupboard and pantry. I've already been picked on countless times on the WhatsApp hotline. Nigel says, I think people who refrigerate their bread are psychopaths. I sometimes put it in there.
4: Yeah, no, butter needs to be in the fridge. Like, butter needs to be in the fridge. I can't stress this enough. Like, butter belongs in the fridge.
3: My sister, how many times did you tell us that butter needs to be in the fridge? Butter needs to be in the fridge. Oh, sorry, public service announcement. 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
1: 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The South African National Blood Service.
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0: George Ezra, Green Green Grass on 947. It's Mid Mornings with Mo Flavor. Broadcasting from Premier Paddle P1 in Pretoria. SunBet Arena is the place to be. It is quite a phenomenal occasion because it's the world's best paddle players going at each other. And we've also got some of the best from South Africa also in it as well. So joining me in, I almost said in studio. But we're not in studio. We're in a makeshift outside broadcast. Joining me now is Shanna Fenneroff, as well as Daniela Erasmus. Both are paddle players. They are a pair from Joburg, and they were in action yesterday. Good morning, ladies.
1: How's it?
2: Morning. Thanks for having us.
0: I'm tempted to ask why the energy levels are so low this morning. But let me start with the good news. The good news is that you guys are competing in this tournament. I'm going to start with you, Shanna. How long have you been playing paddle? When did you go pro, and what does it mean for you to be here at SunBet Arena?
2: So I've been playing paddle for around 3 years now. I started just randomly with a couple of friends one day, and then I really loved it, and I just started playing more. Our first pro tournament, Danny and I played together in March. We decided to go play a foot bronze in Kenya at the last minute, and yeah, it was really a lot of fun, and
0: wow,
2: it was great to see a whole different level of paddle. I mean, that was a completely different level, but this is something else, really. It was an amazing experience.
0: Absolutely. Daniela, I mean, a lot of the stories I'm getting is that, you know, some paddle players, you could argue, went pro literally yesterday. You know, how has the journey been for you from when you started to where this is now?
1: So I think South Africa is quite a few years behind, obviously, the Europeans, the South Americans in paddle. So I think, for example, playing a tournament like this is like exceptionally good for South Africa. We get experience, we get to grow, we get the chance to play proper international professionals.
0: Yeah,
1: it's really something cool.
0: And what started as, I mean, first of all, was it all social when you guys started playing, or was there a thought that, hey, maybe one day we can go pro?
1: So for me personally, it started completely social.
0: Where were you playing?
1: So I started playing Clearwater Mall. Was the first time I played paddle during COVID.
0: Yeah.
1: It was the first, one of the first courses that opened up in the country.
0: Wow.
1: Then we moved to German Country Club, and it was all social, pirates, and then courts started popping up all over.
0: Yeah.
1: So it was completely social, but I think both me and Shanna come from a professional sporting background before in other sports.
0: Oh yeah, what sport were you guys playing, Daniela?
1: I was a gymnast, a South African gymnast.
0: Okay, and what about you, Shanna?
2: I was a South African touch rugby player.
0: Wow. What a pivot.
2: Slight change.
1: Yeah, so I think that competitive nature is in both of us. We want to win. We want to beat everyone. So I think, obviously, that competitiveness came out in paddle, and it was a chance for us to be good at another sport.
0: I love that. So, Shanna, let's talk about your match yesterday. Because you guys are a pair, and you were up against another pair. Who are you up against? Where are they from? And how did you guys do?
2: So Danny and I played against a pair from Spain.
0: Uh-huh.
2: I think they both ranked around like 80th in the world.
0: Right. And what does that mean in relation to you guys? In terms of, you know, the comparison.
2: In relation to Danny and I, we currently ranked 1,200 in the world.
0: So I see.
2: Slight difference.
0: I see. What was the match like? And, you know, what is the outcome?
2: I think it was probably the hardest match I've ever played in my life. But Danny and I had a lot of fun. We went in with a good positive mindset. We weren't there to win, but we also did not want to win, but we obviously knew the reality, and we just wanted a really good experience and to just grow from it. And I think that's what we achieved. I mean, Danny and I also have a very different combination. We're both actually left-handed.
0: I'm also left-handed, so I think this kind of explains this little arrangement.
2: Something new for us to figure out, the pairing on the court.
0: But sure. Also, in other words, ideally should be left and right. Is that what you're saying?
1: Correct.
2: Well, that would be the best combo.
0: I see. So, Daniela, with yesterday's result, where do you guys go from here after yesterday's results? Because you guys didn't win that game, as it turns out, which is...
1: We did not win that game.
0: It's hard for us to get to that part of the conversation. So let me help you. But I take great comfort in the fact that you guys, you know, got here.
1: Yeah.
0: And you wouldn't have gotten this far, even, you know, in this round, if you are not talented. So I think that counts for something. And I'm not giving the pep talk. I really mean it.
1: Thank you.
0: But you know, beyond this tournament, where do you think things will go from here, Daniela?
1: So, I don't know. I think it's really good for South Africans to be exposed to these international players. A lot of us play in a small pool in South Africa. We all know each other. We play each other all the time on repeat. And we've almost kind of hit a cap locally, I feel, that whether if we don't start bringing in new international players and getting experience to play these better guys, we're not going
0: to
1: grow.
0: To improve the level.
1: 100%. Yeah, so I think it's very important for South Africa as a whole to get exposure to these other international pros that are obviously way better than us.
0: Absolutely. Okay, there are a whole lot of bars inside, you know, this Menlyn area and Sunbed. So I'm pretty sure you guys are going to be hanging out there for a couple of hours. I'm going to let you guys go. But if anybody wants to follow you and just follow your journey, Shana, where can we find you?
2: You can find us on Instagram. Danny and I both have personal pages. We don't have any professional pages. But on Instagram, it's at Shana Fanaroff and
1: at Daniela Kopski.
0: Yeah, no, don't be shy. I mean, you know, if the content is good, then it's good. You know, even if it's on a paddle court, that's the content we'd love to see. Ladies, thank you so much. First of all, for representing South Africa. Secondly, for pivoting and just following a passion and something you really enjoy. And I think you guys will be maybe motivated a little bit more after this to go and do more in paddle. So all the best for the future.
2: No, definitely. Thank you so much.
0: Absolute pleasure.
1: Thank you, guys.
0: There we go. Shana Fanaroff and Daniela Erasmus, South African paddle players based in Joburg. Already having a go yesterday. Things didn't go their way, but I think them just being here is really, really top tier.
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0: Rihanna, Calvin Harris, We Found Love. It's Mid Mornings with Mo Flava on 947. Let's wrap it up on Spotted.
1: Hey! Where in the world are they? It's time to play Spotted on 947 with Mo Flava.
0: So my producer, Kieti, said, no, it's fine. We'll look for a place somewhere in Pretoria. Good luck to you and the listener. The clues are that it's a place that is quite breathtaking all year round. You can take beautiful pictures there, and hence you'll find a lot of photographers, even picnic lovers, everybody there just for some peaceful escape. And it's got natural features, which also gives it a really, really cool sort of, I would say, garden feel. But again, it could be anywhere. Initially, I thought, hang on, maybe it's the Pretoria Showgrounds in Pretoria West. But then I thought, maybe not these days. So any guesses as to where this place could be? Let's find out.
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0: Okay, something tells me someone in that lot is right. Because there's no way. I'd be very disappointed to discover that this isn't a botanical garden of some nature. Like, I think these clues would be very unfair throwing us off. So, Kieti, where are we?
6: Hey, your mom was good. So, for today's Spotted, you'll find me at the Pretoria Botanical Gardens.
0: Pretoria Botanical Gardens, it is. It's, of course, well-placed. In Pretoria to attract people from far and wide across the city. It's great for all types of activities. I've been there a couple of times. So, yeah, I think, you know, well spotted for those who managed to find it. And, of course, there's everything there, whether they just want time out in the garden or, you know, get a bit of history as well. Go check it out for some time out. News is up next.
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7: It is around 12 degrees in Joburg. Good morning, I'm Dominique Machola. The recently resigned head of the Investigating Directorate Against Corruption, Andrea Johnson, has defended IDEC's probe into security clearing manipulation at Crime Intelligence. Johnson is currently testifying at the Madlanga Commission. She's responding to allegations that IDEC pursued baseless criminal investigations against senior crime intelligence officer for ulterior motives, Thabiso Koba reports.
8: Last year, IDEC authorized an investigation into alleged manipulation of security vetting processes and the subsequent unlawful issuing of security clearances at SAPS Crime Intelligence. In February last year, as head of IDEC, Andrea Johnson, signed off on a summons order requesting the security clearances and vetting files of seven senior crime intelligence officers. Johnson was asked what was the basis of her issuing summons.
9: I had no reason to doubt the briefing that was given to me by the investigator. I didn't ask for a document. I was satisfied with the briefing that I was given. That as an investigation team, they identified that this is the investigation that is outstanding. This is what they require for the investigation, and this is what it is that must be subpoenaed.
8: The Commission's evidence leader, Mahla Pesillo, says there are still outstanding documents from IDEC, which makes it difficult to determine whether there was sufficient legal basis for Johnson's summons. Thabiso Koba, Eyewitness News.
7: The Gauteng Department of Roads and Transport is intensifying efforts to restore vandalized traffic signals across the province, with repairs already underway at key intersections in Johannesburg and Ekurhuleni. The department says the restoration program includes stronger security measures, reinforced equipment and surveillance systems to curb cable theft and further damage to road infrastructure. Spokesperson Lisibambia.
10: Work to rebuild vandalized intersections will include added safety features and secure components such as strengthened controller boxes, underground chambers, secure bollards around poles, as well as CCTV cameras with built-in intelligence analytics. These works are seen as critical in the restoration program to improve safety and facilitate mobility in critical intersections in and around Gauteng.
7: And the KwaZulu-Natal Transport Department has stepped up its road safety crackdown, impounding 11 trucks during an operation in Pietermaritzburg. Road traffic inspectors discovered a range of serious violations, including worn-out tires, fraudulent roadworthiness certificates, missing operating permits, and overloaded vehicles. Provincial spokesperson Dabezindle Sbia.
11: In particular, we've taken a decision to be firm against trucks that are using worn-out tires. As we stated in the past, prevention is better than cure. Worn-out tires lack the necessary tread to maintain grip. Critically, we'll be working with leading tire manufacturing industry role players to ensure that we have a collective plan to respond to the influx of international cheap and legal tires.
7: Gauteng temperatures today will peak at around 23 degrees in your traffic. In Boksburg, there is slow-moving traffic on the N17 West between Osborne Road and Wits Road due to faulty traffic lights. There is also slow-moving traffic in Randburg and Malibongwe Drive approaching the N1 due to faulty traffic lights. Dominique Majola, Eyewitness News.
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1: Stand up for another standout morning with Mo Flavor. Let's go. On 947, 9 to 12, Monday to Friday.

you know, fans. I mean, it really has been quite a cool showing. Of course, it kicked off yesterday, and it continues right throughout the week till the 2nd of August. So make sure you are here. The good thing is that I have had a bit of a catch up, you know, with a couple of our own South African paddle players. Some played this morning, some played yesterday. Yeah, so it's all happening, and it's really exciting stuff. So in just a moment, I'll actually go into the courts and see what's going on, and you know, see what the setup is like and all of that. But naturally, this is a world-class event. So speaking of which, coming up later on, I'm going to be giving you access to Premier Paddle P1 tournament. All you need to do is give me a call on 011-883-8947 and answer some paddle-related questions. Anything about the gameplay, anything about the equipment, the rules. I mean, it's been cool. We had a great week last week, actually, with you know, all the winners that called in and won. Everybody seems to know what's going on. So, yeah, there was one person who was like, listen, I don't play, but I enjoy tagging along with my mates. That's also fine. So whether you're a player, whether you're just somebody who likes hanging out with people who play socially, you can call in and get yourself access to the tournament.

Disclosure, Sam Smith, that's Latch. It's Mid-Mornings with Mo Flavor on 947, broadcasting live from Premier Paddle Pretoria P1. It is the greatest paddle tournament we are experiencing right now because it's the first for South Africa and indeed the first for Africa. And it's not just any old tournament. We bring in the best in the world. So, I mean, it just tells you everything you need to know about the level of this tournament. And it's really exciting stuff. People have been arriving here at Sunbet Arena since morning. Players, some of the team members, staff.

0: Yeah.
1: You good? Thank you so much.
0: Louis Capaldi on 947. It's Mid Mornings with Mo Flavor, broadcasting from the Premier Padel Pretoria P1. The nice thing is that, you know, the setup is everything. You know what I mean? You've got paddle courts that are set up in the Sunbet Arena. Obviously well lit, well kitted out. And, you know, as it is, the matches are in full swing. And yeah, attendance is very good for a Monday, I think, considering that it's a working day. And throughout the day, it's only going to get even better. But it's a really great setup inside. So, you know, you can literally see all the action no matter where in the arena you're sitting. So make sure you get your tickets at primediaplus.com. And if you're going to be making your way here later on and have no idea what to expect, well, really expect a top-class event and some great paddle as well. So later on in this hour, I'll give you a chance to win yourself tickets. And remember, you need to dial in on 011-883-8947. Let's see what you know about paddle. Stay with us.
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0: Tones and I, dance with me on 947. It's mid-mornings with Mo Flavor. It's time to find out who's joining us sometime this week for the Premier Paddle P1 tournament in Pretoria Sunbet Arena to experience the best paddle on the planet.
1: One lucky person is about to win an amazing prize.
2: Ooh, yeah.
3: All thanks to 947.
0: Okay, so, I mean, South Africa is hosting another auspicious occasion. This is the first ever official Premier Paddle P1 tournament. And Sunbet Arena is the perfect venue. The setup is incredible. It's world class. And that's what we're all about. So if you're going to get the best players here, we need to give them that feeling. And if you enjoy paddle, we have to also give you that feeling in terms of coming through to spectate and feeling like you really are at a top class event. So that's exactly what's happening. There's a beer garden. There's fantastic entertainment. You know, DJs all day, delicious food. I mean, it really is just wonderful. And, you know, from a hospitality perspective, absolutely. I see just looking at a gazebo there with, you know, VIP treatment and VIP fast lane. And it's that kind of experience. So hospitality is on lock. So if you'd like to get yourself tickets, all you have to do is call me and answer some paddle-related questions. I'm going to Randburg. I've got Louise on. How's it, Louise?
4: Hi, how are you?
0: Good morning, Louise. Are you well?
4: I'm good, thanks. And you?
5: I'm good, thanks.
0: Good, good. So throughout the week, I've been asking everyone that's won tickets, you know, a couple of questions about paddle, so please don't think I'm picking on you.
4: Sure.
0: All right, here we go. Here's the first one. If you get a couple of these correct, then I will give you the tickets. Here is question number one. It is multiple choice, so choose your options wisely. Here's the first one. Before serving in paddle, the ball must be, is it A, tossed into the air? Is it B, bounced on the ground? Or is it C, dropped from shoulder height?
4: Bounced on the ground.
0: Bounce on the ground is correct. That is B. Here is your next one. How many bounces are allowed before you must return the ball? Is it A, one? Is it B, two? Or is it C, unlimited if you're behind the baseline?
4: That's one, A.
0: Indeed, one is correct. You're two up, and something tells me you're going to get the next one, Louise. Listen very carefully. What is the most important tactical feature that separates paddle from tennis? Is it A, using the walls to build points? Is it B, serving overarm? Or is it C, playing mostly from the baseline?
4: That would be A, using the wall.
0: That is A indeed. Indeed it is A. That's another correct answer. Congratulations, Louise. I'm giving you four tickets to Premier Paddle Pretoria P1. Congratulations.
4: Great, that's yes. Awesome. Thank you very much.
0: Tell me, who are you bringing along with you?
4: Probably be my sister and the kids.
0: Okay, and do you play or do you just generally hang out at paddle courts for the vibe?
4: More for the vibe, but yes, some of the family do play.
0: Oh, great. Lovely, Louise. Okay, you guys are going to have a really good time. I've already done all the reconnaissance for you. All you need to do is just arrive, Louise. Just arrive.
4: Great, thank you very much. Awesome.
0: All right. Have a lovely day, Louise. And we'll check you out later on. There we go. If you'd like to get yourself tickets, go to primemediaplus.com. They're available. And it is proudly brought to you by Prime Media Sport in partnership with 947.
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0: Christina Aguilera, Lady Marmalade on 947. It's Mid Mornings with Mo Flavor. It's a beautiful sunny day in Tshwane. Menlyn always just looks spectacular. It looks pristine. So when there's a big event happening at Sunbet Arena, best you know that 947 is going to be there. And that's why we're here at Premier Paddle Pretoria P1, a paddle tournament that brings the best from around the world and in country. So, you know, I've spoken to a lot of the players and I got a vibe from the courts. But then I thought to myself, there is no way I'm going to do a show like this solo. So the 947 AM squad driven by Jetour are here. They've been, you know, kind of doing the rounds and seeing what's what. And Valerie and TTO are having probably a lot more fun than I have because they don't have to do a radio show like I do, having to be seated in one spot and quickly go in and out the arena. Morning, guys.
1: Morning.
0: So Val was taking me on a tour, TTO. These are the levels, eh?
2: Yeah.
0: I was being escorted around Sunbet Arena.
2: Yeah.
0: And she was showing me everything that's going down and where what is. And I thought, wow. Like, so you did a whole, like, reconnaissance of everything that's going down. How has the day been for you guys? I mean, obviously it started yesterday, but just the general feeling, what's it like?
3: Absolutely phenomenal. I think seeing a sport that we thought would be a pastime, we thought people were doing it for vibes, for aesthetics, and to see that people are actually taking it seriously on a professional level, I mean, to possibly take home 10 million rand is insane.
0: That's
3: we were
0: prize
3: doing
0: money.
3: It got makeup.
0: Slow down, Val. The prize money is what?
3: 10 million rand.
0: 10 bar.
3: Insane.
0: Yo.
3: Insane.
2: You see why I was telling you I should have been a paddle player?
0: Oh, I thought you were going to say paddle model.
2: Even that, I think I probably qualify for that more than being the player. But I won't lie, just seeing all these players, how fit they are, first and foremost, is why I'm at the gym.
0: Yeah. I see. So you mean in physical appearance?
2: They just look so good. They look so fit. They look so ready to win 10 million rand.
0: Do you play TTO?
2: Socially.
0: What does that mean? As in, not Chomi Hari.
3: How many times have you played?
0: Are you like in the court?
2: So I go to the court when I'm invited. I make sure that my phone is fully charged. Because I need to take pictures. So that's my way of playing. If you guys would.
3: So you've taken more pictures than you've played around the paddle.
2: 100%. Cool. I've gotten more fire pictures in the court than I've gotten more points.
0: So I love the prospects of you being a pro paddle player, TTO. It really just kind of paints a picture of where your career is going. Val, do you play?
3: No, but I did play against Tato.
0: Oh, yeah?
3: On one of the activations that we did, and I served.
0: Really?
3: In every department.
0: Wow.
3: So I could be top 100 that could be competing this time next year. I don't need the shade. This time next year, I may be one of those top 100 people that will be competing for the 10 million rand.
0: Listen, I love the fact that this tournament has encouraged you guys to pivot in your careers and try something different. But if anybody's going to come through, Val, what are they going to find here?
3: Okay, the first thing is that if you're a mamacita trying to get yourself to Espanol, the gentlemen look fantastic, okay? 10 out of 10. The ladies, the legs. I've just been saying I've never seen so many pairs of toned... Look at that. Of toned legs ever. The food is incredible. True. The music is phenomenal. Yeah. 947's here to look after you. Mm. It's incredible.
0: Brilliant. And you guys will be here throughout the day.
2: Yeah, and I was also going to say there's such a big paddle community here.
0: Yeah.
2: Coaches walking around.
0: Yeah.
2: There are stores for you to just go in and inform yourself about the sport. I was even telling you guys that I think after this, I might just get myself a paddle coach. Who knows? Next year, I could be here representing 947 in Johannesburg.
0: Exactly. It's never too late, you know? It's never too late.
2: Mo, it's never, ever too late to do anything you put your mind
3: just
2: to.
3: Leave your phone at home.
0: Done. All right. Listen, guys, have a good time. And thanks for being great company with me here. You can follow at 947 for the socials. They will be brought to you by Val and TTO, who are doing a fantastic job in terms of just painting pictures of what is going down here. And with that said, it's a wrap. I'm out of here. I will be back here tomorrow. So come through to Sunbet Arena. 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
2: It's around 18 degrees in Joburg. Good afternoon, I'm Dominic Majola. The pre-trial conference in the murder case of Warwick Stock, popularly known as DJ Warris, has been postponed to the 19th of August. One of the accused, Victor Majola, told the court he is facing financial difficulties with funding his legal representation. Judge William Karim instructed Majola to resolve the issue in the interest of justice. He is unable to pay his attorney Duplessis before the next court date. He must inform the court and make arrangements for an alternative legal representation. Should Majola settle his legal fees and retain Duplessis as his lawyer, the 19th of August will mark the formal start of the pre-trial proceedings. Proceedings in the case. Judge Karim.
3: The interests of justice are not only those interests that pertain to you, but that pertain as well to your co-accused, that pertain to society in general, that pertain to the victim, that pertain to the interests of justice.
2: The recently resigned head of Investigating Directorate Against Corruption, Andrea Johnson, and his defense team IDAC probe into security clearance manipulation at Crime Intelligence. Johnson is currently testifying at the Madlanga Commission. She is responding to allegations that IDAC pursued baseless criminal investigations against senior crime intelligence officer for ulterior motives. Tabiso Koba reports.
4: Last year, IDAC authorized an investigation into alleged manipulation of security vetting processes and the subsequent unlawful issuing of security clearances at SAPS Crime Intelligence. In February last year, head of IDEC, Andrea Johnson, signed off on a summons order requesting the security clearances and vetting files of seven senior crime intelligence officers. Johnson was asked what was the basis of her issuing summons.
5: I had no reason to doubt the briefing that was given to me by the investigator. I didn't ask for a document. I was satisfied with the briefing that I was given, that as an investigation team, they identified that this is the investigation that is outstanding. This is what they require for the investigation, and this is what it is that must be subpoenaed.
4: The Commission's evidence leader, Mahla Pesillo, says there are still outstanding documents from IDAC, which makes it difficult to determine whether there was sufficient legal basis for Johnson's summons. Tabiso Koba, Eyewitness News.
2: The KwaZulu-Natal Transport Department has stepped up its road safety crackdown, impounding 11 trucks during an operation in Pietermaritzburg. Road traffic inspectors discovered a range of serious violations, including worn-out tires, fraudulent roadworthiness certificates, missing operating permits, and overloaded vehicles. Provincial spokesperson Dabezintle Sibiya.
6: In particular, we've taken a decision to be firm against trucks that are using worn-out tires. As we stated in the past, prevention is better than worn-out tires lack the necessary tread to maintain grip. Critically, we'll be working with leading tire manufacturing industry role players to ensure that we have a collective plan to respond to the influx of international cheap and legal tires.
2: Your Gauteng temperatures today will peak at around 23 degrees. In your traffic in Alberton, there has been an accident on Heidelberg Road before the N3, causing delays from Vereeniging Road and Waterfall. Be on the lookout for roadworks on the M1 South after the Buccleuch interchange, causing delays. Dominic Majola, Eyewitness News.
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9: So yesterday we were looking for everyone who can cry on command. How easy is it to make yourself cry? So we've been given some tips, some that we've been trying off of there, and they're not working. What if I try putting hot sauce on my face?
10: Okay, it's in. Oh my. Okay.
9: I don't know if I'm crying because of the hot sauce or if it's because I don't know. I could be an actor. Because there's one eye, you know, on TV they always cry from just one eye. Okay, so everything failed, but if you ever need to, I'm even sniffing, get yourself out of trouble, hot sauce in your eye may not be smart, but it's gonna work 100%.
7: 947.
9: It's Monday. Said nobody ever. Yes, first day of a brand new week. Hope you had a good weekend, my friend. You got that rest, right? You didn't party too much?
11: You didn't blow away the entire payday salary in one weekend. All right, if you didn't do any of that, then we're set. We're set. We're going to have ourselves a good week. Hey, it's going to be a fun show. Your chance to win with Mac. They're back. And I've got all the big

It's Route 94 and 947. A very young Jess Glynn featured on this record, over 10 years old. Can you believe it? It's Monday. Yes, we're here. At least you're halfway through the working day. That's the good news. And at the end of today, we'll be able to celebrate and say we're one step closer to Friday. Oi, oi. Hope the weekend was good. As you can hear, I'm clearly struggling. I'm a little bit over there having to clear my throat. But yeah, good weekend. A really, really good weekend. Felt like I had to be in a lot of different places. All at once. My friend got married on Saturday. We'll talk about that in a couple of moments. That was lovely. Had to leave there to go somewhere else for some more work. And then, of course, yesterday I was at Walk the Talk. And we need to talk about the long walk to freedom. I don't know if you've read the book, Nelson Mandela's Long Walk to Freedom. It's got absolutely nothing to do with Walk the Talk, by the way. But in my mind, I gather that Nelson Mandela's Walk to Freedom was arduous and very long. 27 years, was it? Yes. That's how long he was imprisoned for. Now, yesterday, we had three options. 5 kilometers, 8 kilometers, or 15. Now, the people that did 15, I was like, you know what? You are really, really, really brave. But it's great. Fitness. Fit fam, number one. I chose 8 because I was like, let's go somewhere in the middle. I felt like I was walking for about 3 hours. It was a very, very, very long time. And the body was hurting everywhere. I got home and it felt like I just done a marathon. I said the words to my friend and he even laughed at me and said, well, we'll see when that happens again. But I said that I actually would have preferred to run 10 kilometers because I know that I would have been done in under an hour. But walking for over 2... I was crying along the route. But nonetheless, really, really fun day. Shout out and well done to our 702 family. Really great event. And just nice to get out about in the sun. I haven't been able to do anything like that since, of course, I had my wisdom surgery and all of those buggers extracted. So something a little more different and peaceful, but a good one.

weekend. A good weekend nonetheless. Hope yours was the same too. And now we'll make it a good week. Well, a good start nonetheless. So I was at a wedding this weekend and we need to talk about something that is harrowing. Have your clothes ever betrayed you? One of my favorite suits and my favorite white shirts. Heck, even the shoes. They showed me a betrayal unlike any other. And you and I need to talk about it. Let's get the show on the road, though, on a Monday. And how about we kick it off with some brand new music from one of my favorite funk bands in the world. There's a song that you haven't heard yet that you need to add to your playlist. It's this. Jungle, Someday, Somewhere on 947.

0: That's Olivia Dean. So many hits, very few misses. This is baby steps on 947. Afternoons with Zweli on a Monday. And this past weekend, I was celebrating the gift of love. So one of my old friends, Jimmy, he tied the knot, got married to his beautiful wife. We went to varsity together all those years back, probably met what, 2010, 2011. So yeah, we've known each other about 15, 16 years, and always an honor, you know, when your friend says, I want you to come and celebrate my special day with me. So I was excited, off I went, you know, got my suit on, looked dapper. Before we get there, I just want to quickly just ask, you know, when someone says that I've got a wedding theme and the theme is shades of blue, as an auntie, why are you arriving in a bright pink dress? 947 colors even. Blue versus pink. I digress. So there we are. Everyone's got to be looking absolutely fabulous. I wore my blue suit. I even put on a tie. I really, really put on ties. But I want you to go to that moment when you're looking great. You look beautiful. You look like royalty. You're thinking, oh, Shabangena, today I'ma show them who the true fashion killer is. And then very quickly, your life changes in your beautiful outfit. And this is all because you realize that, one, you can't sit. You can't move and dance.
1: Pooja, what is this behavior?
0: And my friend, that is all, unfortunately, because the outfit's a little bit too tight.
2: You need to leave.
0: And you know what? I did need to leave. I probably was supposed to leave to go and try something on that fits me a little bit better. But alas, there I was in a suit and shirt that was hugging me very tight. Toit like a toiger. Hugging me tighter than Nandipa Magudumana was hugging Thabo Bester as they were on the run. It wasn't a good look whatsoever. Now, everyone was focused on the happy couple, and there I was fighting for my life. You know when someone tells a joke and genuinely you'd laugh and but you're scared of laughing boisterously because you don't know if a button's going to pop. So now someone says something funny and you're like, I like your jokes. Because now the suit was tight and not tailored tight, like one deep breath away from becoming a crop top. One for sure away from being exposed bare in the nude in front of everybody at a wedding. Scandalous. Now the eating was a problem. Can I eat bread? Maybe not. Second helpings? Absolutely not. Dancing? Out of the question. As I said, one, I might be on a move, and we are one wardrobe malfunction away from that dance floor. That malfunction was definitely going to happen, and today I have to come here and ask you, my friend. It's happened to you before. Come before us, tell the truth and shame the devil. It's our circle of trust. There I was, nearly humiliating myself because the suit was too tight, and I forced it. I forced it because I had absolutely nothing else to wear. What was going to happen? I can't show up in pink, just like that auntie that was there. In that moment, as Donald Trump said, I was just thinking about
3: the fat chat drug.
0: That could have helped me in that moment in time. But now, I need to bring this question to you. Come a little bit closer. Come a little bit closer. When did your clothes betray you? They betrayed you in public. Was it a button that shot across the room during a meeting? Maybe your pants ripped the moment that you bent down. How about a zip? You know when a zip gives up on you and it just pops and off it goes. There's no more outfit over there now. Your day's ruined. Tell me about the day or that moment that your outfit fought back and said...
4: Computer says no.
0: Computer says no. Give me a call. 011-8838-947. Or drop me a WhatsApp on this number.
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5: All right, we're going back to the time that your clothes betrayed you. 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Was it the button? 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

0: It's Kalani and Asha. I should have never on 947. So once upon a time, your clothes decided to betray you. Oh, you were waiting to wear this outfit. And the outfit said, no, I don't quite feel like it today. And something may have ripped. Now, I mentioned a little bit earlier, I was at a wedding and I was wearing a suit that had me fighting for my life. Oh, it was clutching onto every single corner and curve of my body. It was rough for a couple of moments because I couldn't sit.
1: You can't sit with us!
0: I couldn't eat too much. I couldn't dance. And I felt like I needed what Trump said Elon Musk took.
2: The fat chat drug.
0: In order to, you know, that's the sound of when you shrink. Nonetheless, getting some messages that are coming in. Wardrobe malfunctions. When did this happen to you? Brandon in Boxbird says, brother, I sneezed at work and the top button of my shirt launched across the boardroom. It just rolled across the table. And I felt like packing my laptop and going home for the rest of the day. I feel you, because that's so embarrassing. Now, at least it is a top button. It's not like it is a one there by your belly, and now we can see your belly buttons. No. Zintle says, I bent down to pick up a toddler and checkers, and rip! Zuli, the whole back of my jeans opened. I had to reverse my trolley all the way to the car. Oh, the reverse of shame. The reverse of shame, Zintle. I feel you. Melissa and Joseph, I'm seeing your messages on the WhatsApp hotline. We're getting to those in the next couple of moments, but when did your clothes betray you? What happened? Was it in public?
3: Hi, it's Wendy. So I was at my nephew's birthday party. So I was actually bent down to pick something up and then my pants tore right down my butt. Luckily, I was with family, so someone could actually help me out with another pants, borrowed pants, but I'm still blaming it on the material to this day.
4: So I was working on the movie Siege of Jadotville.
5: Yeah.
4: I was second assistant to the AD, Mr. Harry Kamaro, and we shorted some extras and I knew some people in Brits and we went from Artis there to go and fetch those people. As I got into the kumbi to get into the front seat, my uniform tore right between my legs from the knee all the way up to the...
5: Not that note,
4: we're in Artis, in the bush. There's nobody around. I have to run around the set, make sure no one enters the set. And so I got back to the work and I had to use gaffer tape to stick everything together again.
5: Oh my gosh.
4: Till the end of the day.
6: Hi, Israeli, how are you doing?
5: Good,
6: Sean here from Zim. I've had a full wardrobe malfunction at my sister's wedding.
5: Ooh.
6: She lives in Australia and we're here in Zim, so we had to send all of our measurements through to Australia where they fitted everything.
5: No.
6: And then when they brought them out to the wedding here in Zim, all of our boys' clothes were all wrong. My pants were so tight.
1: This behavior.
6: As we hit the dance floor, literally split it from the bottom of my knees all the way to the top of my butt and literally underpants out to the whole crowd. Fortunately, I didn't have underpants on. Otherwise, that could have been a scary sight. It was a full cluster. All the tannies and aunties were all over the dance floor, killing themselves laughing. Fortunately, it was a big family wedding. I shot upstairs, put on a pair of shorts with some suspenders, and that's how I spent the rest of my wedding. My sister's wedding.
0: I think that there's something quite legendary in you having shorts with suspenders on over there. That I love it. You made a plan. 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An absolute disaster. I've got some more WhatsApp messages that are coming in. And also, I'm a jam you some Mikasa next. 947.
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0: It's Mikasa with Nana on 947. Dominique's got your news coming up in a couple at 1 p.m. And you have had a wardrobe malfunction once upon a time. Yes, it did happen. Melissa says, hey team, so it was my dad's funeral and I had a pencil skirt on. And when I got out of the car to go to see him before the service, My zip tore open and I had to drive back home, change my outfit. It was a bad day. And then what happened? I'm sure my dad was laughing at me from above. That's a bad day that just turns worse. But you've got to find the humor in it, Mel. And you did. So, yeah, super cute. Joseph says, one time my shoe sole decided to come out while I was right in the middle of the dance floor dancing hard. How kicking babaza? That's not a bad thing. You can just finish. People dance there without shoes. Thailand Shakira were dancing on stage last week with no shoes. Joseph, you can make this happen. And a last one over here from, I think it's Hulanta, who says, we were going to a building project and on my way there, I was carrying a car battery. The battery water spilled on my clothes. I had jeans and a cotton shirt, so I never thought much of it. Then we went to the building site and it was volunteer work for one of our halls. And as time went by while I was building, the clothes started to perish. Not perish. They started to eat away, really. I never thought much of it. And then there was a small hole, but it got bigger and bigger and both my shirt and my t-shirt perished. Fortunately, my friend lent me his long jacket, a lab jacket. I used that for the rest of the project. So you had to take off your normal clothes and wear a long lab jacket. Sounds like Pinky and the Brain to me. Dominique's got your news next.
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8: It's around 18 degrees in Joburg. Good afternoon, I'm Dominique Majola. The pre-trial conference in the murder case of Warwick Stock, popularly known as DJ Warris, has been postponed to the 19th of August. One of the accused, Victor Majola, told the court he is facing financial difficulties with funding his legal representation. Judge William Karam instructed Majola to resolve the issue in the interest of justice. If he is unable to pay his attorney, Du Plessis, before the next court date, he must inform the court and make arrangements for alternative legal representation. Should Majola settle his legal fees and retain Du Plessis as his lawyer, the 19th of August will mark the formal start of the pretrial proceedings in the case.
9: The interests of justice are not only those interests that pertain to you, but that pertain as well to your co-accused, that pertain to society in general, that pertain to the victim, that pertain to the interests of justice.
4: And the defense has attacked the credibility of the state witness identification of accused number one, Mosake Kane, during a trial within a trial in the case against alleged crime kingpin Vusumuzi Cat Matlala and four co-accused. Private security officer Christian Shepherd was confronted with what the defense described as material omission in his evidence after he previously told the Johannesburg High Court he identified Gekana by his distinctive mustard-colored top. Under cross-examination, Shepherd added that he had also recognized Gekana by his bulky build and facial features, despite not including those details in two statements he made to police. Dimakatso Leshoro has more.
10: Defense counsel advocate Rian Khaseng put it to Shepherd that his two statements to police contained no description of the driver's face or any other unique characteristics other than a mustard-colored top. The defense further put it to the witness that the only logical inference was that he never saw the driver's face and had identified the occupant solely by his clothing. Shepherd rejected the suggestion, insisting he did see the driver's face and that the omission of those descriptive details from his statement was an oversight.
11: Just because I don't mention it doesn't mean that is not the case.
10: When pressed on why he failed to record the facial features in his contemporaneous statement, this is what he says.
11: I accidentally left it out.
10: The cross-examination forms part of an interlocutory application to determine whether evidence arising from Gegana's arrest should be admitted in the main trial. The defense has indicated that Gegana denies he was the driver of the Hyundai i20 and maintains he was at his residence at the time. Dimakatso Leshoro, Eyewitness News at the Johannesburg High Court.
4: And in Europe, firefighters are tackling major wildfires in France and Spain, with one blaze around 15 kilometers from the south of Bordeaux. A giant fire thunderstorm fueled its own winds and lightning and has been created in France. More than 300,000 people have been evacuated across both countries, with many sleeping in sports halls and exhibition centers. Your Gauteng temperatures today will peak at around 23 degrees. In your traffic in Alberton, there has been an accident in Heidelberg Road before the N3, causing delays from Vereeniging Road. Dominique Matjola, Eyewitness News.
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0: It's Monday at lunchtime, though, which is the good thing, and about three more hours of the workday. Yes, so still plenty coming up on the show. I'd mentioned a little bit earlier that Mac, they're back, and they want to give you a year's supply of Mac products. I'll let you in on exactly what you need to do to get through all of that. Outside of that, I've got news from a News It or Lose It. Black Panther 3 is officially on the way. The Odyssey is breaking records, and Tyler, she's doing crazy things. That girl hasn't stopped working for about the past 3 weeks straight. Insane. Here's Alex Warren. This is 947. How did

me up on 947. Afternoons with Zweli on a Monday. News or Lose It is still coming up. Black Panther has officially got a new date for the third installment. I'm going to get you in touch with all of that, as well as who the new Black Panther is going to be. That is announced all over the weekend. Tyler's been on a hectic publicity tour, so we'll touch on that. And we'll do some more movie things with The Odyssey. But right now, outside of all the tunes that I've got for you, let's chat a little bit about some of the best adventures in life. They're even more epic when you, the family and friends are all doing it in a camper or motorhome from a Bobo campus. From embarking on a culinary quest in and around the city to ticking off your bucket list in the great outdoors and Decembering off the grid along the coast, you're free to follow the road wherever it leads you. 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All right, this is 947, you're with Zweli. Here's some Medusa.

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1: I love 947 because it's always there. 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

Taylor Swift, Elizabeth Taylor on 9047. It is time to get into the latest in pop culture. All right, what is happening in the world of music, in the world of movies and entertainment in general? Let's kick it off with Black Panther, Wakanda Forever. Sorry. Anyway, Black Panther has officially announced that the third installment is released. It's coming in December 2028. I know. It, like, growing fast tired of them busy saying, get excited. Oh my gosh, it's coming. And then it's like, that's in a year and a half, okay? That is in a year and a half. And I refuse to be hoodwinked like this. But nonetheless, Ryan Coogler, he's back. He writes and directs the third installment of A Black Panther. And British actor David Johnson, he's known for The Long Walk. And he's been cast as the new Black Panther. He's going to play, I guess, Prince T'Challa too. The grown son of, I guess, the late T'Challa that was played by Chadwick Boseman. So, the character was first introduced as a child named Toussaint in the post-credits scene of Black Panther, Wakanda Forever. And now it's finally happening. There was all sorts of chitter-chatter. It should have been this person. It should have been Damson Idris. No, it should have been the person who actually got cast in that role. And his name is David Johnson. So, yeah, the young Brit, really, really excited. By far the biggest role that he's gotten so far in his career. And comfortably say that this is a life-changing role. Yeah, I think it's a life-changing role, 100%. So, that's the latest, I guess, that we're getting in the world of a Black Panther. Let's move on over to The Odyssey.

0: I need everyone in this party dead.
1: I can still save them.
2: You're a man who needs to control his fate. But you cannot control this. That world is gone.
1: No one could stand between me and home. Not even the gods.
3: Yeah, Christopher Nolan's epic adaptation of Homer's poem has now reached a monumental milestone. They crossed over $640 million worldwide at the box office. Now, this is after just two weekends in the theaters, and it now marks Christopher Nolan's biggest global opening ever, surpassing previous records that were held by The Dark Knight Rises, Oppenheimer, another one of his films as well. And hey, even though they dropped in 30% in terms of people watching it over the second weekend, it's still doing incredible. Some cinemas in the States are actually booked out all the way through until November, which shows its staying power on the circuit. I still haven't gone to see it. But one of the reasons I also put it off was because I wasn't going to be able to have popcorn at the cinema because of my surgery situation. So now that that's done, I can hopefully make my way to the cinema at some point and go watch The Odyssey and stop being a loser. Anyway, let's wrap things up with one of the biggest global stars. It doesn't matter what it is that the Americans say, but she's massive. They're still talking about her even right now. Tyler's brand new album is out.
4: What the heck?
3: Yes, it is out. A-pop. And I'm loving it. I'm loving the sound. Of course, people are complaining over the seas saying, why is it so different and we don't understand this sound? Why doesn't it sound like the first one? You spent 3 years of your life complaining that she's got the same sound. She changes it and then now you still want to complain about all of this. We don't care.
4: What the heck?
3: We don't care. Big, big debut for Tyler this weekend. And just in the sense that, I mean, she managed to peak in the top 10 on the Spotify charts in South Africa. Liquid Deep also getting their first top 10 hit with Fairy Tale on the Spotify charts. And yeah, Tyler, she has been out and about marketing this album, okay, from different TV shows in America, live streams, listening sessions before all of that. Tyler has been at it. Now, following the release of this album, she was invited to go and perform at the finals and the halftime show of the Women's National Basketball Association, the WNBA.

0: Annie can find out. We deserve to sing that live, don't we? We deserve to sing that live. And we are going to sing it live because Tyler's going on tour! Tyler is hitting the road. She announced it earlier on this morning in a video that she dropped on social media.
1: Oh,

0: So that's a little bit of the instrumental that she's dropped in the video where she announces that A-pop will be treated to a world tour.
1: What the heck?
0: It's across North America, Europe, as well as Africa. Yep, you guessed it right. And after her historic milestone as the first international artist to headline the WNBA All-Star Halftime Show in its 28-year history, Tyler's now hitting the road. And the good news for us is that outside of North America and Europe, she has said that she will be hitting Lagos in Nigeria, Cape Town, as well as Joburg. We're getting Tyler. We're getting Tyler live in Joburg once again. I wish we could get a bigger venue. I just... Turn down the music. Thank you. Is someone going to speak to the people at Reebok Cars and tell them that we need our arena back? I don't know. It's very, very awkward. It's very awkward that we need Tyler at the Dome. We need Tyler over there.
1: What the heck?
0: Because we need a big venue. So please, Reebok Cars, one night only. Just clear the cars out the garage. We'll clean and all those things. Yeah, you know. No? No? It's all good. Anyway, shall we get into Tyler's brand new single? It's another one from A-Pop. This is That Girl. It's so sexy. This is 947.

0: Brand new from Tyler. It's That Girl, another single off of A-Pop. Tyler makes such sexy music. I don't know what it is. I'm sitting in my chair and the hips, they whining, they whining. But are they whining the right way? Because it looks very chrome, I'm sure, on the cameras. Yeah. Anyway, Tyler still on a big publicity run. Her latest album, A-Pop, dropped on Friday. That's the new single called That Girl. We're expecting a music video within the next 2 weeks or so as she continues to push this era. Absolutely amazing. I've got some Troye Sivan that's coming up. DJ Kent is also on the way. And yeah, that's coming up.
1: 947. 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

0: DJ Ken, Dominic Neal on 947. That is Love You Still. It is Afternoons with Zweli. Brand new week. It's a Monday and the final week of July. Can you believe it? Spring is inching closer and closer. All right. So this afternoon, we've got two very special guests that are joining us live in the studio on Afternoons with Zweli. First up, I have got Dirk Badenhorst. He's a visionary who has shaped the landscape of dance in South Africa for over three decades. The CEO of the South African International Ballet Competition and the director of Mzansi Ballet, and he's also got quite the force in studio with us as well in the world of dance. He's straight from Havana in Cuba. Havana, Nana. You know the place. You know the place. I have got Ariela Jimenez Mejica. Did I pronounce that correct?
1: Yes.
0: I'm close enough. Close enough.
1: Yeah.
0: We've got both in studio, guys. Welcome to the studio. Welcome to 947.
2: Thank you very much. So great to be here.
0: It's only a pleasure. Only a pleasure to have you here. So, Dirk, let me start off with you. So, you have brought top dancers from Russia, from Cuba, just like Ariel, as well as London, straight to Pretoria for a single day, one day only. How did you manage to pull this off?
2: So we are in preparation for the South African International Ballet Competition that's taking place in Cape Town the 3rd to the 6th of August. And so I'm bringing these dancers to South Africa. And so often the Gauteng people cannot see what the competition is like in Cape Town. So I decided this year that I will bring some of them to Pretoria earlier.
0: Okay.
2: And so they've started arriving. And so we are super excited. And it really, really is a magnificent lineup of ballet. So often the traditionalists feel like we don't do enough classical ballet. And so there are some of the most beautiful classical pas de deux that are being performed.
0: Yeah.
2: Ariel can talk about what he's doing later, but we have Flames of Paris. We have the Russians are doing Yuri Grigorovich's Swan Lake and Le Corsaire pas de deux, The Slave.
0: Mm.
2: We have the other Cuban couple doing Dynanaction and Don Quixote. So all these famous pieces. We have this young boy from the Royal Ballet School, Nico Prinsloo from South Africa, that has moved there a few years ago. He's doing the Awakening of Flora pas de deux with one of our young ladies. It's just beautiful. And then the company is doing some beautiful performances. We have kids flying in from Trebecha. We have kids flying in from the East Rand. So it's a great, great program. And if you like ballet and dance, it's for you. It really, really is for you. If you are 3, if you're 93, you will absolutely love this gala at the AfriForum Theatre, a magnificent little theatre. It's a gem where you don't expect to see what you're going to be getting, and it's absolutely exquisite.
0: Yeah, it sounds magnificent. Really, really does. Now, let's chat to Ariel. Ariel, first of all, welcome South Africa. Welcome to Mzansi. You've performed, all over the world. You performed at one of the most historic sites, the Sydney Opera House. That's in Australia. You've even danced for Queen Elizabeth II.
1: Yes.
0: Insane. Oh, so,
1: wow. An amazing experience, to be there and this close. So it was crazy. It was like a dream come true. Yeah,
0: it sounds crazy. Now, you had all of these amazing experiences. What for you is still one of those, what's the coolest moment of your career where you think back and you still pinch yourself? You're like,
1: dancing,
0: whoa.
1: Dancing for Queen Elizabeth, it was one of those moments.
0: Yeah.
1: And last year, performing with Andrea Bocelli.
0: Oh my gosh.
1: That was crazy.
0: I was
1: very, very, very excited. Yeah.
0: That's amazing. So you've done it with all the stars. Now, I want to chat a little bit about, Cuban dancers. Cubans have such a flair, such a rhythm, such a charisma. There's so much energy that's always infused in terms of not just dance, but art in general worldwide. Now, what makes Cuban style so different for you and so exciting to watch? Like, we see it across the world.
1: Man, the rhythm, the flavor that we have, the everything.
0: Yeah.
1: I think Cuban people that we love to dance. Basically, we born and we dancing.
0: Yeah. That's awesome. Now, Dirk, I want to come back to you because one of your former students, Nico, he's now at the Royal Ballet School in London. He's coming back home to perform. Now, I've seen how passionate you are, about the arts and ballet. How proud does that make you?
2: It's an incredible moment. It really, really is. I never like the word proud because I have nothing to do with it. I create platforms for kids to perform. I create platforms for people to be taught. I don't do any of it. I have wonderful teachers. They are wonderful dancers. This platform of the ballet gala that will happen on the Friday the 31st is just another way of having people be able to show their talent. And what we are doing on the Thursday before us, we actually have workshops with Cuban teachers, British teachers, wow, Russian teachers. So people with, and our South African prima ballerina is teaching one of the classes, Angela Reevy. And so we are constantly trying to create opportunities for young people to be trained, to be exposed. Yeah. Amazing to be able to say, I shared a stage with Ariel Mejica or with the prima ballerina or with Nico Prinsloo or with, or with, or, and that is what I believe is my job, is to create these networks and these spaces. So really, really, the opportunities are there. We have to find them. We have to make them happen.
0: Yeah.
2: Pretoria, you have no excuse to say, I cannot make it, it's too far. We are in Pretoria. So Pretoria people often say, no, but I don't want to drive to Joburg. Now you don't have to. You are on your doorstep. It's a great little theater. There are restaurants in the area. People very can nice eat. People can park. And it's a wonderful space just to come and really enjoy, beautiful, yeah, high quality and high standard ballets.
0: Oh, I love it. I love it. Now, Ariel, I don't think people understand. I mean, with you, you're sitting here and you're really fit. Do people not realize how insanely fit you've got to be in order, you know, to do what you do? How often are you training, just by the way? Because you're an athlete. Day,
1: probably from the morning until 5 p.m. So that's why.
0: Oh my goodness.
1: Like, look like fit, because you have to train your body properly to do all this kind of stuff.
0: Yeah, and how
2: it doesn't stop there. It doesn't, and that's what so often is forgotten.
0: Yeah.
2: That's the time in the studio. But then they all go either to their private gym at home or to the other gym. They're aware of what they eat. You know, if you take, see how he has to lift the girls and throw them. It's an incredible skill, but it's also, it has to be done artistically.
0: Yes.
2: And so that's why I just always salute them for the incredible work that they are doing.
0: And
2: people so often take it for granted. So that's why we often invite people and say, come and sit in the studio and experience that physicality, that muscularity that we just take for granted by seeing 100%. What they are on stage. Yeah, yeah, absolutely.
0: Yeah, no, that's incredible. That's incredible. And Ariel, how are you finding South Africa so far?
1: Oh, I mean, man, amazing. I love the food.
0: Yeah.
1: I always say the same thing every time that anyone asks me.
0: Yeah.
1: It's amazing.
0: The food's amazing.
1: Yeah, forever.
0: But now you have to be careful because the food's amazing, but you've got all the training that you need to do as well.
1: Yeah,
0: so.
1: Exactly.
0: Oh, man. And Dirk, let's wrap it up with you. It's happening this Friday, as you said, with only two shows. Tell us all about it. Where can listeners get their tickets? Where is it happening exactly?
2: So both for the workshops on the 30th in the afternoon from 2:30 till 8.
0: Mm-hmm.
2: And the actual shows on the 31st at 3 o'clock and at 7 o'clock. You can either go to TIXSA, TIXSA.co.za, or you can go to AfriForum Theater, and the theater is the Afrikaans version of theater, .co.za, and that's where you can purchase your tickets. If you have a problem, please email us, mzanziballet@gmail.com. And really make sure you get there. Don't say, oh, you know, I would love to, and then it's over. It's one day only.
0: Yeah.
2: 600 seats between the two performances, already more than half of the tickets sold. So it really, really is an incredible experience for the Gautengers to be able to say, we have been able to see them before the Capetonians can see them, because the competition is only next week.
0: Okay.
2: So Joburg is Pretoria and all the in-betweeners and next-doers, make sure you come to the theater on Thursday and Friday this week to experience unbelievably beautiful ballet.
0: Amazing. That is Dirk Badenhorst, who is the producer and director. Dirk, thank you very much. Appreciate you coming into the studio.
2: Always a pleasure.
0: All the best this week, as well as heading into next week in Cape Town. And Ariel, thank you very much for coming into the studio, joining us here at 947. Yeah, it's a pleasure. And all the best with everything coming up as well.
1: Thank you very much.
0: Awesome. But that is Ariel Mejica, as well as Dirk Badenhorst on 947.
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0: It's Holly Ray, Spend My Time on 947. Afternoons with Zweli. Just after two, Dominique's here.
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2: It's around 19 degrees in Joburg. Good afternoon, I'm Dominique Machola. We begin with the latest from the capital. The leadership of former IDEC head Andrea Johnson has been called into question with suggestions her investigation were conducted unauthorized probes. Today, President Cyril Ramaphosa accepted Johnson's resignation as the head of investigating directorate against corruption, bringing her four-year reign at the helm to a dramatic end. Despite having stepped down from IDEC, Johnson is still testifying at the commission today about her tenure at the unit's investigations into senior crime intelligence officers. Thabiso Koba reports.
3: In December 2024, as the head of IDEC, Andrea Johnson signed off on a prosecution memo authorizing the investigations into 11 senior crime intelligence officers for fraud and corruption. In that memo, there was a line saying the investigation also extends to individuals or entities currently unknown and may be known in the future. Co-commissioner Sibaloi says the line gives IDEC investigators latitude to investigate any person with or without justification.
4: It was not the intention, but I do take
5: but it is the effect.
4: In all likelihood, is the effect, and I take the point. And just for reassurance, Mr. Bodlani is not in 3.13.
5: Yeah, we don't know who else Mr. Colonel Pariachi included in there, but he may well, and you have no control over that. You have no way of knowing. And I say Colonel Pariachi not to target him specifically, all your investigators. They may well be conducting investigations of individuals that are not authorized by you.
3: Johnson has resigned as the head of IDEC. Thabiso Koba, Eyewitness News.
2: The murder case of Delta Park school teacher Kristen Klaitz has once again been postponed after the defense abandoned an expert witness testimony. Bafana Mahungela pleaded not guilty to allegations that he murdered and robbed Klaitz of her valuables during a park run in Parkmore Sandton in 2023. He faces three charges, including murder, kidnapping, and robbery with aggravating circumstances. Today, the court heard that the witness evidence would no longer be required. When asked by Judge Ian Cox whether the defense was abandoning the witness evidence, Mahungela confirmed the witness would not testify.
6: So are you then foregoing his evidence, so he's not going to testify in these proceedings? Is that also correct?
7: Yes, Your Honor.
6: Can he be excused?
7: Yes, Your Honor.
6: Are you sure?
7: Yes, Your Honor.
2: And in the Middle East, Iran's foreign ministry says it is not currently holding talks with the United States, denying reports that Tehran had sought negotiations. The U.S. paused its bombing after President Donald Trump advises raised concerns about running out of targets and the U.S. weapon stocks. U.S. Ambassador to the United Nations Mike Waltz said the pause was also intended to create more time for diplomacy. After 13 nights of U.S. airstrikes, no attacks were reopened after the weekend. Iran has also refrained from retaliatory strikes for 2 days. Gauteng temperatures today will peak at around 23 degrees in your traffic in Centurion. There has been an accident on the N14 North before Jan Smuts, causing heavy delays. And in Dobsonville, there is slow-moving traffic on Elias Motsoaledi between Main Reef Road and Tshepo Tema Hospital. 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
0: All right, thank you, Dom. She's done and dusted for the day. We're still here, though, and coming up, your chance to win a year's worth of all Mac cleaning products in the Mac concentration game. Listen closely to these five words, and later we could call you to put your concentration to the test, where you'll need to spot the imposter out of a three words to win. I've got your five words coming up in the next couple of moments. We've got some Justin Bieber, who's on the way, though, and some old-school Beyonce. 947.
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2: 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But how does yours stack up? It's time for the Mac concentration game. Concentration game on 947.
0: Concentration. Concentration's all it takes. Don't lose your rhythm starting now. It is a game of concentration.
3: Mac.
0: With Mac this week.
3: Mac.
0: Yes. 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
0: Yes, so Mac, they are here, and I told you that coming up is your chance to win.
3: Mac.
0: I've got a year's worth of Mac cleaning products in the Mac concentration game. Now, you've got to listen closely because I've got five words. And then later we call to put your concentration to the test. And you're going to have to spot the imposter. There's an imposter among us. There will be an imposter out of those three words. And then you need to tell me what it is, that imposter, in order to win. Now, we have to be good at concentration. That's why we played those games. Remember that, because our friends already sent me a message now saying, what's that? What's the singing that you're doing? Which school did you go to where you were uncultured and didn't play the concentration game? Don't you remember it? Concentration. Concentration must be kept. Don't lose the rhythm starting now. 1-1-2-2-2-2-5-5-5-5-11-11. You know what I mean? That's how it works. My Camilla was sitting in the studio getting her news ready. She's reading on 702. And you know what? I don't like the look that she's giving me. Especially because she's from Lesotho.
3: Mac.
0: We don't know if they played those games.
3: Mac.
0: In Lesotho, okay? We're playing the concentration game Mac. On 947 with Mac. So, here are your five words. I need you to spot the imposter out of three words to win. Here are your five words. 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All you needed to do over there was spot the imposter out of three words to win. 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
0: You won't have to buy any dishwashing liquid, any washing liquid. Mac has got you covered. I'm calling the winner next. For now though, here's Steven Sanchez. This is 947.

0: Greg on 947. Use me. Oh my days, isn't this the week of Scatterlings? Yeah, his big music festival with Msaki. Zace Bantwini is going to be there. An incredible lineup. Make sure you go to primemediaplus.com for more info on all of that. Right now though, concentration. Concentration must be kept. Don't lose the rhythm. Starting now.
1: Max extra strong concentration is legendary. But how does yours stack up? It's time for the Mac concentration game. Concentration game on 947.
0: All right, it's the Mac concentration game on 947. And if you think your concentration is as strong as Mac high foam dishwashing liquid, your chance to prove it has come. Now this week on Afternoons with Zweli, we are bringing you the Mac concentration game, where every word counts and paying attention could win you a year's worth of Mac cleaning products. My friend, this sounds like a deal. I don't want to lie. Do you know what's the most annoying thing? Running out of anything where you have got to clean. Now the helper saying, I need this to clean these counters. I need dishwashing liquid. Zweli, washing machine. We can't do this because we need to. Oh my goodness. Why is everything so expensive? That's why our friends from Mac are here.
2: Mac.
0: Yeah, they give you very high quality at an affordable price. And this week they want to give you a year's supply of Mac cleaning products. Let's go to Coronationville this afternoon and chat to Lily. Lily, how are you doing?
3: I'm well, and how are you?
0: I'm good, thank you. Happy Monday. Happy Monday. Let's get out the way. How's your day been?
3: I'm good. Doing good so far.
0: Okay, so good, so good so far. No annoying colleagues, no one is sending emails and doing all the wrong things.
3: No, not the wrong things.
0: Okay, all right, not the wrong things whatsoever. All right, Lily, I hear from producer DX, he's been signaling at me and all of this, that you've never won anything on 947.
3: No.
0: Oh my goodness, we need to try to change that. You've never won. How long have you been listening?
3: I've been listening for years. Yeah, since the station started.
0: Sure. Oh my goodness, Lily. if there's a winner that needs to be celebrated, it is you. But we've got to play our concentration game. So I'm going to read out your three words and you must tell me which one does not belong there. Which one is the word that is the imposter among us? Do that and we could be giving you an entire, not just a month or two, an entire year's supply of Mac cleaning products, so you won't have to worry about your house being clean, all right?
3: Oh, thank you.
0: All right, Lily. Okay, let's get into the words. Now, this is where the fun starts. I'm going to read you three words. Of course, I gave you these words earlier. Concentrated, yes. Powerful, strength, foam, and more. And now I've got three, and you must tell me which one of the three is the imposter. All right.
3: Yes.
0: Okay, Lily. So the three words that I have got for you. One is concentrated. Yes. Two is plate. Number three is powerful. So we've got concentrated, plate, as well as powerful. What is our imposter? Who's our imposter?
3: Plate.
0: Is plate the imposter? I'm not going to keep you waiting. Lily, congratulations!
3: Thank you!
0: Yes!
3: Wow!
0: Lily, you have won yourself a year's supply of Mac cleaning products, courtesy of Mac and 947. We are going to sort out your dishes. We want to sort out your laundry, bathroom, kitchen. Everything is sorted. Congratulations!
3: Wow! Thank you!
0: Yay! This is awesome. What a great first prize to win, right, Lily?
3: Yeah,
0: this is perfect, especially in Cyril's economy, where we're all having to, you know, tighten up the budget. But Lily, you won't have to worry about that in terms of your cleaning products. Would you like to say hi to anyone?
3: I'd like to say hi to Peggy Smith, that is living in Westbury.
0: Ah, very, very nice. Oh, Lily, you're so wonderful. I hope you enjoy the rest of your Monday, okay?
3: Okay.
0: Wunderbar. You are back with producer DX, and there we have it. Another winner on 947, all courtesy of Mac and all of their incredible products. Yep, we're all talking the Mac High Foam Dishwashing Liquid, though, this week. Make sure that you enter. We'll play the concentration game again tomorrow. Get it right, and you are a winner. 947.
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0: Zinte. 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

It's Gracie Abrams. That's so true on Afternoons with Zweli. This is 947. 97 Drive with Tando is coming up next from 3 until 6 p.m. We're wrapping up the show in the next quarter of an hour. And before I get out of here, good news for all the Ariana fans. It's release week. Petal is officially on the way, Friday the 31st of July. I cannot wait. You know, if you listen to the show, I'm a big Ariana Grande fan. I love her artistry. She's an incredible songwriter. Her voice is out of this world, and her 8th studio album arrives on Friday. Now, she's been on tour currently, and after she had, you know, announced that Petal is going to be released, there were a lot of questions. Are we going to get a lot of songs before that whatsoever? No. We haven't gotten any new songs outside of Hate That I Made You Love Me. Ariana, though, did give us a snippet of the second single, which is the title track of the album, which drops on Friday.

0: So we're getting Petal, the album and the single and the music video from Ariana Grande on Friday. But what we also got over the weekend, even though we weren't there live, fans have been begging her to perform anything from Sweetener. Yes, you remember her Sweetener album that she dropped back in 2018. Well, she didn't quite perform a full set of Sweetener, but she did do a bit of an a cappella, which sounded incredible.
1: I'm getting a lot of Sweetener requests.
0: It's Ariana Grande doing a bit of a Sweetener a cappella on her Eternal Sunshine tour. Her album, Petal, is out this Friday. And I've got the lead single, Hate That I Made You Love Me, and easily my favorite song out right now, playing for you to wrap up the show next.
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0: We kickstarted it and now we're ending it. That is all she wrote. Playing out with brand new Ariana Grande. Petal, her album, is out on Friday. 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Bye.

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2: So yesterday we were looking for everyone who can cry on command. 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Okay, it's in. Oh my. 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Okay, so everything failed, but if you ever need to, I'm even sniffing, get yourself out of trouble. 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
11: Andrea Johnson's leadership called into question at the Matlanga Commission, and the Ngolian Kwanzaa is now introduced into the SADC system. Good afternoon, I'm Luluthando Ngeno. The leadership of former IDEC head Andrea Johnson has been called into question with suggestions her investigators were conducting unauthorized probes. Today, President Cyril Ramaphosa accepted Johnson's resignation as the head of the Investigating Directorate Against Corruption, bringing her four-year reign at the helm to a dramatic end. Despite her having stepped down from IDEC, Johnson is still testifying at the Matlanga Commission today about her tenure and the unit's investigations into senior crime intelligence officers. Tabiso Koba reports.
12: In December 2024, as the head of IDEC, Andrea Johnson signed off on a prosecution memo authorizing the investigations into 11 senior crime intelligence officers for fraud and corruption. In that memo, there was a line saying the investigation also extends to individuals or entities currently unknown and may be known in the future. Co-commissioner Sibaloi says the line gives IDEC investigators latitude to investigate any person with or without justification.
13: It was not the intention, but I do take
14: it. But it is the effect.
13: In all likelihood, is the effect, and I take the point.
12: Johnson has resigned as the head of IDEC. Tabiso Koba, Eyewitness News.
11: One of the accused in the trial of alleged underworld kingpin Vusumuzi Khatmatlala has asked the Johannesburg High Court to excuse her from attending parts of the trial that do not relate to the three money laundering charges she faces. Ntabiseng Nzama brought a formal application to be excused before Judge Kasim Musa today. She argues being required to attend the lengthy proceedings every day places an unnecessary burden on her, particularly as the majority of the evidence is unrelated to her alleged offence. Matlala and his four co-accused face a combined 25 charges, including attempted murder, conspiracy to commit murder, fraud, and money laundering. Nzama, however, faces only three counts of money laundering. And the Angolan Kwanza has officially been introduced into the SADC real-time gross settlement system, meaning the currency can be used for cross-border payments and transactions. The Southern Africa Development Community has taken another step towards a deeper regional financial integration, marking the first new currency to join the platform since it launched more than a decade ago. The announcement was made today by Governor Lesedi Ganyago, who also chairs the SADC Committee of Central Banking Governors, alongside Banco Nashiel de Angola Governor Manuel Tiago Diaz. Khalenko says the move strengthens regional financial integration and encourages greater use of African currencies in cross-border trade.
3: The introduction of the Angolan Kwanza as a settlement currency advances the region's multi-currency vision. It shows that regional currencies can do more. It can facilitate trade, it can reduce reliance on vehicle currencies, and support more direct settlement within SADC.
11: Gold is trading at $4,186.18 an ounce. The rand's at 16.71 to the dollar, 22.30 to the pound, 19.05 to the euro. Brent crude oil is at $90.42 a barrel. A fine day for Gauteng. The temperatures have peaked at highs of between 20 and 23 degrees. The top story in EWN this hour. The leadership of former IDEC head Andrea Johnson has been called into question with suggestions her investigators were conducting unauthorized probes.
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14: Good afternoon, I'm Tholakile Mganga. Banyana Banyana are looking to make a positive start to their WAFCON campaign when they go up against Tanzania in their Group B opener this evening. If selected, Linda Matlau will make her 100th national team appearance. It's the third time these two nations meet in this competition, and Captain Refilwe Jane is clear on the approach they'll need to employ to win the game.
15: Whatever chances that we create, we have to capitalize. We have to score goals and keep a clean sheet. You win your first game, you move on towards the next match with high confidence. So we want to start the tournament very well. We want to make sure that when we go out there, we are ready. So it will be important for us to get a positive result against Tanzania.
14: Kaizer Chiefs have won their first trophy of the season after Mfundo Vilakazi's 16th-minute strike secured them a 1-0 victory over Scotland FC in the Toyota Cup. New coach Fernando de Cruz, speaking through a translator, says while they still have a lot to work on, he's happy with the Glamour Boys' approach to the clash.
16: He says for the moment the mindset of the team is very good. Also in the in our preseason game in Spain, the mindset for the three games in six in 1 week was very good. Today we suffer, but the answer very positive also. So he's very happy, but he careful also because he doesn't want that it's in short term. He wants to see if it will be the same in medium or long term also.
14: And Tutsugo Mkhunu has been invited back to the Springboks training camp as the team continues to prepare for their one-off test against Argentina, as well as rugby's greatest rivalry series against New Zealand. He was initially dropped from the squad, but now returns as it increases to 44 players. Mkhunu's drafted in as cover for Oxenche, who picked up a knee injury during the Nations Championship win over England at the start of this month. Tholakile Mganga, Eyewitness News Sport.
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18: Turn it up! 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
18: Can we change that?"
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18: Oh, happy Monday, everybody. Yeah. Won't you look at that? Another chance to make dreams come true. Whatever it is that's in your hearts, that burning desire, it's there for a reason. And this week, you're going to intentionally go out and chase it in as much as you possibly can. We're chasing a show as well. M Squad hit the streets with a brand new survey. We find out how your love life looks right now and how it could be turned into a movie, and prizes and giveaways from Takealot. All this and so much more is on the way.

0: Essentials, Sugar on 947 Drive with Tando, 11 minutes after 3 o'clock. Songs to describe your day. Everyone was calling me for something today, and I said, oh, sorry, just in a meeting. I was sleeping.
1: Stop it.
0: I slept for 11 hours, and I think it's very important because, yeah, it is important to sleep. So shout out to my sleep cycle.
1: Sorry, I couldn't hear myself there. And tell me, what does your whoop say?
0: Oh, my whoop couldn't be happier. So it's on like a green recovery. I'm on like 11 hours. It's just saying it's time to exercise now.
1: Okay.
0: So I'm just like, this whoop, you need to decide what you want.
1: Do you want me to sleep,
0: my brother,
1: or do you
0: exercise?
1: Want me to work out? Hey, man, listen, one thing about me and you is that we never hang out.
0: We never hang
1: out until this weekend. I got to hang out with you.
0: Aww.
1: And now you're my new weekend special. I don't know why I just said that.
0: Yeah, we hung out with your wife and your child.
1: Exactly.
0: And it was so nice to see little Link playing around on his little bike. Look at us, a little, you know, blended
1: family.
0: This
1: is what happens when you grow up. You know, you stop hanging out at like, I won't name places, but you're more chilled.
0: Okay.
1: Thank you, everyone.
0: Okay, all right. We're going to find out how you're doing. The most random survey. We catch up with you next.

0: 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You can follow their journey on socials using the hashtag 947AmSquad. It's the AmSquad driven by Jator.
1: The most random survey with the 947AmSquad driven by Jator on 947 Drive with Tando.
0: All right, of course, the AmSquad hit the streets. Here's who they found this week.
2: Hey team, so today I'm at the Lake Club in Benoni playing a round of golf.
3: I'm Rob, and I like to party.
4: I'm Edward, I'm a superhero.
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6: I'm Tristan, and I'm a swimming coach.
7: And I'm Jordy, and I'm an engineering student.
8: I'm Kyle, and I'm an attorney.
0: Okay, so it's all your fellow golfers today.
9: Okay.
0: First question Sam asked is, what's the best golf course in Johannesburg?
9: Oh. I'm going to assume none of them would have said Benoni Lakes. But I'm going to go with Royal Johannesburg.
0: Okay, where's that?
9: It's where I play.
0: Where's that?
9: It's in like Linksfield area.
0: Okay, yeah. I'm gonna say, because I don't know many, Blair Athol.
9: Oh!
4: Sardines.
3: North Huddle Park. Ibotsi.
7: Blue Valley.
3: Reading.
0: Oh, nothing there.
9: Okay.
0: All right, second question we ask, what's your post-round guilty pleasure? You guys all go and have beer. That's the only reason you play golf, isn't it?
9: Exactly. That's why it takes so long. I'm going to say a Guinness. I'm saying a lot of these guys would have said a Guinness.
0: That's a beer, though.
9: Yeah, but I'm being more specific.
0: Oh, gosh.
3: Having a Guinness draft and splitting the G. I like to go for a poo.
4: Steelbergs, double vodka.
3: Tequila. Bar one.
7: Playing another round of golf.
0: So is it known that after you play golf, you have a Guinness?
9: It's great. It's just great. And you
0: I've never seen you drink a Guinness in my life.
9: I've never played golf with you.
0: Okay. Probably never will see you then drink a Guinness in my life. All right, we'll do the second round. Here's Lady Zama, My Baby, on 947.
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0: My Baby on 947. 24 minutes after 3 o'clock, we are in the middle of the most random survey. All right, as it stands, 1 point to Msizi on that Guinness answer, 0 to me. Here's question number 3. What's your secret weapon on the course?
1: What's yours?
0: I'm going to say my grip.
1: Oh, okay.
0: My grip is my secret weapon.
1: It's bizarre to say, but I'm going to go with a beer.
0: What?
1: A beer.
0: Okay.
2: Breakfast ball. My 60 degree. The gun show. The third beer. My driver.
0: Wait, what is it with you guys and beer? Are you playing any golf?
1: Half of golf is drinking. And so the beer, I think I always play better after I've had like 2 beers. Because now you're calm.
0: Dutch courage.
1: Exactly. You're
0: okay.
1: You're not stressed about anything.
0: All right. Question number 4. What's an important event that you missed just to play golf? I'm going to say a beer.
1: A beer pong competition.
0: Yeah. A beer pong competition.
1: That's crazy. The birth of a child.
0: Oh, what?
2: A wedding. A couple of my matric finals.
3: Golf number 1, so I can't miss anything.
2: Work. Sunday lunch with the family. Mm. My daughter's birth.
1: Come on, birth of a child.
0: You know these guys really well. They are you, I guess.
1: I know golfers. I know golfers.
0: We'll do the third and final round next.
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9: In the headlines, a shareholder meeting intended to address the leadership crisis at the Public Investment Corporation will no longer go ahead. Instead, Finance Minister Enoch Godongwana is expected to submit a list of nominees for a new PIC board for Cabinet's consideration at its meeting on Tuesday and Wednesday. Godongwana's scheduled meeting has been cancelled following the resignation of several non-executive directors from the PIC board. The murder case of Delta Park school teacher Kirsten Klates has once again been postponed after the defense abandoned an expert witness's testimony. Bafana Maungela pleaded not guilty to allegations that he murdered and robbed Klates of her valuables during a park run in Parkmore, Sandton in 2023. He faces three charges, including murder, kidnapping and robbery with aggravating circumstances. And in France, police have arrested a man who wounded three women with knives. The women, aged 19, 24 and 36, were rushed to hospital after the assault. Authorities say it is not immediately clear what the motive of the attack is. Those are the headlines. More EWN at 4 or as it happens.
8: 947 Drive with Tando. Just got a new member. And Tabuti's teddy bear is riding along for all the fun and adventure.

0: Smith. Drive safe for 947. 36 minutes after 3 o'clock. We are in the middle of the most random survey. All right, Sam went out to hang out with MCZ's friends, some golfers, which is why, as it stands, I think it's 3-0.
1: Yeah.
0: Final round, the question we asked, what's your go-to karaoke song?
1: Oh, easy. I'm going to go with a lot of the guys we heard here are white guys.
0: Okay.
1: Sweet Caroline.
0: I'm going to say I Got a Feeling by Black Eyed Peas.
1: Oh, that's a good one.
2: Baby, you're the right kind of wrong. Soccer killer by Talking Heads.
3: These Vagabond Shoes sting every breath you take.
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5: Brother Louis by Modern Talking.
1: Yo, okay.
0: Serious about their music.
1: Two Justin Bieber fans.
0: I know. All right. Question number six asked, what's your go-to beer? Can I go first? I'm going to say Guinness.
1: Okay. What did you call it?
0: Guinness. Guinness? Guinness, whatever.
1: Guinness. Guinness is a good guess. I'm going to go with go-to because you can't have more than like two Guinnesses. So I'm going to go with Castle Light.
0: Okay.
2: Zamalek.
3: Dojam.
5: Castle Light.
3: Acolyte.
5: Stop drinking.
0: Guys, but we spoke about this. How are you changing your mind? Earlier on it was Guinness, now it's Castle Light.
1: Not only at golf is Guinness a thing. Once you like leave the country club at home, you're not pouring a Guinness.
0: So what is it about Guinness that you can't have it outside of golf?
1: Because you have to have it out of the tap. Like no one's buying cans of Guinness. You have but to have it out the tap.
0: If you go to a good sports bar, will you then have, and they've got it on tap, will you have a Guinness?
1: Maybe one. Just to split the G, and then I'm going back to Castle Light.
0: Wow.
1: It's very technical, this whole thing.
0: Well done, then. We'll do it again next week, Monday. It's the most random survey with the M Squad, officially driven by Jator.
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0: Stop the Feeling on 947 Drive with Thando. So what began with a delayed appearance after falling ill has become one of Madlango Commission's most dramatic moments. If you remember last week, advocate Andrea Johnson, until yesterday, the head of the investigating directorate against corruption, faced hours of relentless questioning. Commissioners were scrutinizing her decisions. They challenged parts of her evidence. And then came another dramatic twist yesterday. Last night, she resigned with immediate effect. And earlier today, President Cyril Ramaphosa accepting her resignation. And today, of course, she's returned to the witness stand to continue testifying under oath. Joining us now on the line is EWN reporter Thabiso Koba. Thabiso, what was sort of the feeling? I don't imagine she came back from, you know, the way she initially left before resigning.
1: Good afternoon, Thando. Yes, she does seem, you know, a bit down, but she has been like that. You know, she has started testifying. I don't know whether that's due to medical health, or that's due to just the hard questions that she's been asked. As you said, you know, the heart of the matter here, Thando, is that last year around June, IDEC arrested the head of SAS Crime Intelligence, Mr. Dumisani Khumalo, along with several others of his colleagues in the crime intelligence sector. And they were basically arrested for fraud and corruption because the allegation was that they hired a very inexperienced person to a senior position within crime intelligence, and that they gave that person the title or the rank of brigadier, despite this person being an inexperienced civilian. But what we later found out is that this position, it was the head of technical support services units. It's a highly complex and highly technical position within crime intelligence. We actually don't even know what they do because that's how technical it is. And obviously because it's crime intelligence, they don't necessarily share a lot of details about the kind of work they do. But this position was advertised around three times. Mm. And there was no one who could actually fill this position until a 30-year-old woman, her name was Dineo Mukwele. She is a mechatronics engineer from BMW. She met the entire criteria for this job, and she was given the job. And what Andrea Johnson has been asked at the Madlango Commission is that you charged these guys with fraud and corruption because you said they hired an unqualified person. Mm. But when we look at her CV, it turns out, when we look at that job advertisement that she applied for, it turns out that she actually was qualified to do the job, and that your entire case that you charged and arrested the senior crime intelligence officers actually doesn't hold up to account. Mm. So now the next question, obviously, here, Thando, is that what exactly were the ulterior motives by IDEC and by Andrea Johnson in terms of going after some of these senior crime intelligence officers? Now, that question, unfortunately, we haven't had an answer to, but we do know that from the KZN Police Commissioner, Nhlanhla Mkhwanazi, he did suggest that, you know, there were some political and maybe even criminal elements around IDEC's pursuits of some of these crime intelligence officers.
0: So what should South Africans be watching out for next, Thabiso?
1: Well, I think what they should be, the obvious thing here, what we're watching out for, is that how long can she last in her job? And now, obviously, she has resigned. Mm. But I think one of the most important things that we have to watch out for is whether there are going to be any consequences that arise from these. And by these consequences, I mean, are there going to be people arrested? There was a startling accusation that was made today at the Madlango Commission that apparently one of the senior IDEC investigators, they fabricated witness statements, which is some witness statement that was submitted both to the Madlango Commission and in a court matter. So you do, those are criminal offenses at any sort of level. And so I think what we should be watching out for is whether there's going to be any arrest affected against any of these senior IDEC leaders.
0: Yeah, Andrea Johnson looking still pretty stressed there at Madlango Commission. Thabiso, thank you so much for speaking to us. That's EWN reporter Thabiso Koba. EWN traffic with Pick and Pay. What has four wheels and is driven by a champion? Your Pick and Pay trolley, of course. Shop like a champion so you can eat like one too.
2: All right. Well, in Benoni, there's an accident here on the N12 East that's near Atlas Road, causing huge delays all the way from Rondebult. While in Germiston, another accident, this time on the N17 West before Vitz Rifle, causing delays all the way from Osborne. We'll wrap it up in Bryanston, where there's bumper-to-bumper traffic on the N1 South from Rivonia Road to Winnie Mandela Drive. If you do want to let me know about anything else you see out there, 072 0702-702-1702.
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6: Matlanga commissioned to open a criminal case against individual who revealed confidential witnesses and PIC shareholder meeting cancelled. Good afternoon, I'm Lulutan Dongeno. The Matlanga Commission will be instituting criminal charges against a person who disclosed the identity of a witness that testified anonymously. Since the Commission began its hearings last September, it's had several witnesses testify anonymously, largely due to fearing for their lives. Marius van der Merwe, who was given the alias of Witness D, was killed last year, a few weeks after giving testimony at the Commission. Commission Chairperson Buiseli Matlanga says the disclosing of anonymous witnesses is a criminal offence.
7: Consequently, the Commission is going to institute criminal proceedings against that person. This is a matter that the Commission takes very seriously, and it simply must act in these circumstances.
6: A shareholder meeting intended to address the leadership crisis at the Public Investment Corporation will no longer go ahead. Instead, Finance Minister Enoch Godongwana is expected to submit a list of nominees for a new PIC board for Cabinet's consideration at its meeting on Tuesday and Wednesday. Godongwana's scheduled meeting has been cancelled following the resignation of several non-executive directors from the PIC board. Anelita Fandese reports.
8: The shareholder meeting had been expected to deal with governance issues at the state-owned asset manager, but the board no longer has enough members for the process to proceed as planned. Attention now has shifted to appointing a new board. Once approved, the appointments are expected to restore the board's ability to provide oversight at the PIC, which manages more than 3 trillion in assets, including the retirement savings of millions of public servants. The board appointments come after weeks of instability at the institution, which has seen the resignation of former board chair David Masondo, the precautionary suspension of chief executive Patrick Lamini, and chief investment officer August van Heerden. Government hopes the appointment of a new board will restore stability and strengthen governance at one of the country's most important financial institutions. Anelita Fandese, Eyewitness News.
6: And lastly, Spanish authorities are racing to contain two raging wildfires. The blazes broke out in forests around the country's capital, forcing 60,000 people to flee their homes. The meteorological agency says firefighters have only a small window of opportunity to try and contain the wildfires as humidity levels are set to drop and temperatures are set to soar across the country. Prime Minister Pedro Sanchez is calling on citizens to exercise extreme caution ahead of a new heatwave. Gold is trading at $4,087.59 an ounce. The rand at 16.74 to the dollar, 22.30 to the pound, 19.05 to the euro. Brent oil is at $90.82 a barrel. A fine Tuesday in store for Gauteng tomorrow. Johannesburg drops to an overnight low of 6 degrees, peaking at 19. Pretoria 5 and 22, and Vereeniging 4 and 20 degrees. The top story in EWN this hour. The Matlanga Commission will be instituting criminal charges against a person who disclosed the identity of a witness that testified anonymously.
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9: Good afternoon. I'm Talagile Mganga. Desiree Ellis has warned Banyana Banyana against underestimating a Tanzania side who've never won a WAFCON game. That's when the two nations meet in the tournament tonight. This year's event sees a record $2 million prize money on offer for the winner, while qualification for next year's World Cup is also guaranteed for the semi-finalists. And with such incentives on the line, Ellis says there's no room for error.
10: We've played them a couple of times. The games have always been tight. You know, they can play, but they also bring the physicality. Played a lot against teams over the last year and a half that are physical. So we've prepared extremely well in that way. We also looked at some footage and analyzed them as well and been working on certain things to make sure that we can, get the game plan going and players can execute the game plan to get a positive result.
9: Fernando de Cruz has downplayed expectations for Kaizer Chiefs this season as he insists they cannot challenge for the league title. They wrapped up their preseason preparations with the 1-0 win over Scotland FC in the Toyota Cup. And with the 2026-27 campaign getting underway on Saturday, de Cruz, speaking through a translator, discussed what the club can achieve.
11: He says for the moment no. You know that we research offensive options. But when we will have our entire squad, we can assess if we are able to challenge other team to win the title in PSL and also to have a good way in CAF Confederation.
9: So Ali Lawaki, Semisa Teaula and Josh Jacob are the only uncapped players that are named in the All Blacks 44 player squad. That's for next month's tour of South Africa. Coach Dave Rennie has rested Captain Adi Sevilla for their warm-up games, but he'll be back in time for the first test against the Box.
12: Well, Adi's been training and playing since January 2025. Obviously, had that season there. He went away with the All Blacks. He came to Kobe and then straight into the Nations Cup, so we need to find a window where we can freshen them up. And this seemed the obvious time, and so it was a pretty simple decision.
9: Tolagile Mganga, Eyewitness News Sport.
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15: The amazing Mandy Wiener is in the building. 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
17: 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I started call screening overnight, so I would go out clubbing and at 2 o'clock in the morning.
15: 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In my mind, you're such a serious woman, I can't imagine you ever clubbed.
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15: You wrote Killing Kibble, sold what, 10,000 copies in almost 4 days? And that was your first book.
17: 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And it was a very interesting time, right? 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
18: Here we go again.
15: Oh.
17: Yeah.
15: Oh. No, I didn't bring Twitter. Okay. I'm joking.
17: 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And that was the Kibble trial.
15: You were pregnant at the time, and your due date was the first day of the trial.
17: And I remember we had the trial date, and I was sitting in the Guyanese room, and the Guyanese said to me, you're due on this date. And I looked at him and I said, is there anything you can do about that?
15: Can we change that?
14: 947 Drive with Tando. Weekday.

0: She did it again on 947, 14 minutes after 4 o'clock. You saw Tyler has got that brand new track with Babalwa M out.
1: What?
0: Yeah.
1: She's making music with everyone.
0: Yes, with South Africans, most importantly. I love it for her and I love it for us. She's putting South Africans on the world map. She's saying this is what we sound like as Sat'A. Of course, she did the song with Liquid Deep. Hey, did you see Teddy was hanging out with Liquid Deep?
1: I saw. Teddy's getting around, eh?
0: No, listen, Tabuti Teddy. Also, I saw he was with, she was with Robert Mara as well.
1: Wow, okay.
0: I think she's in his room.
1: Like his bedroom?
0: No.
1: Oh,
0: like in his office.
1: Oh, okay. His room,
0: hanging out there.
1: Room. Okay.
0: Yeah. I saw as well. She was playing some pool, hanging out by the pool.
1: Playing piano.
0: Yo, Teddy is it. I'm telling you. And listen, you could spend 24 unforgettable hours with the famous Tabuti Teddy. All you have to do is tell us why you deserve to be Teddy's next best friend. What you're going to, you know, do with Teddy. Are you taking Teddy to Bounce? Are you, where else do kids go?
1: They go to Joy Josie. They go to Bounce. Mm-hmm. They go to Happy Town. Mm-hmm. They go to, like, there's a bike track there.
0: Okay.
1: And I think Bryanston area.
0: Wow. Mm-hmm. And listen, Tabuti Teddy needs to be shown a good time. And if you reckon you can, give us a call, 011-88-38-947. And you could walk away with 2,000 rands in Toys R Us vouchers. Hey.
2: 947 Drive with Tando's got a new member on the team. Tabuti's teddy bear is here for all the adventure. Yay. And so are you and the kids on 947.
1: Yep, Tabuti Teddy, the winner of the first ever Comrades Marathon. Did you know that Tabuti Teddy actually wrote Martin Luther King's I Have a Dream speech?
0: No idea.
1: I promise you. Tabuti Teddy Bear was the person who went to Robben Island when Nelson Mandela was being released and unlocked the cell.
0: Wow. Herself?
1: Yeah, herself. She unlocked the cell.
0: I heard Tabuti Teddy was at 702's Walk the Talk yesterday.
1: Get out of here.
0: Yeah.
1: Wow.
0: VIP stuff. VIP stuff. If you would like to hang out with Tabuti Teddy for 24 hours, we'll give you 2,000 rands in Toys R Us vouchers, but only if you document it, right? Because you're doing it for yourself, not for Tabuti Teddy, because Tabuti Teddy is that famous. That number again, 011-88-38-947.

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0: It's Shekhana suited on 947 Drive with Tando, 23 minutes after 4 o'clock. Our most famous member of the show, Tabudi Teddy. I heard Tabudi Teddy is at Madlanga.
1: Okay, I don't know if that's a good or a bad thing.
0: No, not on the stand or anything, just like watching.
1: Observing what's going on.
0: Correct,
1: I thought you were saying...
0: No. Okay. Also, Tabudi Teddy, I don't know if you saw, Beyonce and Blue Ivy went to go see Lauryn Hill over the weekend. Tabudi Teddy was there on Beyonce's shoulders.
1: Wow!
0: Yeah. And who knows, Tabudi Teddy could be hanging out with you next. Kylie?
2: Hi, Tando.
0: You think your kids would have a good time with Tabudi Teddy?
2: Yes, I know they definitely will.
0: Okay, what are we doing with Tabudi Teddy?
2: So, I think Tabudi Teddy has been quite a few places in Johannesburg, but each time he goes to school, right? Spend a day in the play area in the Sandford with the boys.
0: Okay.
2: As well as come home to an Indian household, we are going to cook some curry and maybe make some cupcakes. We can take a drive to Greenstone to have ice cream in Paul. And then when we're back home, we can do Netflix and chill.
0: Oh my gosh, so Rudy Teddy is spoiled. How old are your little ones, Kylie?
2: So Mateo is 4 and Niall is 2.
0: And where are they now? At home?
2: I'm on my way to go get them from school.
0: Okay, so they're going to be so stoked to find out that mom is bringing home Tabudi Teddy.
2: Yes.
0: And of course, 2,000 rands in Toys R Us vouchers, Kylie, for you and your little one.
2: Oh, thank you so much.
1: Kylie, can we only ask one favor? Is that when you do bring Tabudi Teddy back and some of that food, that Indian food you're talking about?
0: Bring it.
1: That would
0: bring
1: be
0: it
1: great.
0: As well.
1: Much appreciated.
2: That's fine, no problem. There'll be lots and lots to share with everybody.
0: Love it, Kylie. We'll catch up with you soon. Remember, if you would like to spend 24 hours with Tabudi Teddy, all you have to do is go to primedayplus.com.
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0: So thanks to Kylie. 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
1: All right, another reminder about that earlier accident scene on the N12. That's in Benoni. The N12 East is currently closed off to traffic before Tom Jones due to that accident scene. An emergency chopper is on the highway at the moment. And you can expect about a 30-minute delay if you're in that area from Jet Park Road. In Germiston, roadworks are slowing down traffic on the N17. That is east approaching Rondebult. And we'll wrap it up into Joburg CBD, where the traffic is heavily backed up on the Mike 1 South from Killarney Bend to Boysons. If you do want to let me know about anything else you see out there, 072-702-1702.
0: 15 minutes watching the World Cup highlights goes by quickly, but 15 minutes stuck in traffic, it feels like torture. Fortunately, the outsurance pointsmen are there to save the day. These heroes in green and purple have been easing traffic congestion for the last 20 years. The outsurance pointsmen helping you get to where you need to be quickly and safely. Just another way you always get something out. 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
2: In the headlines, a senior investigator at IDAC has been accused by two of his colleagues of fabricating witness statements. Dylan Perumal from the Investigating Directorate Against Corruption is now at the center of a serious probe at the Madlanga Commission. Two of his colleagues have submitted voice notes to the commission disavowing statements Perumal allegedly took in their presence. The pretrial conference in the murder case of Warwick Stock, popularly known as DJ Waras, has been postponed to the 19th of August. One of the accused, Victor Majola, told the court he's facing difficulties with funding his legal representation. Judge William Karam instructed Majola to resolve the issue in the interest of justice. And in the U.S., police are investigating the deaths of three people who were killed following a shooting at a food festival near the Space Needle in Seattle. Several others were injured in the incident, which occurred yesterday. According to reports, two suspects were shooting at each other. One of the suspects is in custody and the other is still at large. Those are the headlines. More EWN at 5 or as it happens.
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0: Where did you go on 947 Drive with Tando? 33 minutes after 4. So, you know, when you sleep so much, you start to dream like ridiculous stuff.
1: Oh, and vividly too.
0: Yeah. Mm-hmm. I mean, bad dreams. I was like in a car accident and I rode off my car, I promise. But then I snapped myself out of that dream real quick. I was just like, this is not real. Get out of here. And then, you know, you start like coming up with ideas, and I was coming up with movie ideas.
1: Okay. Yeah. So this morning you were just coming up with different movie
0: ideas.
1: Yes. What would they be even about?
0: The one is really a biopic. I'd rather not mention who it's about because I'm serious about it.
1: Oh, okay.
0: I'm going to take it to Cannes Film Festival.
1: Okay.
0: Why are you laughing?
1: Yeah, I don't know if you can just take things to Cannes.
0: It will be that successful is what I'm saying.
1: Oh, mm-hmm. Okay.
0: And then another movie I thought of is called The Club.
1: Yeah.
0: And it basically focuses on like this club, mm-hmm. like not Douche Club, like a
1: private members club.
0: Like a private members club.
1: Okay.
0: And the different characters that are there, you know, like whether it be, I don't know, the receptionist who's a really funny lady.
1: Okay.
0: That, you know, is very strict and, you know, makes sure, you know, members attend whatever members need to attend. It's the husband who is cheating on the wife with another rich member. You know what I mean?
1: Okay.
0: Because these, like, elite people have, like, very, like, interesting lives.
1: So,
0: that was my movie.
1: That could be good. It's almost like Four Seasons or White Lotus.
0: White Lotus.
1: Similar-esque.
0: Just, yeah, it's like a dramedy.
1: Okay. I like that. Mine would probably be about what goes on my street. So, like, my street WhatsApp group is hilarious.
0: Okay.
1: There's one lady there, and they should just make a movie about her. It's an Indian lady who likes to rile up things on the street group for no reason, like, unprovoked.
0: Okay.
1: So, I remember one year, it was Diwali was coming up. Mm. Before it even came up, she said, hey, Diwali's on the way. I don't want to hear any nonsense of any of you complaining.
0: She's forewarning you to say, listen, don't you dare.
1: And randomly the next day, she goes, hey, the house number 29, your garbage bin is outside my garage. If it's not taken away in the next half an hour, I'm keeping it. Then she will just start. She'll just start fights with people. And then my funniest was randomly, she goes, hey guys, I hurt my knee. Does anyone know a doctor? Also, can somebody drop me off because my daughter's in Pretoria?
0: But everyone hates her now because she's horrible to the entire community.
1: But she's not okay. Like, she's not okay.
0: Yeah.
1: Like, you never know what you're going to get from her, and I think it would make for a great comedy.
0: I think we all have things that happen in our lives where even in the moment, you're just like, oh my goodness, this reads like a movie.
1: This is a movie.
0: It could even be your own, like, private love life where you're just like, hey, this is a proper, maybe, and it's a good one. Maybe it's a rom-com, right? It's like you're leaving the one that you thought was the one for the one that got away.
1: Mm-hmm.
0: And then, like, marrying that person and then just riding into the sunset.
1: Oh,
0: what's your movie? Yeah. What's your movie? What's happening? Is it a drama? Is it action? And it's obviously based on whatever's happening in your personal life right now.
1: Thriller. I'm sure, though, people could write movies about, like, how being in and out of court for different reasons.
0: Oh. Okay. If that's happening in your life, or maybe it's not. This could be just, you know, something you've thought of. 011-88-38-947.
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0: Doja Cat, Jealous Type on 947, 20 minutes after 5. I worry about having this, you know, these sort of topics on the radio. Because, like, I don't want my ideas to be stolen, you know?
1: IP.
0: Yeah, my IP, my original IP.
1: Oh, then you don't get to go to Cannes or Tribeca.
0: Or win my Oscar. Another one is, you know, The Morning Show?
1: Yeah.
0: So we do, like, a radio version of The Morning Show.
1: Oh, so instead of it being about TV and it's the drama and the scandals that happen in the TV world.
0: It's in the... Hey, shit, let me not say too much.
1: Prime Media Studios, this is our idea.
0: What? It's my idea.
1: No, me and you. We came up with it together.
0: Easy, good afternoon.
2: Hi, how are you?
0: Fantastic. You've got a film as well.
2: Yes. So my friend's twin father's life deserves to be on Netflix. Like, I will die to watch it unfold. So... He used to be a professor in one of the biggest universities in South Africa. He used to have a nice life, a nice house, a Gauteng, and everything was going well, a nice big car. And he started seeing a side chick, which was a slave queen. Rented an apartment for her at Sandton, paying 20K, and doing all of those stuff. So he started not being focused at work. He lost his job and he was supposed to go even overseas. One of the university invited him. They paid, they did everything. He ate the money with the side chick and he never went. So he ended up losing the big car. He started by, so he was driving the small car and then the whole family was living in it.
0: Oh no.
2: Three kids, the wife and the father. And they will go to the university and bath in the morning, attend class and all of those stuff. And still... my friend was like, "No, guys, come and stay at my house where there's no one there."
0: Yes.
2: So the guy, he continued with the side chick, like he lost everything.
0: So what is, because I get it easy, with every story arc, right, you need to redeem
1: the main character.
0: So Shap, he starts off on a high, and then he loses everything because of the side chick and lives in the car. What's his upward story arc now?
2: Like right now, he's doing what is the thing, Uber.
0: Okay.
2: With his son's car, because he lost his second car. Also.
0: Okay, maybe because again it's a movie.
1: I don't think there needs to be a redemption arc.
0: They absolutely
1: need
0: to be a redemption.
1: I think I like the idea. Too many movies end and it's like, oh, it was all feeling good at the end. I like when a movie ends and
0: you
1: deserve it.
0: No, there's a certain how movies are made.
1: Yeah. Is that there's
0: A certain sort of pattern it has to follow. So if he starts on like the bottom, right? He's like poor.
1: Pursuit of happiness.
0: And then, you know, the upward arc where everything ends. Because everything ended well with Pursuit of Happiness.
1: Yeah, you got the job eventually.
0: So how we start can't be how we ended.
1: I think this is how you end up winning. Sorry, we're taking your idea now, Easy. We're taking you to Tribeca Film Festival with us. You start with the guy who did super well and then lost everything. And it's a short film. And it ends with, he's lost everything. He's now living in his car. The sun fade, the lights fade.
0: Yeah, this sounds like a short, this sounds like a Mzansi.
1: You said it was a short film.
0: Okay.
1: And it's devastating. The whole thing is horrific.
0: All right. Well, I mean, if you had a movie idea, what would it be? 011-883899.

0: It's Rihanna, only girl in the world. Oh, speaking of world, Dylan Kutz has completed the legendary clip around the world yacht race. Yes. Literally one of the toughest endurance challenges on the planet. And it is our feel-good story today, because never ever a blue Monday, always a feel-good Monday.
1: Turning blue Mondays into feel-good Mondays with the good things going.
0: Brent, we've missed you, but what a beautiful story, right? Of just resilience and ambition and making dreams come true.
2: Yeah, an absolutely incredible story. I've been following this for the last 11 months while Dylan Kutzer and the other 10 sailors, skippers, were all at sea. And over the weekend, they finished this incredible race, which is a unique race because it trains everyday people with little or no sailing experience to race alongside the professional skippers. So that was a lot of pressure that Dylan had on his shoulders.
0: Yeah.
2: But he did it, and he did it with pride. And yeah, he finished with all the rest of the teams. When I was following the race, it's crazy. They spend over 11 months at sea. They do 40,000 nautical miles, and they go absolutely everywhere. They started in the UK, made their way to Spain, Uruguay, down in Cape Town, South Africa, Australia, America, and China. They were all over the place.
0: Brent, that explains where you've been then.
2: Oh, well, no, I was in the UK. And it was for work.
0: Yes.
2: It was for work.
0: If only we had jobs like Brent's, I'm telling you. But what a beautiful story. Brent, great to have you back. Of course, for more good news, head over to thegoodthingsguy.com.

0: Tammy Faku, Love Drunk on 947 Drive with Hunter. Just after 5, we'll take you back to the year 1998. Where were you when this song blended hip-hop, soul, reggae and doo-wop influences while delivering powerful messages of self-respect and relationships? It debuted at number one on the Billboard Hot 100, making her the first female rapper to achieve that feat with a debut single.
1: Female rapper?
0: Mm-hmm.
1: 98. Can you give me any more about her?
0: Singer rapper. Before she went solo, she was part of a band. A group.
1: Is it the Miss Lauryn Hill?
0: The one in
1: it. Come on.

0: pictures of Beyonce, Kelly Rowland, and Blue Ivy watching Lauryn Hill.
1: Amazing.
0: Yeah, really, really nice. We'll get to listen to her at least. That's happening after 5. 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
2: A lot going on in the east today. Firstly, a 20-minute delay in Kempton Park on Zurfontein Road between Orange River and Allendale. While in Benoni, another reminder about that earlier accident seen on the N12, which has now been closed, N12 East, that is, before Tom Jones. And there's an emergency chopper that's still on the highway and it's on standstill, the highway itself. You can expect about an hour delay from Jet Park Road. In Northcliff, congestion on Bears Nodea between Judges and the N1, and we'll wrap it up in Bryanston, where there's bumper-to-bumper traffic on the N1 South from Rivonia Road to Winnie Mandela Drive. If you do want to let me know about anything else, 072-702-1702.
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5: Ramaphosa calls on African countries to come together to address mass migration and firefighting efforts ramped up to tackle France's wildfire. Good afternoon, I'm Nuluthando Ngeno. President Cyril Ramaphosa says unmanaged migration has the potential to undermine the sovereignty and social order of countries, including South Africa. Ramaphosa has also called for the country's immigration laws to be respected by those seeking asylum or looking at migrating to South Africa. He's called on other African countries to come together in addressing mass migration and the factors that cause it. Ramaphosa was addressing the opening of the first ordinary session of the 7th Pan-African Parliament in Johannesburg earlier.
6: South Africa cannot solve this challenge alone. It needs to work together with its sister countries and with the peoples of our continent to address this problem. We have seen how unmanaged migration can undermine the sovereignty, security and social order of countries, not only South Africa but many other countries.
5: Judge Karim Musa has refused an application by accused number 5 in Thamsing Nzama to be excused from attending parts of the trial of alleged underworld figure Vusumuzi Cat Matlala. Nzama had asked the Johannesburg High Court to excuse her from evidence unrelated to the 3 money laundering charges she faces, arguing that her daily attendance was harming her studies. Matlala and his 4 co-accused are facing a combined 2 charges, including attempted murder, conspiracy to commit murder, fraud and money laundering. In his ruling, Judge Karim Musa says Section 159 of the Criminal Procedure Act allows the accused to be absent only in limited circumstances. Zama's application did not meet the legal threshold, he found, adding none of the concerns brought forward by her legal team were raised during the lengthy pretrial process. He ordered Nzama to be present in court during the trial.
7: Having read the documents filed of record, heard counsel, and having considered this matter, the following order is made. It is ordered that the application for the relief to be granted in terms of Section 159, subsection 2BB of the Criminal Procedure Act 51 of 1977 is hereby refused. Thank you.
5: And lastly, the number of firefighting planes and helicopters has been ramped up to tackle a blaze in the southwest of France. The fire has been raging since last week, Wednesday, ravaging 42,000 hectares of the pine forest in Bordeaux region. Firefighters and crews are scrambling to tackle the fire before a new spike in temperatures is expected in the coming days. The European Union says 9 aerial assets deployed and 11 will be deployed tomorrow. Spain is also grappling major wildfires in the west of Madrid. Gold is trading at $4,070.46 an ounce. The rand is at 16.75 to the dollar, 22.29 to the pound, at 19.05 to the euro. Brent oil is at $90.42 a barrel. A fine Tuesday in store for Gauteng tomorrow. Johannesburg drops to an overnight low of 6 degrees, peaking at 19, Pretoria 5 and 22, and Vereeniging 4 and 20 degrees. The top story in EWN this hour. President Cyril Ramaphosa says unmanaged migration has the potential to undermine the sovereignty and social order of countries, including South Africa.
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1: Sport.
8: Good afternoon, I'm Tholakile Mganga. Banyana Banyana are looking to make a positive start to their WAFCON campaign when they go up against Tanzania in their Group B opener this evening. If selected, Linda Matlalo will make her 100th national team appearance, while it's the third time these two nations meet in this competition, and Captain Refilwe Jane is clear on the approach they need to employ to win the encounter.
9: Whatever chances that we create, we have to capitalize, we have to score goals and keep a clean sheet. You win your first game, you move on towards the next match with high confidence. So we want to start the tournament very well. We want to make sure that when we go out there, we are ready. So it will be important for us to get a positive result against Tanzania.
8: Fernando de Cruz believes that offensive reinforcements are required if Kaizer Chiefs are going to have a sustained run in any competition this season. His comments come on the back of their 1-0 Toyota Cup success over Scotland FC while they begin their Betway Premiership campaign away to Kruger United on Saturday.
10: Say that we have a good defensive structure, but offensively, for the moment, it's a part we take most of the time to work and to improve. We are working for that, but it's our process, it's our way to improve offensively.
8: And Tadej Pogačar has won a record-equaling fifth Tour de France title after the final stage ended in Paris. The Slovenian star joins four other men, including Eddy Merckx, to have five Tour titles to their name. Pogačar won five stages of this year's race to make it 26 overall, while he clinched the title 6 minutes and 26 seconds ahead of Remco Evenepoel.
11: So I will just enjoy the moment, not thinking about any history, about any clubbing or whatever. I just want to live this moment, come back home and relax and enjoy small things of life in life as well. So yeah, I'm really happy and proud to win the fifth Tour, but every single one of them has different story, different meaning and different emotions.
8: Tholakile Mganga, Eyewitness News Sport.
12: Mikasa is getting you off your camp chair and out on these streets
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0: It's Mikasa. Turn you on 947. 9 minutes after 5 o'clock. Let's take you back to 1998. Where were you when Lauryn Hill released Do Up That Thing? The song itself debuted at number one on the Billboard Hot 100, making Lauryn Hill the very first female rapper to achieve that feat with a debut single. The song itself became one of the defining tracks of the 1990s. It won two Grammy Awards, including Best Female R&B Vocal Performance, as well as Best R&B Song. And it helped the album, which I think is one of the greatest albums
1: Top
0: of all
1: three
0: time.
1: Best albums of all time.
0: Miseducation of Lauryn Hill, Goosebumps, as you just mentioned the name. Mm. It became one of the most acclaimed albums in music history. Does it take you back anywhere?
1: It will never not remind me of my sister. Man, I think this might have been one of the first CDs that they ever owned, mm-hmm. Miseducation. And I mean, after that was all the MTV stuff.
0: Yeah,
1: too.
0: Yeah.
1: No, it was just great.
0: Again, it's one of those albums you can listen to from beginning to the end.
1: No skips.
0: No skips at all. And you know all the lyrics, hey? Where does it take you back to? 066-381-8609. Yeah, feel

0: It's Lauryn Hill. Doo-wop. Today's Vava's J-Track taking us back to the year 1998. It's the year in which Apple released the colorful translucent iMac G3. It had a distinctive blue and white design and helped revitalize the company's fortunes and marked the beginning of Apple's remarkable turnaround under Steve Jobs. Also, Saving Private Ryan, one of your family favorite movies, premiered in 1998. What else? Benny McCarthy scores 4 against Namibia. It was at the African Cup of Nations in Burkina Faso. He scored all 4 goals in South Africa's 4-1 victory over Namibia. Wow. The haul remains one of the greatest individual performances in AFCON history and made McCarthy the first South African to score 4 goals in a single AFCON match. Also in that year, Jerry Halliwell leaves the Spice Girls.
1: Today is Thursday, the 20th of May. I'm in Paris and yesterday, I left Spice Girls permanently.
2: Without me, they're nothing. From me.
3: So where is Ginger Spice? Did Jerry Halliwell jump or was she pushed?
4: There's trouble in Spice World this lunchtime. It's being claimed that Jerry Halliwell, Ginger Spice, has left the group.
5: Is she planning to go solo?
0: She didn't go solo.
6: We never heard of her afterwards.
0: No, never again. We'll do it again tomorrow.

0: It's Benson Boone, mystical, magical on 947, 17 minutes after 5 o'clock for the first time this week. Let's play Con Beat.
1: You know what you know.
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2: with Tanya.
0: All right, looking to take Con Beat Championship till the end of the week. Karen, how are you doing today?
3: I'm good, how are you?
0: Fantastic, you're playing against Lindelwa. Lindelwa, welcome to Con Beat.
3: Hello, Tando. How are you?
0: Fantastic. Great to have you. All right, ladies, only one rule here. You must say your name and wait for us to acknowledge you before you answer. The theme for today is popular TV series because the original Simpsons movie was released in the U.S. In 2007 on this very day. With that, game is officially on. All right, here we go. Question number one. In Madagascar, Chris Rock voices a character named Marty who dreams of leaving the zoo. What animal is he? Just guess an animal. Karen?
3: Sure. I think it's a giraffe.
0: No. Do you want to guess?
3: I'll say it was a penguin.
0: A pig?
4: Penguin.
0: No. It was actually a zebra. Here's question number two. Listen to the following famous phrase and name the movie it comes from. Take a listen.
5: Everybody was kung fu fighting.
0: Lindelwa?
3: Name of the movie is Kung Fu Fighting.
0: It is not. It's actually Kung Fu Panda, Lindelwa. All right, we'll move on to question number three. An old man, a talking dog, and thousands of balloons set off on an unforgettable adventure.
3: Karen,
0: name the Pixar movie.
3: Up.
0: Yes, it is indeed Up. 1 point there. Here's question number four. Name the 2-time Oscar winning animated blockbuster the following song belongs to. Take a listen.
6: Let it go, let it go.
0: Karen.
3: Oh, God. Frozen.
0: Yes, it is Frozen. This means, Lindelwa, if Karen gets the next one, she wins this round. Toys secretly come to life whenever their owner leaves the room. Name the animated franchise where the toys come alive.
3: Karen?
0: No.
3: Toy Story, Lindelwa.
0: Who was
4: Karen?
0: Karen was first. Lindelwa. I'm sorry, Karen, go for it.
3: Toy Story.
0: It is Toy Story. Karen wins. Con Beat. Hard luck, Lindelwa, but thank you so much for playing with us. Karen, it means you come back for day number two. If you listened and you reckon you can beat Karen, head over to PrimeMediaPlus.com.

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1: 3, 2, 1, everybody. If your kid's always up for an adventure, then Tabuti's Teddy Bear and 947 want to come along.

0: Lil Mix, Kiss My Uh-Oh, a 947 Drive with Thando. The year has flown by so quickly, but this is very important because I find parents leave it to the very last minute. As for this coming Wednesday, online applications for grade 1 and grade 8 will be open.
1: Okay.
0: So it must be a case of we're waiting and now the schools are full, we didn't go, late applications, etc., etc. So on the way, we'll speak to the spokesperson of Gauteng Education, Onwabile Lupelwana. That's coming up. 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
1: Let's kick it off in Benoni. If you're heading towards Benoni, you can still expect about an hour delay on the N12 East. That's from Craft Road all the way to Atlas Road due to an early accident scene that is in that area. Also, as a result of that, another 30-minute delay on Atlas Road between Pretoria Road and Griffith. In Kempton Park, about a 20-minute delay on Zurfontein Road between Orange River and Allendale. In Germiston, roadworks are causing some delays on the N17 East approaching Rondebult. And we'll wrap it up in Northcliffe, where still a bit of congestion this time on Bears Nodea between Judges and the N1. If you do want to let me know about anything else you see, 072-702-1702.
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5: In the headlines, the National Director of Public Prosecutions has ordered the charges against eight accused in the high-profile Brooklyn Police Station corruption case be withdrawn before plea. This pending the completion of further investigations. A few weeks ago, IDAC instructed Crime Intelligence Major General Nosipho Precious Madondo and Lieutenant General Dumisani Khumalo to report to Brooklyn Police Station, claiming warrants had been issued in relation to an investigation concerning security clearances. The South African Development Community has taken another step towards deeper regional financial integration. The Angolan kwanza has officially been introduced as a settlement currency in the SADC real-time gross settlement system, marking the first new currency to join the platform since it launched more than a decade ago. Operated by the South African Reserve Bank, the system facilitates the settlement of cross-border transactions in the SADC region in real time. And Chad has announced plans to withdraw from the International Criminal Court. The country says the court's effectiveness is limited and uneven, with a focus on Africa. It says out of 13 investigations opened by the court since it came into force, 9 concern African states, but no concrete progress has been made. Those are the headlines. More EWN at 6 or as it happens.
4: It's never too late to turn your day around. I like the way you work.

0: Coffee, David Guetta, Drive on 947 Drive with Thando. So every year, the opening of the Gauteng online admission system becomes one of the most anxious periods on the school calendar for thousands of parents hoping to secure places for their kids, especially those in grade 1 and 8. It's a race against time, against technology, availability, with concerns, of course, ranging from websites just simply not working, documents not being correctly uploaded, to placement delays. We are hoping that this year we'll be singing a different tune. So joining us on the line is spokesperson to Gauteng Education MEC, Onwabile Lupelwana. Onwabile, thank you so much for speaking with us.
1: Thank you very much.
0: And I mean, for most parents, hopefully you only ever apply for grade 1 and grade 8 once in your life. So you have an opportunity to try and get it right the first time by looking at what mistakes other parents did in the previous years. What have been, you know, some of the most common mistakes that lead to these delays or unsuccessful applications?
1: And thank you very much again. Part of the delays include uploading incorrect documentation, fraudulent, uncertified, or unverifiable.
0: Oof, I don't know if we lost you. Onwabile, are you there?
1: Yes, but it's breaking all my time.
0: Yeah, we can hear you now. Talk to us.
1: Yes. So this includes the uploading of wrong documents, incorrect and unverified documents. They make delays on the system.
0: I mean, parents also have, you know, raised concerns about websites crashing, slow response times, technical glitches during these previous application cycles. Are we going to see something different this year around?
1: There's not going to be any form of glitches, including shutdown or anything of that nature. The system is highly upgraded. It takes over 20,000 people at a minute.
0: Okay. Another frustration, I think, Onwabile, is parents who have applied on time and are waiting to know whether the kids have been accepted and never get an answer. Will they get answers sooner? Sometimes finding out at the very last minute.
1: Yes. These delays in allocations are due to the backlog in infrastructure. There isn't enough schools, so I want to advise parents to apply as early as possible so that things are done quickly for them.
0: Onwabile, thank you so much for speaking to us. Onwabile Lubelwana is the spokesperson to the Gauteng Education MEC.
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0: Play BTS My Universe. 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
0: All right, we're playing with Randall this evening. How are you doing, Randall?
3: 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All right, yourself?
0: Fantastic. All right, I'll remind you what the deals are. We've got the Huawei Nova 14 smartphone. 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

0: Stopping us out on a Monday. Congratulations, you've done it. You've seen it through Monday. Done. It's done. Now you just have the rest of the week. Tomorrow, though, your chance went up to 20,000 rands on Anele and the Club.
1: This one should be easy for anyone who's been listening to this show, who's just resigned as IDAC head.
0: Oh, Andrew Johnson. Use that tomorrow. We are out of here. Marawa Sports Worldwide is up next. And now for your last love. Cheers. Bye.
2: Before the show, I was walking down the street and I saw a guy walking away from his car and his lights were on. So I said, "Hey, sir, you left your lights on." And he looked at me. He goes, "My lights go off automatically." I was like, "Oh, wow." "Mine do too after 6 hours."

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10: Good evening, I'm Nolutando Geno. The National Director of Public Prosecutions has ordered that charges against 8 accused in the high-profile Brooklyn Police Station corruption case be withdrawn before plea, this pending the completion of further investigations. A few weeks ago, IDEC instructed Crime Intelligence Major General Nosipho Precious Madondo and Lieutenant General Dumisane Khumalo to report to Brooklyn Police Station claiming warrants had been obtained in relation to an investigation concerning security clearances. The NDPP decision follows legal representations by the accused and comes after prosecutors concluded that the investigation is not yet complete. Annelisa Fandese reports.
11: National Director of Public Prosecutions, Advocate Andy Mutibi, has directed that charges against Lieutenant General Dumisane Khumalo and 7 co-accused be withdrawn before plea in the Brooklyn Police Station corruption case. In a letter to the accused legal representatives, Mutibi says the Investigative Directorate Against Corruption has advised that further investigative work is still required before a proper prosecutorial decision can be made. Mutibi also stresses that the matter may not be re-enrolled and no fresh decision to prosecute may be taken without his express written approval. He adds that if investigators ultimately recommend criminal prosecution, once the investigation is complete, the accused will first be given an opportunity to supplement their legal representations before any review of the decision to prosecute is considered. Annelita Fandese, Eyewitness News.
10: The Matlanga Commission will be instituting criminal charges against a person who disclosed the identity of a witness that testified anonymously. Since the Commission began its hearings last September, it's had several witnesses testify anonymously, largely due to fearing for their lives. Marius van der Merwe, who was given the alias Witness D, was killed last year, a few weeks after giving testimony at the Commission. Commissioners did not disclose which witnesses or suspects rather this pending case relates to. Commission Chairperson Buiseli Matlanga.
12: Consequently, the Commission
0: is going to institute criminal proceedings against that person. This is a matter that the commission takes very seriously, and it simply must act in these circumstances.
10: And lastly, Spanish authorities are racing to contain two raging wildfires. The blazes broke out in forests around the country's capital, forcing 60,000 people to flee their homes. The meteorological agency says firefighters have only a small window of opportunity to try and contain the wildfires as humidity levels are set to drop and temperatures set to soar across the country. Prime Minister Pedro Sanchez is calling on citizens to exercise extreme caution ahead of a new heat wave. A fine Tuesday in store for Gauteng tomorrow. Johannesburg drops to an overnight low of 6 degrees, peaking at 19, Pretoria 5 and 22, and Vereeniging 4 and 20 degrees. Noluthando Geno, Eyewitness News.
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16: 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It's a reaction Monday.
1: If it's shaking sport, we are already on it.
17: Mr. Marawa, I just want to thank or applaud Coach Lulu for what she has done for women football in South Africa as a player and as a coach.
18: That's why I'm proud to have started playing football with boys, because they toughen you up. But tell you, I'm just telling you, I'm not going to be able to do it.
19: Let me say big up to Coach Piwa. Some people, like he said, they'll tell you go to the Batala to Zanas Alex, but I'm very proud of her for saying she's from Alex. It's not a sin to come from Alex. Most Piwa Lulus will come out of Alex.
3: Go on that YouTube channel, check it out. You know, everybody just helps themselves to these caps here. And she was like, I want this one. Was this always ladies first? It looks good on you.
18: Can I show what also matches with it?
3: Please, hold the sneakers. I haven't said.
18: Boom!
3: Sorry, do that again. It was too quick. One, two, three. Boom! Yeah, we don't mess around here. We coordinate to a degree. Yep. Where sneakers are matching caps.
20: What an amazing, humble human being. Yeah. Coaches and Pure, I salute you. You are a legend. And I love what you're doing.
21: Talking about Pure, unbelievable. I think, you know, Robert, she's one of the best analysts for me. I think, you know, what I like about her is that, you know, she will switch to English, Zulu, Tsonga. I think, you know, she knows all these 11 official languages of South Africa. Unbelievable.
18: The multilingual ones are figuring the bonnet that was in Valaku, Polipitala, Stungsan and Lupu Shop, and the Abono Kaiba Corner Beko, Pime Vasenzanjan, Kaloku Amatiana Corner passing. Snayenza Lond.
3: And Shampag and Chipper United and getting you should agree top 8.
18: Where I gone? Kaloku ndinela kumna. Puma ku 2018 World Cup, puma ku round of 16 nebanyana banyana. Itheni na into.
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24: Hi, Mr. Marawa and the team. My Monday reaction, I'd like to talk about the PSL Awards that will be broadcast at 19 hours. The same time that Banyana Banyana will be playing against Tanzania in the WAFCON. In my view, someone within the PSL should have applied his or her own emotional intelligence to understand that Banyana Banyana needs the country's support. These PSL Awards shouldn't have been allowed to take a divided attention. Banyana Banyana doesn't need a divided attention for now. They just need the only attention from the country. It is disappointing. I don't think that if it was Bafana Bafana playing at 19 hours, the PSL could have allocated the PSL award at the same time. David and Parkwood.
2: David and Parkwood to kick starts our Hollywood Bed sponsored Marawa Sports Worldwide. Welcome to it. It's a Monday today.
1: Ordinary Monday. It's Reaction Monday. Hashtag MSW.
4: Say goodbye to the weekend. Hello, Monday.
2: All right, so now David started off the show today. I think it's only proper that we wish Banyana Banyana everything of the best for their all-important game tonight. As you know, WAFCON Group B game against Tanzania is very, very crucial. With only the top two sides advancing and also World Cup qualification in Brazil firmly in sight, Desiree Ellis has also stressed that the first match sets the tone for the tournament and insisting that her team must go all out. And she also acknowledged Tanzania's physicality and also the tight contests in past meetings. But she does believe, though, that Banyana are well prepared.
12: The first match of the tournament is always very important. It sets a tone for the rest of the tournament. You have to go all guns blazing for that tournament, and everything we've done, we've prepared for that, for the first game, because you cannot prepare further than that without, you know, getting a good result in the first game. And I think over the last couple of tournaments, it's really set the tone for us in getting a good result in the first game to make sure, you know, that we can manage the rest of the games, but also get results that is in our favor and get results that will take us to the next round. Look, we've played them a couple of times. The games have always been tight. You know, they can play, but they also bring the physicality. You know, we've played a lot against teams over the last year and a half that are physical. You know, so we've prepared extremely well in that way. You know, we also looked at some footage and analyzed them as well, and been working on certain things to make sure, you know, that we can you know, get the game plan going and players can execute the game plan to get a positive result. Obviously, we need to keep a clean sheet. That's the first point of call, keeping a clean sheet. We know we're a team that's going to create opportunities and obviously take those opportunities. Sometimes you're not very clinical in front of goal. And obviously make sure that we control the game. It's going to be really important that whatever they throw at us, that we control those things and play from there.
2: All right, so good luck to Des. Good luck to the girls. Good luck to the WAFCON tournament overall. Hoping to see, as of tonight, some great football played at the highest level on the African continent. Now, when I talk about somebody who's lifted the CAF Champions League to conquering Africa, you know, from inspiring generations on the touchline to now shaping the coaches and stars of tomorrow, that is why tonight we welcome a man whose influence on African football stretches far beyond trophies and also touchlines. He has once again demonstrated that true greatness is not only measured by what you win, but by what you leave behind. I mean, his newly launched youth football coaching manual, it's right here in studio with me. We're going to be showing it right throughout the entire interview on the YouTube channel. It's an important manual, you know, but it really says that there's some powerful messaging that is in there. So I'm looking forward to the read myself. It is a blueprint as well for future and the future of South African football. I mean, a practical guide which is designed to develop young talent, empower coaches, and also build the next generation of champions. And after turning down, I suppose, quite a few of the coaching offers that have come his way to, I guess, complete this important chapter, which is now done in football education, the man affectionately known as Jingles says that the manual itself is now finished. And he is ready to go where? Back to his job. The dugout. So what comes next? Do we see him? Bafana Bafana, do we see him up North Africa? Do we see him in the Premier League? So many questions that need answers, and that is why today we do welcome the founder and former Bafana Bafana head coach, Dr. Pietso Msimane. Baba, good to see you. Welcome to the show.
13: Thanks, Rob. Thanks for inviting me. Yeah, and I'm always happy to be around here because I know you are educating in football. So thanks for bringing me to the place where we have the information, the education, awareness, alertness of what's happening in football. It's not only about the results, and you've proved that we need to know beyond that.
2: Well, you are educating us. Firstly, a big, big congratulations. You are reminding me of something that happened when we were celebrating your 60th birthday at the FNB Stadium.
13: Yeah.
2: Because there was a challenge that was thrown at you.
13: Yeah.
2: Am I correct?
13: Yeah. You were there. You were the MC. You're the program director. I said to my family, we need to say that to the country and say, this is what you're going to do now. And after 1 year, I realized time is running out and I have not even really gone to even chapter 2 or chapter 3. And I told South Africa, this is what's coming. And then I decided that if I want to write a manual of youth football, I cannot do it whilst I'm in the dugouts. I've got a lot of problems of results, of drawing, losing and winning, and a lot of emotions and playing. When you coach teams that are playing every 3 days or 4 days, there's not enough time. And I have to account for that club also, right? So then I said, I think let's take a year break and make sure that we leave a legacy in football, because the dugout will always be there and available. But the chance to write the manual and educate South Africa or probably the continent is a chance you need to take and do, so that in my life, I should say that I've done the ecosystem of football, because you can look at accolades and whatever we have won on the dugouts, but have you completed the circle? So I was here when I had my youngster Ria, and that was the plant that was seeded, that's triggered the whole thing to say, but is Ria be trained the right way? And by the way, I'm a parent at that time, and I'm not sure if it's right or wrong. I don't have a resource to can argue that the coaches are right or wrong. Even the physical education that is done at the school, because it's a foundation. That's why we have a chapter of physical literacy there, to say that the school fees we pay at schools is the coach, or whether it's a teacher who's training, that is he doing the right thing? You got to remember that no matter what sports coach you do, even you play football, at youth, at school, everybody has a right to play, Rob. It's not about professionals, right? And I always say that we are not in my programs in Pizomusimane Youth Football. I always tell the coaches, it's not about producing professional players. It's about producing professionals in football. You are a profession in football. You're a professional in football at the moment, right? Be it you design stadiums, be it you are a marketer, be it educating like as you are behind the mic. We are all professionals in football. And by the way, we have played in the backyard, in the streets, wherever. We have played. We understand this game, and everybody has an opinion about this game. So it's not that every child who's going to school is going to be a professor or whatever at the university. Come on, it's not all about that. It's about being a leader that produces a man, you know, boys to men that have character, that understand that in life you cannot get everything, work hard, teamwork, confidence, because their life is full of a lot of turbulences. So we need to make sure that our children are wired properly to be able to look after themselves in life. Yeah.
2: Sure. I mean, that's the greatest summary in terms of what we have here. And again, I'm just going to expose the book for our cameras so that people can actually see what I'm talking about here. Because while I hold it up, I'll tell you what's written at the back. It says it's a great youth. Coaching is about far more than winning matches, which is exactly what Coach has been talking about now. It's about shaping confident, disciplined, resilient young people who love the game. So in the youth football coaching manual, you know, the legendary coach,

0: it feels weighty. It's about 300 odd pages, I think, in the written form. Yeah. And where is this available? I mean, it's almost like a dream come true, having to hold this coaching manual, a complete guide to developing young players. Is it available for purchase? If somebody says, and I can see messages already asking me, where can people get it?
1: Yeah, I think the office has made that available. You know, I'm always accompanied by Lele. She's sick, she's not here. But I think if you go to Pitso Mosimane Youth Football website, you'll find it, or Pitso Mosimane Youth Manual. I'm not part of that, Rob.
0: you do the hard work. The other departments deal with
1: you. No, you cannot do everything in that, right? I think Lele will tell us easily where we get it, and sure, before the show ends, we will know.
0: We'll give the information out. No, I mean 100%. And again, congratulations. Because the one question I need to throw at you, Coach, before we take a break, is what sort of gap in the South African youth development are you hoping that this very same manual closes and addresses? Because there is a gap somewhere. No, there has been a need for the longest time.
1: Yes, yes.
0: So just in summary, when, how do you think that closes that gap?
1: It closes the gaps in the systems mm-hmm. of football development has to be happening in relation to what the world is doing, not what Piso wants, what the world is doing. Are we doing a development program that produced Mbappe, that produced Lamine Yamal, that produced Vinicius Juniors? Mm. So it just says what are we doing in relation to what the world is doing. So the book addresses what the world is doing and what we need to do in South Africa.
0: And I love what you said, though, even pre the book launch and pre the, you know, the big event last week. I think you were talking and saying that, you know, South Africa doesn't have a talent problem.
1: No.
0: We just have a developmental problem.
1: Yes.
0: And your Vinicius Juniors that you talk about, your Mbappes, are scattered all over. Go to Babana.
1: No. Well, now Mbogazi, Bafetis. Udlala no Messi.
0: Yeah. And now with Robert Lewandowski's moved across to the same team as well. So you can imagine.
1: What example do we need, Rob?
0: He's a clear blueprint.
1: He's a clear blueprint of the boy from humble beginnings. Like me, like you, to say we can come from all those villages or whatever, but it's what is given to you that will produce a Robert Marawa, right? Mm. And the socioeconomics and the academics are the source of what is going to be produced. So if you don't look after what you're going to be exposed to, what you put in your system, you can't expect entrepreneurs when you don't have good schools. How do you expect to breed, nurture top talent when you don't have the system of producing that? Entrepreneurs are at the base of the primary and the high schools, right? You and me, we know where the academics are. Rugby knows Paul Rose, Paul Khim, and all that. Mm-hmm. Then you have the bokeh players.
0: You know, that system, that pipeline works.
1: Thank you.
0: You know, some of us were at King's Park the other day. Thank you. King's Park, they'll play against Wales. Wales probably ranked 13th in the world or something. The Boks have consistently been number one.
1: No, yes.
0: You know, there's a whole New Zealand tour that's coming up. A game will be played at FNB, probably going to be one of the biggest that we've seen.
1: Good.
0: They can send any team at any stage. The junior Boks are the world champions. Yeah. That happened last week. So it's not just the top tier. The second tier is also producing world champions. And that's what we constantly ask. And we say, but coach, you know the days of the Tsetse Flies of this world.
1: Yeah.
0: The Dinan Cup when we
1: won. Champions Little League.
0: The Champions Little League.
1: Where are those?
0: 100%. Yeah. So now we keep asking and saying, where's the Amat Lukluk? You know, the other 20.
1: Ah, there you are.
0: You know,
1: that produced the Benny McCarthy's, the Nomvetes, the Jabu Pulis, and what a team, the Matty Boots, what a team. So today, we don't really have, we cannot boast that, right? Mm. Because remember, the Olympic Games are coming very soon, Rob.

0: Yeah, and then what do we have to show? That's always the question for me, because when, you know, the Sheikhs Mashaba team beat the Brazilians, yes, he was sitting in the grandstands then.
1: Thank you.
0: But what was happening on the field was already what he had taught them. And that's how we went on to succeed.
2: Exactly.
0: We had the Four Nations tournament as well. So when there was that gap of inactivity for Bafana Bafana, the Simba Four Nations tournament was to plug that gap. So those are all the things that I believe that I'll tell you after the break there where the book is available. The team is working hard. They're sitting here. They're producing the information that we do need. So any questions? I see lots of voice notes here. It's empowering. It's exciting. And it's a great era to live and really to see it taking shape and coming into fruition. The launch by Coach Pietsom Siman of the Youth Football Coaching Manual, as directed by the man himself, the vision coming true. And there's still so much more to discuss.
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2: She's a former Banyana Banyana captain herself and a coach.
3: The big names analyzing the final of the World Cup. Well done, coach, and all the best. I hope one day you'll coach my team, Kaizer Chiefs.
2: He hopes you can coach his favorite team called Kaizer Chiefs. Didn't say Kaizer Chiefs ladies. Is that a possibility?
4: It's always a possibility, Rob.
2: Yeah.
4: I mean, in Germany, they did it already. And I think in France, they did it as well. And it can be done. People out there would be saying, I have a shala women's football and all of that. I'm still a football coach. Ngashala women's football, yes. However, ekhlaleni kwami, what are the changes that are made there? Even if it doesn't happen to me, it happens to another coach who's a female out there.
2: Why can't it happen to you?
4: No, I'm saying even if it doesn't happen.
2: I know what you're saying.
4: It can happen to me. And
2: it should happen to you.
4: Okay, thank you.
2: So,
1: MSW. Not your ordinary Monday. It's Reaction Monday. Hashtag MSW.
5: Say goodbye to the weekend. Hello Monday.
6: Hi, Robbie. Good evening. And also good evening to Coach Pizza there. He's speaking to Ali from Joburg. Robert, you've got a great man there in the studio, man. Coach Pizza is just something else, you know. All I wanted to say is just to wish him all the best in whatever he does. You know, many people miscalculated Pizza for being an arrogant person. So if you haven't met Pizza in person and maybe have a word with him, you wouldn't see the difference. But if you have met him, you'll see how humble he is. I remember one day I met Pizza in Pretoria in Southern Sun, Battery Street, yeah. That's where Sundowns like to camp. You know, I was traveling with the Horoya AC team from Guinea-Conakry. And then I introduced Pizza to the boss of the club. And then we just sit around the table, have a coffee. You know, that's where I realize how humble Pizza is. Pizza, my man. I don't know what to say. My man. Just keep on doing the good job. Just keep on, you know, producing more pizzas and pizzas and pizzas. Thank you, Robbie.
7: And Rob and Dr. Peter Msimane. Rob, I was praising Dr. Peter Msimane's coaching manual last week, but somebody said to me, Johan Cruyff developed a manual which can be referenced from La Masia's success stories. What are the success stories that informed Dr. Peter Msimane's coaching manual? And also considering that the Peter Msimane Academy is currently in the relegation zone, is the manual being used within his coaches or the players that are playing for his club? And why is the academy sitting in that position if they are success stories from this manual? I just want to hear the views of the legend around that so that I can respond to the gentleman, or maybe the gentleman is listening to the show to hear from the legend's perspective around that. Thank you so much.
2: Well, thank you so much indeed. Indeed, we're sitting and chatting to Dr. Pizzo Msimane. He is on a mission to teach us as South Africans to say, guys, respect youth development, respect schools, sport in general, but especially the football that is played there. Maybe let's deal with Deboho's one about, you know, the academy.
8: It's good, it's relevant. Yeah.
2: I mean, I saw you nodding in agreement to what he was saying.
8: No, Deboho is right, but it's also to make him aware of what is happening. We acquired a team in the Gauteng Development League, which is the elite league in youth football. I can safely say maybe 8 players or 10 players who are playing in Bafana in the 2026 World Cup team that come from that league. I can safely say 95% of the national youth football teams, under 20s, under 17, under 15s, they come from the Gauteng Youth League football. It's called the GDL. Right, we acquired the status 2 months back, and somebody threw it to me and say, "Come, I don't want this thing. You are a football person. Can you take this thing?" And I thought about it. I said, "What team are you giving me?" He said, "Sorry, it's sitting at the bottom of the lock. which is another day to discuss if youth football, is it about the scores and the results, or is it about producing the talent? You know, if you understand what Nederland is doing in Denmark and all that, are they winning the Champions League? Maybe not, right? Where's Ajax Amsterdam at this point in time? They're not winning the Champions League, but you know, it's a factory where they supply players to Barcelona and all that. Yes, we took this team from, and it was the bottom of the log. We have moved a little bit up now 2 months back because we took it the way it is. And we are fighting to change the methodology and of what you found. Because what you found, it might not be the real thing. What you do with it, how you transform it, is another thing. So we are busy transforming it and we are getting better. Last week, yesterday on Sunday, is the first time we won all the categories of the age groups, and we are slowly moving up. But you got to understand that I cannot write a book about youth football. And I say youth football is not professional football. It's not about winning at all cost. It's about developing the player the right way, right? Even at school, everybody has a right to learn in school. You don't only teach the A students, because me, myself, I was not an A student, right? I was a little bit slow at the school. But I have the right to be taught the right way. Those A students, good luck to them. Let them go, right? Let them go up. But we have an obligation to teach the D students, to turn them into B or C students. So that's what we are currently doing. We have improved. We're doing very well. I don't want winning at all cost at youth, because this is what I have there. If I want winning at all cost, you know what to do. No? You know what the other teams do in the GDL. You know who's at the top. It's Mamelodi Sundowns and Kaizer Chiefs, right? What do they do? They only pick top talent. And top talent plays there. And I know that the day we play against Rea's team, we will lose. But me, I need to say to that child who's in the township, you can play against Chiefs. You can play against Sundowns. We know we're not going to win. If we get a draw, good luck. But at the end of the tunnel, there's a process. It's not how much you have won at the youth. It's how many players have you brought up the system to play in the PSL and to play overseas. How many? Mbogazi never played for Sundowns or never played for Chiefs. And he just came to Orlando Pirates, right? So you want to produce the Mbogazis, or you want to win a GDL under 15 team, and then everybody says you are very good. But you know how you won it, right? You picked all the best players around because you've got a badge and a logo that wants you to take the best players. Give me those players in my team. I will win the league. But we don't have that. We've got the East End boys that I found them there. Now I say to these players, go away and you're not good or whatever. No, let's go through the process. Let's
2: because then you're going against your word of what you've been preaching. So if you're going to chase them away, it means you're not giving them an opportunity.
8: Because if you win the league, you're the best coach.
2: Yeah.
8: But you forget that the league in Barcelona was won by Tito, was won by Luis Enrique, was won by Pep, was won by Hansi Flick, was won by everybody, right? It's not about who is the coach. It's the system in the team that needs to prevail. So it is the same thing. You want to win tomorrow? Easily, Rob, I can scout all the children. I can scout, I can give everything, and then I win. And then I said, oh, look at me. In 1 year, I won the league. I'm not going that way.
2: But you also got nothing to prove at youth development level. We know what you're capable of at the highest level of football, be it club, be it, you know, the national team. We know what you're capable of. And that is why there is that burning desire, I can imagine, for you to get back into a job that you haven't had in 18 months. And you've also publicly said that the South African Football Association, the technical committee, have spoken to you.
8: Yeah, 100%.
2: And what have you said? Are you keen to be the next
8: one? No, I never shied away from it, because for me, I it is very important to complete the ecosystem and understand what youth football is about. And I don't want to be the coach of Bafana who just says, I've taken you to the World Cup. What have you contributed to this country? Is it about my name? Is it about my ego? Have you developed any coach in the local football association? Have you gone to Inkandla and say to the coaches who have been coaching football that they love football, there's a tournament going on there. I've been there. I've been there. The former president invited me to be in that tournament. I've been there. And I know what's happening in there, right? Are we saying now anybody, any coach who is there has got no role to play? So where are them Bokas is coming from if they don't have a role? So we must develop that. So for me, it's not all about winning anything that is available. Then I can hang my certificates on the wall and show trophies. It's about contributing to the football of the country. If we are at the pinnacle of football, it's not all about that result. Yes, that result shows and it builds confidence, and then you can say to the children, this is where you need to end. Because if you don't have that, that is sends a mixed statement, right? But how do you do that is very, very important. In the Gauteng Development League, where I belong, Rob, sometimes it's about the size. If your child is strong and can outrun the others, and he can go run and outsprint and go scores, they win. Tell me of that child in the next 4 years. Where is the child, right? Because it's all about the physique. It's about winning at all costs. It's all about the role of the coaches that I've written them and wanting to win at all costs. It's all about sometimes it's age cheating. I found children in my place, and then they say, coach, actually, this is not my age. I'm playing with somebody's name. I said, not in my team. Right? And then when you are out, you have lost that player that makes you win, and it answers that coach that you just say that, yeah, it's a win at all costs. So if you are good at youth, if you win, you are known. But in Holland, they have all the players who've played for Barca, who played for Real Madrid. They're all in the development systems at Ajax Amsterdam. They are not in the English Premier League group. They are not coaching even as Ajax themselves. They're in the youth of under 14, under 15, under 17. But that's why I will have all the top players of Holland playing in Man United, in Man City, in Barcelona, in all that, and the country still progresses.
2: Well, they're fully developed. I go back, and you got all the results, and congrats yesterday. I think they were giving you a happy birthday present.
8: Yeah, they gave me a birthday present. It's the first time this team, the Eastern team, won all the games in the age groups, and they even won against institutions like Jomo Cosmos. It's an institution. I mean, and we're talking about legendary Matsilele, who discovered me. How long has that system been there? How long is that system of tax there? Tax has been there for many years. We are 3 months old, and we beat the whole tax that has been there in the Premier League, in everything, with 25 pitches at tax.
2: We train in two
8: pitches, all the age groups. Don't ask me how we do that.
2: But you're managing it. And I think that's part of the story. So from what I know and from what South Africans know right now, right? And I'm pushing this because I have to take a break. What I know is that come the end of this month, there's a national team coach who is 74 years old, got us to places we hadn't been in a while.
8: Done well, yeah.
2: An amazing job that he's done. But from what we know, his contract comes to an end.
8: Yeah.
2: Are we bound in the next couple of days, because it's already the 27th of July,
8: we're getting late, yeah.
2: to hear an announcement that you'll be taking over?
8: Not me taking over, Rob. I wish. Yes, it's my desire. Why not? But I don't make the call.
2: What is missing? Because you've had the conversation with them. They've asked you.
8: It's not only me. Everybody has been there and had a conversation. And some people don't even say it, like I say it, that they've been there.
2: Yeah.
8: They submitted their CVs. They submitted their plan of how we're going to take this thing from where it is and take it to a higher level, right? So they don't say. It's many, many people. Okay. And I'm not asking why you're picking on me. Mm. I guess the minister has said some things, and that created also a little bit of...
2: What did you feel about that?
8: Well, I know where he comes from. He comes from a position where I have given him this draft of manual to say, you are the Minister of Sport. How can we collaborate and work together in developing football holistically? I am not saying results are not important, because if we don't win, it's a problem. We have to win, right? But how can we contribute and collaborate on this? I would say this is a curriculum of how we need to train the players. He says, no, no, my job is to develop the country, make sure that the country, all the sports courses are dressed and trained well. I love what you're doing. And it comes emotionally from there. And I understand, as a politician, that's what he wants. That's his role is to develop football. He doesn't care that much about who's winning and all that. And he's got a job, a role to play in sports. That's why he talks about VAR, he talks about all these things. So I guess he's coming up from there, because we had a very long chat for me to open up and tell him, what is this about? And then he said, does the Football Federation understand what we have written? I said, yes, I've done the manual. I think you've seen it on socials when it was still even a draft. And I presented to Desiree Ellis, I presented to Mulif Nseki, I presented to the coach educators and the president and the CEO. And we were all there to say, do we really need to strengthen the youth football and the LFAs and work in one system? Because there is going to create a level of problem with the LFAs, because we're saying, let's have uniformity on, and let's not have under sevens playing 11 against 11 on a full pitch. And the goalkeeper is 7 years, is this height, and the ball is going over him, and then it's a goal. And then we celebrate that the other guy scored. I mean, come in, he's 7 years, look at the height. How is he going to get there to save that ball, right? When Ronald Williams sometimes is not saving it himself with that height and the strength and the condition that he has. So that's what I gave the minister. And maybe the minister is coming from there to say, wow. And why don't you help the country? You have been successful in the continent, in the CAF, and we have won a few things in the country, in the continent. Mm-hmm. And now you have the youth football program that we need to have in our country, that even the Football Federation says, bring this here, let's work together, let's collaborate, because this is my country. I'm South African. And this affects my son, Rhea, if I don't talk about it, right? If I don't contribute, because we can all say everything we want to do, but we don't know what to do in the youth. We can talk facilities. And then when I move around in Sandton, I see rugby pitches more in the schools. When I go to Nkandla, do we have a pitch here? Do we have a net? How many balls do we have? Do you have bibs? Do you have cones? Is that the true reflection of South African football, where Mbokazi comes from?
2: No.
8: It doesn't reflect that, right? But how many players do we have in Sandton, in Bafana? Mm. That's the truth and that's the reality, right? If you want the Boke players, Owen was here. St. John's, right?
2: Sure.
8: Paul Kim, right? Paul Rose, right? Afis.
2: Those are your traditional rugby schools.
8: I went to that tournament because I would not be writing things when I don't understand what other people are doing.
2: Yeah.
8: I went to that tournament, the top, where the Bokers, sorry about that, will be coming from. Yeah. I sat with Sticks, the coach of the Boke.
2: Mzondile.
8: Yeah, Mzondile, tell me, how do you produce players? What are you doing, guys? I sat with the Bokke players. I am telling you.
2: But you've also...
8: Two or three times I asked them, I said, what is happening? Before I come out and write things and talk about things, I need to know the successful, unbelievable.
2: You've also spent time with this gentleman to win a World Cup.
8: Unbelievable. So you cannot, Rob, exclude the people who have done it. Yeah. Ask Rassie, what has he done to do that? So these are the structures, these are the systems that are working. Come on, they're conquering the world.
2: But from your thoughts, and I'm running later, no, for the break.
8: Sorry.
2: So if not Peter Msimane to coach Bafana Bafana, then who?
8: Well, everybody has a right to coach Bafana, Rob.
2: But who rightfully? If you're sitting on the other side, we are.
8: I don't know their plan. I don't know their plan. I know what the Bafana coach is. I don't think a Bafana coach is the only coach who spends the whole year playing 14 games a year. And then I sit home. Come on, man. The LFAs needs you. Go teach. Go help in the federations. Go help in the LFAs. I went to Eastern Cape last week, right? When you spoke to me on the phone.
2: Yes, you were on the road to
8: Rob. Yeah. I found about 40, 50 coaches cramped in one area waiting for me to tell them about how to coach youth. They've been coaching for 20, before me.
2: Yeah.
8: The other one told me, you know, when I coached you, you're such a mingling, which is true. But he doesn't have, but we have to RPL him. Then I went to QCTO. I went to the CETAS. I said, can we measure this document and say, where does this belong? Is it an NQF 3 or 4 or what? Can we measure this and give it, it's a learning material. You know what they said? This addresses all the principles that we have with our CETAS. Bring it here. Let's check it. We are busy finalizing that. Everybody's happy.
2: All right. So let's have a hydration break.
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6: She's a former Banyana Banyana captain herself, and a coach. Usimpiwe Dludlu. I've never seen you holding a Louis Uvandoni. So I've never seen you carrying any of those things. You are who you are, and you've always portrayed yourself to be that way. If somebody says, who are you? How do you answer that?
7: I'm a simple girl, township girl. When my kids look at me, they see legacy. When my kids look at me, they see fun. When my kids look at me, they relate and they seem realistic.
6: Yeah, tangible.
7: Tangible and longevity. Because like I said, Simpiwe Dludlu stands for sustainable development. And maybe also I wasn't exposed to that kind of, maybe let me say, opulence or lifestyle and all of that. You know, maybe one day somebody can gift me with it. I'll never turn it away. I wouldn't even know if it's the real Ulwi Uvantoni Oganye Ileani Ngawaz Gwibiza Nye.
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9: Good evening, Robert. This is composer Itwali Mnambit, known as Udoctor. Robert, I want to ask Udoctor Musimane Abuti, what sets of goals does he set for himself with the Bafana Bafana team if it happens that he is employed as the Bafana Bafana national coach team? What is it that he wants to achieve? And he would say, if he does achieve it, he has made it.
10: Good evening, Rob, and good evening to the MSW shareholders, and special greetings to the great coach, Dr. Musuman. I would just like to ask the coach, in terms of Bafana, if we were to have a project and say that we want to win the World Cup, how long can our project take? I ask this looking at what Spain has managed to achieve, because it was not overnight. You look at how, from 2015, the same coach with under-19, and how all the building blocks have been happening, and to get to a point where now they were able to take the FIFA Men's World Cup. So looking at what we already have built, how long can it take for us, and what will it take for us to actually achieve those heights? Thanks, Rob. Thanks, Coach.
11: Good evening, Rob. It's Walter from Durban. And good evening to Coach Pizzo. Two questions I have for a coach. The first one is, how far are the talks between himself and Safa, if there are any? Number two, how will you rate South Africa's performance in the 2026 World Cup? And what needs to be improved from Bafana Bafana going forward? Thanks a lot, Rob. Nice show as well, as usual.
12: Hi, good evening, Darob. I think it's the second time, if not the third time, when I'm talking about this, in that every time you invite someone who's jobless, especially a coach, hardly a month or two, a person gets the job. Dr. Pizzo Musimane, I hope you get to hear this voice note that I'm sending. I appreciate you, I respect you, and to be honest, I would have loved to have seen you coaching my mighty Kaizer Chiefs, but it did not happen. But they always say dreams delayed are not dreams denied. I hope you get the Bafana gig, and we won't lose you to our football. And a good job on that we are doing on the development of football, Dr. Pizzo. And I see people are giving you flowers while you're still alive. I saw Lethorn Olosema said you paid for his school fees. Another one, that one legend also, I think it was Peter Koban, mentioned how you've helped him So it's befitting to say South Africa is lucky to have Dr. Pitso as the son of the soil.
8: Robert, this is Gift Nkosi here in extension for Snake Park. Robert, I trust Pitso, I respect Pitso, and I trust that that handbook is gonna be a right tool to everyone who's gonna, it's gonna come in handy to everyone who's gonna use it to develop these young players that we have. I concur when you say we do have talent, and then we just need to have the discipline. And then I think we're gonna, on that book, I don't know, I haven't read it, but I know Coach Pitso, when it comes to discipline, oh my God. Robert, this is a great show, as always. Let me listen to the radio.
13: Good evening, Rob, and good evening to Jingles. Robert, you know, every time when I listen to Pitso, it's like, you know, you are back in a class, you just have to take a seat and listen to the man. I hear they speaking about his humbleness, and they remind me when I was reading something that was written by Coach Lefonolo Seema, when he said, Pitso took him and some of the ex-players to the coaching courses. You know, to me, it says, you know, when a black man goes up and he doesn't go up alone, that he's the greatest of them all. Thank you for bringing Pitso. Thank you, Rob. It's Shoes in Bloemfontein.
14: Shoes, thank you so much indeed. Also got a message from the professor himself, Professor Gusto Palacios, saying congratulations to you, Dr. Msimane, for his guidance to the coaches and the players. He says that that guidance book of learning always has key elements to developing the players. And to archive all of these, he says it can take this manual very, very seriously, because not only are the courses there to help, especially when the manual is about to improve and to grow the young players. Well done, Pitso. Continue to show your knowledge in all levels of football. That is youth, amateur and professional. Regards there to Prof. Palacios, somebody who listens in very, very religiously. Upra Kenneth, that Amatax, he heard you mention you beating him yesterday. He says, let him know that I've not forgiven him for collecting those maximum points yesterday. The youth football book is quite resourceful. Congratulations there to him. Let me give out the information, because I see lots on social media asking me for what we promised we would give them. The book is available now on the website. So the website, it's simply www.pmyf, which is pitsomsimaneyouthfootball.co.za. Then you'll get all the information there. I believe there will be a countdown that is shown on that website. So yeah, once again, www.pmyf.co.za. There's all sorts of you know, this technology these days where you scan the QR code and it takes you there. But there is a countdown where the shipping will begin in a couple of days as well for the book. There's a lot to digest, and unfortunately, time is always against us. You've heard the messages. You wrap it up whichever way you see fit, given the messages that have come through now. I know I play them back to back, so we can try and clear as many of those voice notes as possible.
15: For me, Rob, I've seen Coach, I've seen Pep working with Mikel Arteta. I've seen Mikel Arteta beating Pep. I've lost to Caetano Tembo. I've coached him. I've lost to Rulani Mukwena, that I brought him from under-19s. And I'm responding to what Coach Augusto Palacios has said. Coach Augusto Palacios brought me to Bafana to play. And I've also played games against Coach Augusto Palacios and won against him. I've won against Coach Ted Dimitri, who also contributed to my development, right? We always want to show our parents that we can do better, right? Our parents have planted the seed and have earned that. And that's our job, to raise the bar. So Coach Augusto Palacios, everybody can say, oh, but he didn't win the Champions League. He didn't do that. Where's Lyle? Who's Lyle Foster? Who are all these players? Even Coach Augusto Palacios made Witbank Aces to be where it is. He came and helped and supported. But we will judge him on the number of trophies he's won. We will not judge him on the contribution he has done, right? So Pep has showed it, that Mikel Arteta is, he won the league, excuse me, against Pep. So it's not all about that. It's us doing better than the leaders. Mm-hmm. So all these things that are said about contributing to Siema, Fadlu Davis, Rulanis, Manoba Mlenti, they are cross now. Mm-hmm. Let them go to Africa and show that what we're doing in South Africa, and I want them to do it better than me, by the way, right? Some people have to put footprints. Some people have to take it to a higher level. And that's what we have to do with Coach Hugo Bruce. We need to raise the bar. We need to acknowledge what he's done, but take it to another level. Let's raise the bar. I always say that the All Blacks says you must leave the jersey at a better place. Mm. So we have to leave the jersey at a better place. Otherwise, we have not contributed to that level. But it's beyond winning the AFCON. We have to win the AFCON. It's no-brainer. We can win the AFCON. If we went to the semi-final, we might as well go to the final. And when you're in the final, might as well as win it, right? It's one game now. So we need to do that. But we need to see what Spain has done. Why are they conquering the world in all the age groups, in all the categories, male and female? Right? So the Peps and them, they've done well in Spain. Please, they have to go. And somebody has to come and develop also and raise the bar. So it's the same with Coach Hugo Bruce. He's done exceptionally well. We will be jealous. And it's not the first time to say that he has not contributed. But we've been to the World Cup. Carlos Queiroz took us to the World Cup, 98, right? Clive Barker won the Cup of Nations, right? It's not the first time.
14: Yeah.
15: We can say that it's the first time we've gone through to the group stages. But we can. Can we do beyond? Yes, we can. Why not?
14: And a good time to start is now, which is why it's so important for SAFA to clarify the position around the coach. It is no use the president of SAFA, you know, coming through to your book launch and then being doorstopped and then saying South Africa must wait. Other nations are moving. You know, Italy were very quick to say we want Pep. Pep said no. Germany went very quickly. They said we want Jürgen.
15: No, they don't delay.
14: You know, they don't delay.
15: They're deliberate. Yeah. They know what they want, who they want. Germany knows why they want Jürgen Klopp, right? That he won the English Premier League once, that he won the Cup of Nations, the Champions League once, has nothing to do with them. They know what they want. They know what they're building on, right? If Pep goes to Italy, it's because they haven't made the World Cup, I think, three times in a row. Nigeria has been three times. But you can't say Nigeria doesn't have good players, right? But South Africa has local talent. It's a mix. It's something different. Mm. It's like Egypt. You know, when I watched the World Cup, Robert, just to wrap it up, I saw about the Club World Cup, FIFA Club World Cup, the World Cup and Cup of Nations. I saw about 50 players that I've personally coached.
14: Sure.
15: 50.
14: And that's three stars down the line.
15: Well, I don't want to talk about that.
14: I'll talk about it on your behalf, though, because the humility always comes through.
15: Thanks, Rob.
14: Yeah, Coach, you and I have got to leave this here.
15: Yeah, I know. Yeah.
14: And I hope that when I have you sitting there again, you'll be wearing a tracksuit that's familiar to us as a national team. I wish you everything of the best. And once again, congratulations on the manual. Congratulations on the book. May we as a nation keep learning through you. I appreciate you, sir.
15: Thank you very much, Rob.
14: That's Dr. Pete Msimane chatting to us right here on hashtag MSW Marawa Sports Worldwide. Probably brought to you by Hollywood Bets.
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7. I'm still here.

taking us all the way back to 2001 on this Monday. It's Jamiroquai with You Give Me Something on 947. Some Anne-Marie, Shania Twain, and Healthy came through right ahead of that. Happy Monday! Brand new week, final week of the month of July. And just like that, then we've got like, what, 4 months of the year left. Woo! I love it for us. I love it for us. You know, just the other day, I was in conversation with a couple of friends of mine, and it's almost like time is moving a whole lot faster than what we know it to be, right? And I'm just like, it must do exactly that. That's how I love it. That's how it needs to be. Hey, man, I hope you've had a fantastic weekend. Welcome to The Frequency with me, your nighttime bestie, Bulele. I'm here to help you wrap up what I hope has been a fantastic weekend. Maybe we can get in some ratings out of 10 with regards to how your weekend has been. Let me know on 0663818609. I'll tell you that my weekend was a solid 8.5 out of 10. One of my best friends bought a car and woo! We had a good time. We had a good time celebrating. We had a good time, you know, just, you know, feeling the car and driving around in the car. So it's been quite a fantastic weekend, all right? But I reckon we get the show on the road and get to wrapping up our Monday with some good luck thinking about you. I'll throw in some Livingstone as well with Look Mom, I Can Fly. But here's some Skies of Blue with Guiding Lights. Welcome to

0: Just last year at Joburg Day, they gave us the time of our lives. It's good luck with thinking about you on 947. Some Livingstone, Look Mom, I Can Fly came through right ahead of that. A couple of us already signing the register, letting me know what your weekend was like out of 10. TT, how's it, brother?
1: Oh, yes. Queen B, back to back, the frequency on 947, PlayMediaPlus.com. Sweet it.
0: All day, every day. All right. I love that TT will always, you know, remind some of us that don't have radios that PrimeMediaPlus.com is where you can literally get us. All right. Marlon Smith also checking in with a how's it? Mpoza, how are you, girl?
2: Hi, Bulele. This is Mpo. Yo. We are wrapping up the first day back on campus. You, I was never ready. In fact, I am not even ready. I'm in disbelief because I feel like our holiday was only 2 weeks. But anyways, thank you for the good music and my favorite song, Guiding Light. Happy Monday.
0: Happy Monday, girl. Happy Monday. You know, just I think it was a week or two ago, I was asking and wondering, where is Mpo? How did those exams go? Because when you are during exam season, We see you. We know you are with us. All right. But come back and tell us, you know, if you feel like, you know, things went well, or if you are just, you know, holding on for dear life. All right. I've got Tandi that's come through with her response, rating her weekend a 10 out of 10, saying that she's getting into wedding preparations and she officially can't wait. Oh, girl, you're getting the rest of us excited. You must tell us when the date is. Maybe you can also just point us to a particular direction, and who knows? Who knows what you might find in that direction or what might come your way when you get closer to your wedding dates. Look, I've got some Majosi with Time Traveler on the way, and it's a Monday, but you know, we always love to throw back a couple of jams. Here is the Black Eyed Peas with Meet Me Halfway.

0: It's local music from Majozi. It's Time Traveler on 947. I see a couple more people checking in. I've got Palesa that's come through with her response saying, good evening, B. I am here. These days, I'm quite early because I'm managing to get my work done and leaving the office right on time. Oh, is that why you were late? Because you were knocking off late trying to get some work finished. We are glad we have you with us early and that you have managed to find some discipline and structure in your life. On the line, Mpumi, how are you doing, my girl?
1: Oh, I'm good. Oh my God. I can't believe that I'm actually doing a real job. Today I realized that it's real. Like, wow, there were 18 people.
0: What happened?
1: Today there were 18 people on an email. One email, like, everybody is coming in, head of what? I'm like, oh, so this is real.
0: Okay.
1: It's a real job.
0: No, for real, because now you're being held accountable. You're no longer getting away with your nonsense.
1: Today I go 2 minutes, I can't take 18 emails, and then there's the head of division, Heavy Bunny, hey, Esther. I was like, oh, this is real, actually. This is real
0: work. Oh, girl, tell me, were you part of the group that was being called out and addressed?
1: It was my thing. And then, I just asked, okay, what should I do from here? So my manager and I were cool. Like, on and on. No. So I go away and then I come back. I'm like, why do I have so many emails? Like, on a Monday. I just said, thank you, it's real.
0: I'm sure at that moment you were just like, oh, that's a nice soul.
1: Add the
0: person,
1: add the
0: request, add the what?
1: Because this is real.
0: Ah, Boomy girl, and it's only Monday. Good luck for the rest of the week, ne? Cheers.
1: Thank you so much for the show.
0: Cheers.
1: Loving it.
0: And you know, there's no moment that literally shows you how real your job is than those moments that actually require you to, like, get off your chair and get things done, you know? Like, I think from time to time, we're able to get away with a couple of things because, yeah, cool. There are other people in the office that, you know, are able to carry some responsibilities. And then because you dared and you asked the question, now I was just like, oh, okay, no. Please CC you, Span Bunny. No, act. Please help with and before you know it, you spent the entire day reading emails instead of actually getting the work done. Oh, corporate life. I knew the moment I left varsity that I don't know if I'll be able to do it. But hey, shout out to you guys that do it and do it real well.
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0: It's DJ Clark teaming up with Beatenberg. It's Pluto. Remember you on 947. I've got some Manana on the way with a line. Oh, here's someone that I haven't heard from in a very long time. Nam.
1: Hey, B. I'm listening in silence here. Hey, last week, Monday, before the show started, I sent a voice note, being happy and all. Saying, hey, I'm so glad to hear your voice, B. Because I wasn't listening to the show. I was in KZN.
0: Sure.
1: In the Bundus. It was busy. I came back to Joburg. And yeah, before the show started, I sent a voice note, all to find out that it wasn't you. I got so embarrassed. Oh, my. So I've been listening in silence, just there in the corner.
0: I'm my name for an entire week. Even when you then heard that I was back, still nothing. No, man, come on. Welcome back, brother. And I think this is why I generally felt this check-in was very important. I feel like, you know, we just come here and we're sharing all the stories. And the check-in just sometimes fizzles out a couple of people that haven't been here for a while. And it returns, or it brings back, you know what has been fizzling out and it hasn't been around me for a while? My English. Okay, let's go again. So checking in is so important because those people that haven't been around for a while will make a return, and those that, you know, have been here will have something to share. All right, so I see I've got a response that's come through from Tandi, where she says, B, I would definitely love to give you the details around my wedding. It would be so great if you came. But we know you guys, you like to make empty promises. Ha! Tandiwe! But you know, yeah, we tend to put ourselves in like sticky situations from time to time. And it's just because we're excited in a moment, you know? And then sometimes we think about the logistics of things, and then Tandiwe is deciding that she's going to get married in another province. And then it's just like, yo, my girl, that one was out of my budget, you know? But the best that we can do, at least share pictures with us if we're not like invited like that. Share pictures with us, you know? It's the family shares and family wants to celebrate with you, even if we can't do it in person. But of course, in the way that we connect on a day to day, it would be lovely. Okay, now that we have all checked in, I am absolutely glad that you guys are okay. Boosie also coming in last minute. And I can tell you one thing about Boosie. She's probably in the car driving home.
2: Hi, Bulele.
0: Hey, girl.
2: Monday. Hey. Just checking in. But before I end this voice note, this one's for Tandiwe. I'm so silly.
0: And I love it. And you see why she needs to invite us to her wedding. She'll have the time of her life. She will literally have the time of her life. And if your in-laws are asking, who are these people? You simply just say, it's family. You know? You simply just say, it's family. And speaking of, I need us to go off the charts, ne? And once we're done going off the charts, we need to speak about how I feel like I have just been ghosted. Never in my life.
3: Hey. Let's go. The coolest guy to spend lunch with isn't in your office. He's right here.
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5: We've had a little bit about names, where our parents decide to give us names and we're just like, why would you do that to me? So the other day, I stepped into an Uber and this man's name was Make Love. His name was Make Love. Now, it reminded me of the time that my friend had also gone into an Uber and her Uber's name was Handsome. And she was so upset because she was like, now I'm forced to step into your car and say, hello, Handsome.
6: Oh.
5: You know what I mean?
3: 947.
7: You hear some moments coming. Others are smaller. It's the people, the effort, the joy. And together, these moments become impact. The impact you leave, carry. The impact only you can make. That impact is yours. With Northwest University, it all starts here.
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0: It's Manana with Aline on 947 wrapping up the hour for us. We're just about to go off the charts. And let me tell you something. When I was taking a look at the chart, because I wasn't able to listen this past weekend, I was taking a look at the chart and I'm like, no, no, no, these guys got it wrong. This is not how it was last week. I was so ready to go to war for this chart, bro. I was so ready to fight with someone, telling them that no, but last week, this is how it was. This is who was at number one. This is who was at number two. And this week, you just got it wrong. Only for me to remember that, girl, you're not at work. My absenteeism sometimes can literally get me into trouble. It really can. So let's check in with the 947 Top 40's Top 5 and see how things have changed in the space of, like, what, 14 days?
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0: Alrighty, let's get into it, man. After doing a whole lot of calming down, because I realized that I was the one that, you know, got things twisted, I then took a look and I was just like, okay, things are shaking up there by the 947 Top 40. Hey, some of these songs are just raising brows. Others are like, oh, you're fighting for dear life. And some others have just entered the top five. So let's get into it.

You know, if there's someone that's literally fighting through this top five, it's definitely this guy here. Noah Kahan, it's The Great Divide. He was actually last week's number three, finding himself at number five. You know, he's, you know, worked his way through two, three, four, and five. And it seems like he might just be on his way out, but we will see. I think he might hold on for another week. I think that song just brings some sort of nostalgia into a lot of people's lives, and they just really find themselves jamming to it a lot. I've seen a couple of people making great use of it on social media for their travel vlogs and all of that. So it is being pushed up, you know. A lot of people are really digging the song. So I think he might get into another week in the top five. But we will have to wait and see, all right? Let's get into your number four. These guys were actually number five last week. Some local flavor coming through from Lochinvall. Sketchy Bongo on this one as well. It's Deja Vu. Number four.

Glad to see that he's still holding strong in the top three. It's Samba with Potential coming through at number three. He was actually last week's number two. So yeah, he's playing in between those three numbers. All right. Still waiting to see him at number one. But hey, the way things are going with who is at number one this week, hey, it might take a long while. It might take a while, but we'll see how it goes. I see a couple of predictions have come through. Joseph says, my top three prediction is as follows for today. Drive Safe at number one, Sienna Spiro at number two, Samba at number three. Alrighty, so far we are correct with that Samba jam. Indeed, he is at number three. And you see why I was so upset when I was checking this chart. Because I was so confused, wondering, where did my girl go? Who took Sienna Spiro off of this top three, mate? I blame number one, because number two has steady been chilling in the top three.

Man, she just went and released A-Pop just last week. Tyla, teaming up with Zara Larsson on this one, and she did it again. Ah, A-Pop. No, Tyla continues to be the gift that keeps on giving. And she always just manages to do this thing where she will just remind us of either an era of music, or remind us of a particular sound, or remind us of a particular artist, or she will just, like, you know, rope us into her world in such a beautiful way. And it's just like, damn, girl. This time around, I was just like, who's this? And where's she been? But I like her. She's quite out there. Oh man, absolutely love the girl, man. She continues to just, you know, get

Hello, girl. We thought. We thought you didn't miss us. But we know that you always know that, no, this is home. This is definitely home. Let's get into number one. I'm feeling a little bit frustrated by number one. I will be very, very honest. I'm feeling a little bit frustrated by number one because I'm like, geez, man, this is your second week at number one. You moved a little. The other week you were at number one, you moved a little, and you just keep finding yourself back at number one.

Mal Smith, Niall Horan, holding on for dear life. It's Drive Safe at number one. My goodness, these guys just keep fighting and fighting and fighting, all right? Finding themselves for another week at number one. In the second week of July, I think it was, we had Tyler and Zara Larson with She Did It Again, and they were at number one for the fourth week. And then last week, they just found themselves at number four. This week, they're finding themselves at number two. I'm just like, yeah, what's going on? But one thing is for sure, Miles Smith, Niall Horan, Tyler and Zara Larson, Samba as well. I think they're just really going to be playing in the top three. They're really just going to be playing in the top three. I do, however, see a couple of songs that are in the top 10, giving them some tough competition, but we will see how all of that unfolds. That is this week's top five.

0: And for the first time in a very long time, I'm fresh out of predictions. Because I think it's been 3 weeks now that I haven't been doing the right thing. So you come through with yours and let's see on 066-381-8609. And then we'll check in next week to see if you were on the money. But tomorrow is a Tuesday and we're going to be checking in with some musicians that just dropped in some new heat. And of course, you can expect Tyler on the list tomorrow.
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0: take us back to Hey Neighbor, when Hey Neighbor was still a thing. Oh, Swedish House Mafia coming through with Don't You Worry Child. They gave us the most phenomenal performance. I was not clear about their game until Hey Neighbor 2024. Woo! I couldn't believe my eyes. I couldn't believe the ground because the ground was shaking. I just could not believe the atmosphere. And I was just like, damn, man. Like, yes, for a very long time, that song had us all in a frenzy. And anytime we're at an H2O or an Ultra, we were going like real wild. Go watch them perform somewhere. Anywhere in the world, just go watch them perform and you'll understand what going real wild is. I remember I was even wearing like a denim jacket. Did I not take off my denim jacket? I'm not a person that likes to take their clothes off. I'm the one friend that's always just like heavily dressed, man. I'll even have like extra stuff on. And man, Swedish House Mafia got that side out of me. They really got that side out of me. Look, I've got some Flo Rida with Right Round on the way, but sheesh, man, I think I've just been ghosted and I'm not okay. I am really not okay. Because this is the one situation where I'd never expect myself to be ghosted, and that's in friendship. You know? Like, I expect myself to be ghosted in friendship because I have friends around me that actually know how to get into conversation. I've got friends around me that talk, bro. If they are not pleased with a particular thing, you will know about it. If you have just done something that is just not pleasing to the friendship, you will know about it. Okay? So much, yeah. Thinking, what's going on? What is going on? Did you check in, though, B, before assuming that you have just been ghosted? Yes. How else do you know that you've been ghosted? When you've made the calls, when you've sent the messages, and there's just no response, but there are, like, things going up on social media. There are things going up online, right? And I'll be fair and say that, yes, the friendship was a little bit rocky. The friendship was a little bit rocky, but I just resorted to, you know what, let's give it time and we'll just get to a point where we are able to both calm down and have the necessary conversation, right? Never in my life did I think ghosting was an option, eh? Never in my life did I think ghosting was an option. But here we are. Here we are. How do you go about ending a friendship that you are just, you know, not happy in anymore? Is ghosting the solution? Because it seems like that's what's happening. I've heard a couple of people saying, yeah, no, we just stopped talking. You just stopped talking. And that's how the friendship ended? How sway? What's the best way to end a friendship that you're just not pleased with or that you're just not feeling anymore? Look, we grow up. Adult life just really changes how we see things, how we view things, how we maneuver around our lives and the type of things or people that we want around us. And it's normal for relationships to end. But I would imagine that you end those relationships amicably. So what is amicable? What is an amicable split, rather, for a friendship? Or what's the best way to let a person know, a friend, rather? I don't want us to get into relationships because we know with relationships, yay, a lot goes down. But in friendships, what's the best way to end it? Are you sending a text? Are you making a phone call? Are you asking to meet? Are you ghosting? Are you telling another friend in the group that, nah, guys, it's not going to work for A, B, C, D, and E. I'm out of here. And you're expecting the friend to tell. How do you end a friendship? 066-38. I'm forgetting the number. 066-3898-3818947. 0818-104-947. Let's get into that conversation around how you will end a friendship, or the best way to end a friendship, rather. And then call me on 011-88-38-947.
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0: It's Easy Freak with Good Times on 947. Lady Gaga and Bruno Mars, Die With A Smile, came through right ahead of that. So ghosting seemingly is the mandate as far as ending friendships is concerned. Because what is this that's happening in my WhatsApp? What is this that is happening? What is this that we are condoning? I am so shook.
1: Hi, Bulele. No. Hi, ghoster, man. Hi, ghoster, ghoster. Hi. There's no other way to end a relationship in 2026. Like, I mean, because I feel like having a conversation about it is going to end up just putting everything in turmoil. And then you're just going to wish you ghosted them from the beginning. Like, ghoster, man. Hi, ghoster.
0: Tell me you're fed up without telling me you're fed up, man. Honestly, tell me you are fed up because, yeah, you sound like, you know what, you've seen it all and you're just like, man, even if you ghost me, it's okay at this point. We are tired. We don't have the energy and the time to still have fat chats. Oh, my goodness. Albert says, let the friendship take its course. If it becomes stale, it's because it's because of needs and issues. Why are you friends? To spend time out of WhatsApp or only for texting? It needs parameters. I chat to a good friend maybe 3 to 4 times a year. However, if doot hits the fan, we are there. Evaluate the friendship, and if it's not to listen, edify, and encourage, skip the friendship. Friendship has to give value to the friendship, my opinion only. And that's the thing, right? If your friendship stops pouring into you, what's the point? You know? And you're definitely, I think when you get to adulthood, you understand that you're not seeing your friends every day. You understand that your friends are literally building their lives and they've got their lives that they, you know, are working around. There's work. Some of them are getting married. Some of them, you know, building families and all of that. You can definitely understand. I think that the problem would then start if your friend is calling, reaching out, trying to find out a couple of things, and you are literally just like, doot, blue ticking. Then you've clearly shown that, yeah, no, you're not trying to be there. And you've clearly shown that you just don't have the capacity to pour into your friend anymore. Or sometimes, yes, you are going through someone, through something, right? But I think it's necessary for a person to communicate that, hey, man, I'm not in a good space and I actually just don't have the capacity to assist you right now. But I really hope that maybe you're okay. Or even if you're not wishing me well in a moment because you're really going through it, let us know so that there is the consideration and the understanding of, okay, no, you're really just quiet because you are going through things. And we can then on our end extend a helping hand where we can, you know. I think one thing that has become quite clear in adulting is that people like to go through things alone. And for me, that's not normal. That is so abnormal. I worry. Yes, sometimes you do need to isolate and figure certain things out for yourself as part of your healing process. But there are moments where receiving assistance shouldn't be a bad thing. But to ghost, bro. Damn. Damn, damn, damn, damn, damn. Maybe they're just tired of me sharing their stories on the radio.
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0: KLA with Heat on 947. Some Flo Rida Right Round came through right ahead of that. Alrighty, let's wrap up our conversation. The best way to end a friendship. Seemingly a lot of adults are just feeling like, just let it go, dude. Just let it go. You can't keep talking when a person has decided that they do not want to talk. So allow yourself to be ghosted. This is a message that's coming through from Heart Emoji on the WhatsApp line. Yeah, I get that. I guess I'm just quite the communicator, man. I'm really the communicator. And I want us to express our feelings. Like, talk. We are adults. Talk. It's not high school anymore. You know, in high school, that's the kind of vibes that people would pull. And I guess maybe, you know, just further goes to show that, yeah, no, man. I just was wrapped. It was time. It was time because... Not even adult enough to have a conversation. Yeah, no. It's okay. I've got Tandiwe that's come through with her response as well. She says, B, I am definitely like you. I am the type of person that wants to know what is going on and why we are where we are. So for me, I would definitely arrange for us to meet, maybe grab a coffee or grab something that makes us feel happy. I think that sometimes tends to calm tensions. And even if you guys walked into there feeling like it was going to be a confrontational situation, just being in a place that makes both of you happy will ease the stress a little and will make for good, productive conversation. Yeah, that's true. Take me anywhere where you want to eat, bro. Take me anywhere where there's good food and good cake. I'll likely even just forget that anything happened. That's my toxic trait.
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stuck our heads out and fired off.

It's Good Neighbors with People Need People on 947. Some Jeremy Loops, Mortal Man came through right ahead of that, officially into the third and final hour of The Frequency. If you have just joined in, welcome. We're about to get trivia with it. So after I play you some Mikasa with Mamela, here's Halsey, Bad at Love.

0: Zara Larsson with Midnight Sun on 947. Alrighty, let's get trivy with it. Yeah, the Gremlins have decided to revisit on a Monday evening, and that's why we are here. Yeah, still vibey, you know what I mean? Alrighty, so tonight's trivia is looking at stilts. Alright? It's Walk on Stilts Day. So we're looking at stilts. I would tell you what they are, but that would defeat the purpose of what we're doing here tonight. Especially because the question is kind of centered around that. Alright? Stilts are commonly seen as part of performances during which type of event? Let me know on 0663818609, or you can call me Fastest Fingers First on 011-88-38-947. I will give you a clue. If you drive on the M1, north or south, and you pass Melrose Arch or the Melrose area, there's a little situation there happening next to the BP. That's the clue I'll give you. But this is easy, man. I think you got it. All right, let's go. 0663818609.
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0: 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No, I went and gospelized her phrase. No. She doesn't say it like that. You have to come to Joburg Day to hear how she says it. Mikasa is also going to be there. Comes with a small and Murder, teaming up with the Soweto Gospel Choir, will be giving us the time of our lives, man. 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

0: It's Mr. Harry Styles with Adore You on 947. Give you some gold fish right ahead of that with Love Everlasting. Alrighty, we're getting trivy. Question is on the table. We're looking at the stilts for this evening. Alrighty, do you know what stilts are? Your answer to the question will tell us. So stilts are commonly seen as part of performances during which type of event? Stilts are commonly seen as part of performances during which type of event? 0663818609. Albert says carnivals. Claudel says carnivals, festivals, and circuses. Joseph says the polo. Let me actually read what he says in its entirety, because then he's going to come up in my face and say, no, but that's not what I said. This is what I said. He says, stilts. What are stilts? Where is even BP? Worst part, I don't even think my stilts spelling is correct, but I'll guess anyway. I think of the polo. Tandiwe saying the circus. Palisa going with carnivals or the circus. Okay. Couple more responses going with carnivals. All right. Joseph, my dude. Oh, I'm so sorry, brother. I'm so sorry, brother. We just weren't moving right today, eh? Things were just not working for us today. Oh, man. But to everyone else that did go with stilts being part of performances at circuses, parades, and carnivals, Shout out. 1 point in the bag for this evening. Well done. Have any of you been to the circus that's there by Melrose Arch? I actually think I want to go. I was thinking to myself, you know, I have some time on my hands of late, and I need new hobbies. I can't exactly say going to the circus is a hobby, but it will be an experience worth going to, I think. I used to love going to the circus as a kid. My mom used to take me there all the time. And now I'm like, let's go see what the circus of this day and age is actually looking like. I'll go and I'll come back with receipts.
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0: Mika wrapping up the show for us. It's relax, take it easy, or something I'm about to do when I get home. Monday almost done and dusted, and Dabizondi is going to get you through the last bits of it. All right, so I'll see you again tomorrow, Tuesday. Make it a good one. Bye.
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0: It's Katy Perry with Band-Aids. Welcome to it. My name is Ndabe Zondi. 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
4: My name

Bye to Dog Indeed. I am he and he is I. Dovis Hondi here with you till midnight. We're wrapping up your Monday in the best way possible. Got great tunes lined up to keep you company into the wee early hours of the morning. Music from Joe Corey, Becky Hill with History playing for you shortly. Got some Tanner Warham on the way. Hope you're well. You're fantastic. Your Monday went by swimmingly. No hiccups whatsoever. You just cruised through the day as if it wasn't a Monday, as if it was a Friday. But, you know, realistically, it wasn't a Friday. It was a Monday. And whatever stresses Monday carry, you had to carry them. So it's just about how well you carried it. I know you make a Monday look sexy, don't you? I know you do. Shout out to you if you're right in the middle of your night shift right now. Maybe you just knocked off, you headed home. Drive safe, as Miles Smith and Niall Horan would say. By the way, the biggest tune in Mzansi and around the globe. If you didn't know, I'm the brand new host of the 947 Top 40 powered by Checkers every Saturday from 10 to 2. We count the biggest tunes in and around the world and Mzansi. So if you want to be up to speed with the biggest songs and all the news surrounding your favorite musos, I got you covered. For real. Like, we talk big stuff there. Trust and believe, all right? So make sure to tune in. Otherwise, here tonight on the night shift, it's a Monday, so I want you to get it off your chest. Whatever went down this past weekend in your life, whatever you went through, whatever it is that may have ticked you off ever so slightly. Mama said don't go to sleep with hate in your heart. So as we kick off a brand new week, I want to make sure that you do it in the best way possible. You know what I mean? That you relinquish yourself of all negativity by just letting it all out. 0663818609. Say it with your chest. Put a name on that bullet even, you know? From the smallest pet peeves to the really things that just... Yeah, man. It wasn't fun. It wasn't fun at all. Yeah? Holla at me if you're hating. What are you hating on tonight? Certainly not the music. Nice and slow. We kick things off tonight with Zane. This one is titled Sideways. It's a night shift. Welcome.

0: A man you can always trust and depend on when it comes to a banger. His name is Joe Corey. On this one, he features Becky Hill, a vocalist of note. So the name of the tune is History. You're listening to The Night Shift, the 947. The weekend is behind us, but perhaps there's some things that went down that you absolutely hate. And when I say some things, maybe I mean someone too, eh? Yeah, maybe someone, something just made you want to pluck your hairs out of your head, out of frustration, out of anger. Yeah, it just makes you want to scream at the top of your lungs. Well, because you can't put hands on people, please, none of that. Lend me your voice, rather. You send me a voice note on 066-381-8609. What happened this past weekend? What happened today on Monday? Maybe just in general in life. You're like, Ndabe, I absolutely hate this.
1: Yo, my name is Jojo.
0: Joe.
1: One thing that I hate is people with sweaty hands. And they love giving handshakes, man. You know when you handshake somebody and you're like... and you act like you're cool with it, but you know that you're not cool with it. So, shout out to 94.7, man. Thank you.
0: Hey, man. Listen, we don't judge sweaty palms. So you never know, man. You know, some things aren't controllable, but it's not a pleasant feeling, trust me. Yeah, I get you with that one, brother. Sweaty palms, not the grandest of feelings, but thank you for getting off your chest, you know? At least now you don't feel like that bad of a person to say that. Yeah, man, when I got that handshake this past weekend, didn't really enjoy it. What are you hating on tonight?
2: You can't expect me to be happy about going to work every day if I work 5 days a week and only rest 2 days. Like, how does that make sense? No, guys, I should be working from like Monday to Thursday. Then the actual weekend, which would be Friday, Saturday, Sunday. That's it.
0: Yeah, I believe we second that. I don't think anyone will be against that motion for sure, because the weekend is definitely too short. Hopefully we can make it feel like an extension of a weekend, you know. And as we head into this week, I don't know how we'll do it. We'll try though. You know, it was a payday weekend, so maybe it felt a little bit better, you know. But the fact that we still have a whole month of July, still left a whole week of July left, it's quite a lot. But we'll figure it out. Is there anything you want to get off your chest? I double as your midnight therapist on a Monday night.

0: guides, 0663 818 6009. Yeah, just let me know. Let me know. What are you hating on tonight? Wallah hater. Holla at me if you're hating.
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0: It's the weekend with Call Out My Name, the night shift, the 947. My name is Ndabe Zondi, here with you till midnight. I'm asking you to get it off your chest. Hola, hater. Holla at me if you're hating. What happened this past weekend? Maybe today on Monday that you absolutely hate. So it happened this weekend, and when it did happen, you were like, my goodness, I cannot fathom that someone in life would do this. 0663818607. Get it off your chest. Holla at me if you're hating.
1: Good evening, 947. The one thing that really grinds my gears are surfers in the water that do not respect other surfers. In actual fact, just the other day here in Jeffreys Bay, a surfer was assaulted. A 27-year-old was assaulted by a 50-year-old. He was punched in the face because he took his wave. You know, I mean, why? Why? Like, that guy needs to be held accountable. Why do people get violent and aggressive? It's extremely, deplorable. There are no words. It's really disgusting. And it's just, I'm very upset about that. And this happened to my friend. Nobody should go through abuse. You know, get punched in the face just because of a wave. I mean, come on! Gotta be kidding me.
0: Not a wave. Also, how do you steal a wave? Also, isn't it against like surface etiquette to be aggro? Like on surface, like very chill lacquers. Why are we getting violent in the ocean? Also, over a wave. That's quite bizarre. What are you hating on tonight? 0663818609. Just talk to me.
2: You know what I hate? I hate it when people pleasing is your love language to people, because you have a tendency to put yourself last and think of everyone else first. You should love yourself, man. It's a thing. You should try it. It's therapy. But yeah, that's the one thing I do hate.
0: People pleases. So no, from my guy Jeff, yeah. And I get it, right? Because, yeah, stand up for yourself, man. Like, live your truth and let that be. And how people experience you. Well, obviously be a lacquer first, but then just, you know what I mean? You don't gotta always, like, you know? I definitely hear you. All right, so coming up next, in case you haven't heard, I am your brand new host of the 947 Top 40 powered by Checkers. 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

0: Naughty Boy and Sam Smith, La La La is the name of the tune. It's the Night Shift on 947. This past weekend, in fact, on Saturday, between 10 and 2, you'll catch me on the Night Shift on 947 Top 40. 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This past Saturday, these were the top 5 biggest tunes that you may have missed. Here's a bit of a recap. The top 5 biggest songs when it comes to the 947 Top 40, powered by Checkers. Now, a lot of people were surprised about the number one song, but it retained its title from the previous week, from week one of doing the Top 40. So, these tunes, track 5 to 2. Noah Kahan, The Great Divide, came in at number 5. Friday local music from Lockenville and Sketchy Bongo Deja Vu at number 4. His name is Shane on stage with Samba Potential. He's at number 3. Off of a brand new album, A Pop, She Did It Again. Tyler and Zara Larsson were number 2.
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0: And the biggest tune, second week in a row, Mal Smith, Now Horan, Drive Safe. Off of his debut album, Mal Smith continues to do it. My Mess, My Heart, My Life is the name of the album. This song, Drive Safe, featuring Now Horan, for a second week in a row, takes the crown for the biggest tune in Mzansi and around the globe.
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It's beautiful music. Lucas Graham with 7 years turns 10 years this year. A decade old and still sounds as good as the first time you heard it. It's the Night Shift, the 947. Coming up next, the music from DJ Kent and Zion. I play a bit of David Guetta and Sia with Beautiful People. And then we'll get into Brilliant But Bizarre. Yeah, taking a look at some of the world's most strange, yeah, genius stories. They're out there, they exist, and I want to share them with you before you tuck yourself into sleep tonight. So stay tuned for that. Brilliant But Bizarre coming up next. We kickstart the second and final hour of the show. His name is Ed Sheeran. This one is titled Shivers. That's right. Hope you are. You're fantastic. If you're around the middle of your night shift, keep on grinding, making sure these night-like

Music from David Guetta and Sia, Beautiful People is the name of the tune. You're listening to The Night Shift on 947. Coming up next, we chat all things brilliant but bizarre, taking a look at some of the world's most genius yet slightly unhinged stories. They are there, they exist, and I want to share them with you tonight. And coming up next, we've got a man who is quite brave, to say the least. Yeah, out in Idaho in the U.S. where strange things happen, a man juggles flaming torches on a unicycle, but it also goes dreadfully wrong. And you can imagine in how many ways it can go wrong. Don't worry, we'll unpack it next. I mean, I shouldn't be giggling at this because it's really that serious. But you'll hear all about it next. Stay tuned. Brilliant but bizarre. A man in Idaho, he was juggling flaming torches. This is music from Raven Lynae. She's got a brand new project coming out very, very soon. The name of this song is titled Love Me Nods. Hope you love it. Enjoy.

0: Let's go. The coolest guy to spend lunch with isn't in your office. He's right here.
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2: Let's chat a little bit about names, where our parents decide to give us names and we're just like, why would you do that to me? So the other day, I stepped into an Uber and this man's name was Make Love. His name was Make Love. Now, it reminded me of the time that my friend had also gone into an Uber and her Uber's name was Handsome. And she was so upset because she was like, now I'm forced to step into your car and say, hello, Handsome. Oh.

is James Deacon with Same Old. Let's get into Brilliant But Bizarre. Yeah, well, we're taking a look at some of the stories in and around the globe that are equal parts brilliant and equal parts bizarre. Tonight, serial Guinness World Record holder David Rush from Idaho in the U.S., where strange things happen. He's added yet another, I guess, bizarre achievement to his collection by setting the record for the most consecutive flaming torch juggling catches while riding a unicycle. Yeah, the previous record stood at just 37 catches. And my guy David thought it would be straightforward until he discovered one major problem. As he, paddled on the unicycle, the movement created a draft that flew the flame straight back into his face. Yeah, a bit jarring. During his first attempts, he threw the flaming torches to the heavens and signed off both eyebrows. Yeah. He even burnt the hair on the back of his hands. But rather than giving up, he went back to basics, practicing first with under torches before trying again. On the day of his official attempts, things didn't start well. He lit the torches, climbed onto the unicycle, and immediately dropped every single one. He tried again and did exactly the same thing. Now, at that point, I imagine you and I would stop before we even light these things and go, maybe today's not the day. However, he went for a third attempt, and that's when everything clicked. And then he managed an incredible 175 consecutive catches, smashing the previous record, which was 37. So by more than four times. Yeah, Guinness World Records has now officially confirmed the achievement. Brilliant, absolutely. I mean, all the coordination and just courage is probably the better word to pull off such a difficult challenge. Yeah, instead of quitting after getting burnt, he kept practicing until he turned his failure into a world record. But we cannot ignore the fact that most people lose their eyebrows in freak accidents, not while riding a unicycle and juggling flaming torches. I mean, that's just asking for that to happen. So is it brilliant? Is it bizarre? Equal parts brilliant, equal parts bizarre. I'll leave it to you. But he did it. A man on the mission. A serial Guinness World Record holder. He's known as the Beyonce of this thing. David Rush. The most consecutive flaming torch juggling catches while riding a unicycle. 175 of them things. Hey, listen. This is... Here we go. 947.

0: gone.
1: 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On stage, Will Lindley, Lockenville, Zinqumalo, DJ Zinhle, Murder, Kabza the Small, Casper in Your Vest. I mean, and of course you. On the 5th of September, it all goes down, Crocodile Creek Polo Club. We'll see you there.
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0: Proudly local music, it's Timo ODV right here on the night shift, the 947. That one titled Find My Way. My name is Ndabe Zondi. I figure before I head on out, let's chat some pop culture, things that are happening in the world of music and entertainment that maybe you might have slipped under the radar. And I'm here to kind of keep you informed, keep you up to speed with what's going down. The big one that I want to share with you, since we are bidding a farewell to the FIFA World Cup for the last month, it's been the talk of the town, it's been on everyone's lips. 2 weeks ago, the final took place, and as we close the curtain on FIFA World Cup 2026, it just came out that Shakira and Burna Boy have officially made history with Die Die, the official song of the 2026 FIFA World Cup. The anthem has climbed to number 17 on the Billboard Hot 100, making it the highest charting official World Cup song ever. Yeah, this achievement gives Shakira her 13th hit on the Billboard Hot 100, while Burna Boy earns his second hit and his first as a lead artist. It's another massive milestone for two global stars who've now created the biggest World Cup anthem in chart history. Now, of course, when it comes to World Cup anthem, Shakira is no stranger to those. She's basically what Mariah Carey is to Christmas. Shakira is to the World Cup. For the last 20 years, she has been the voice that has echoed the beautiful game all across the globe. It goes all the way back to 2006 at the FIFA World Cup in Germany, when she reimagined her hit song, Hips Don't Lie, for the FIFA World Cup 06 in Germany. And in 2014, of course, she came out with a song that supported the FIFA World Cup with La La La. And sandwiched in between both of those, we cannot forget 2010, O Waka Waka. So now, with Day Day being the highest achieving song when it comes to the Billboard Hot 100, especially where Shakira is concerned, the question may be, well, if Day Day hit number 17, where on earth did Waka Waka lie? Well, in 2010, the anthem, Waka Waka, This Time for Africa, peaked at number 38. So now, yeah, Day Day officially beat Waka Waka as, I guess, the biggest World Cup anthem ever in the history of life, as Day Day takes its number 17 spot. Will it continue? I doubt it, because the fever is done and dusted. It's over. Fun fact, Ed Sheeran was part of the collective that wrote that song, by the way. Yeah, one more time. Can you imagine? How talented is Ed Sheeran? He just pops up in the most random places. He bags himself. He had another hit as well under his discography. It's good to see. And I guess no more World Cup talk after that. Coming up next, a beautiful song from Pink Panther. It's titled The Boy's a Liar.
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0: She's gearing up to go on tour. This is off of a brand new album, The Art of Loving. I say brand new, but it's been out for a minute now, but still doing so amazingly well. The name of this song, so easy. Her name, Olivia Dean. That's how we wrap up the show tonight. Tonight's shift, the 947. Till you and I meet again. Take care. Stay safe. Goodbye. Good night. So maybe good morning. 947.
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1: 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Everyone's a headliner,
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1: 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Lockenville.
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0: 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And Moda.
1: 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It's made for Joburg.
0: Starring Joburg. And featuring all the best songs, experiences,
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0: 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Saturday, 5 September.
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